that's Benson and Boone. It's Mary with you for the last day of the week. I'm feeling good. I hope you are too. It's been a busy one. It's been a hot one. It's been a humid one. It's been everything. Everything and more. Right, I've got Harry Styles for you now, who we're sending loads of love to. He had to cancel one of his shows in Sao Paulo due to an unspecified tour illness. It was literally just a few hours before he was meant to go on stage. I do feel for the fans when you're looking forward to a concert like that and then it doesn't happen. But we wish Harry well. We hope he

0: Adele, Beyonce, why not? Calvin Harris and Clementine Douglas on the way. We've got Sam Fender coming up, Mark Ronson for you as well.
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you know what? I think I found my next adventure holiday. Might be too late for me to do it in 2026. But hey, 2027, summer, I'm looking directly at you. I want to do the Wolf Trail. I've just come across this, right? 2,171 miles. And it's this walk, this hike. It takes a while. I guess you can do some of it or you can do all of it. If you've got a spare 4 or 6 months free, go ahead. It goes across Poland, Germany, Austria, Switzerland, Slovenia and Italy from the Baltic Dunes to the Dolomites. I mean, that sounds pretty incredible and beautiful as well. Someone just needs to give me 6 months and off I go. I'll pack my bags. Right, Gracie Abrams for you now.

0: one. And it's early on your Friday morning. Let's keep the tunes coming your way.
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right now, you're listening to Fourth One. And you know what? Whether you welcome it or you would rather it wasn't happening, it is going to turn cooler over the weekend. Today is looking cloudy across the north and west with outbreaks of light rain or showers. And yeah, it's going to be a cooler and possibly breezy and wet weekend. So at least your grass will be watered, your plants will be watered, and you don't need to worry about that. Let's have some Sienna Spyro on for you. This is Material Lover.

0: That's Mojo. I'm Mary. We're coming up to 2 a.m. with loads more big tunes on the way, plus the latest news after this.
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12: The top stories this hour. Andy Burnham's opening a new government headquarters in Manchester, known as Number 10 North, in a bid to shift power away from Westminster. The new Prime Minister will work from there for the first time later today. Meanwhile, plans to release thousands of prisoners early across England and Wales have been paused. Andy Burnham's announced a freeze on the scheme, which was due to start in September, to ease overcrowding in jails. Mark Fairhurst from the Prison Officers Association thinks a review is right.
13: We must listen to the victims of crime. We've got a lot of worried people now who are fearful that come September, their perpetrator will be on the streets. This doesn't feel like justice to me. This is so, so wrong.
12: Southport killer Axel Rudikabana has been transferred to a high-security psychiatric hospital from prison. The Ministry of Justice says the move to Broadmoor will not impact his 52-year minimum sentence. The US is imposing a new 10% tariff on UK goods, along with imports from almost 60 other trading partners. It's over claims they haven't done enough to tackle forced labour in global supply chains. The Commonwealth Games has officially launched in Glasgow, with more than 250 gold medals up for grabs. The King and Queen had a starring role in last night's opening ceremony, emerging from a TARDIS at the start of the event. Around 3,000 athletes are involved in 10 sports over the next 10 days. Reigning light middleweight boxing champion Rosie Eccles has her sights set firmly on gold.
14: This is my third Games and my aim is to retain the title from the last one, you know, to come home with a gold medal, three medals. That's why I've come back and why I've stayed, obviously to represent Wales, but to bring another gold home, to stand on that podium with the Welsh anthem. That's what dreams are made of.
12: And a Painted Lady summer is underway, with huge numbers of the migratory butterflies arriving in the UK. Conservationists say this could be the third biggest year on record for the species. They're urging people to count sightings. From Sky News, I'm Daisy Steele.
0: Have you got that 2am feeling? It's Mary Manderfield with you on your Friday. Let's have some Taylor Swift.

You're listening to Force One. And as a child, I did not have the mental capacity to realise that whole song was about a trial and the judge and the jury and they want everyone to stand up all right. There's a whole thing. Blue, how are you cramming so much meaning and metaphors into a pop song? I really do rate it. Right, it's Mary Manderfield with you. I've had a burst of energy at 2:15 in the morning. I'm so here for it. Let's keep the vibe going with new music from Olivia Rodrigo. This one's Stupid Song. New York City.

0: and Bruno, who's on the romantic tour at the moment, which looks lit. I've got Miles Smith on the way and some David Guetta, Anne-Marie and Coyle Ray after this.
1: Fourth one.
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It's Fourth One. And that's Lewis Capaldi. Yesterday, I had the chance finally to go and watch Toy Story 5. It's still in the cinema. I'd say well worth the watch, especially if you've got little ones in your life and you're trying to keep them entertained over the summer holidays. One of my favourite parts is when they pointed out that Woody, the toy, you know, the cowboy, is starting to bald. And do you remember in Toy Story 2, he had to go and get repaired and they spray painted his head? That paint is starting to wear off. He's showing his age. Apparently, in this film, he would be in his mid-50s. That kind of makes sense. He's done well to keep it this long. Right, let's have some Tame Impala and Jenny.

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And speaking of espresso and coffees in general, Starbucks has brought out a drink that is so popular in the US that it's making its way to the UK. It's pink, it's sparkly, it's got loads of cream on it and blue and like sprinkles. It's called the Unicorn Frappuccino. I haven't tried it myself, but I think if we're going off the name, it's going to be a sickly sweet drink, but super, super popular in the States. So we'll see if us Brits go crazy for it. Right, new music from The Script. This is The Crowd with Singing Wonderwall. A little inspiration from Oasis, I believe. Got

0: Yes, a Girls Aloud. More throwbacks where that one came from. The throwback hour is happening in just a couple of minutes and you don't want to miss it. Hey!
1: Fourth one.
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10: The top stories this hour. Andy Burnham will chair the first meeting at his new No. 10 North office in Manchester today. As he begins working from the base, he says will help shift power away from Westminster. He announced the plans in his first major speech as MP for Makerfield last month.
11: We will create a more streamlined state with a clearer purpose. Now get this. No. 10 North will be the nerve centre of a rewired Britain.
10: The Prime Minister intends to work from there at least one day a week. Meanwhile, the PM insists no prisoners will be let out as he announced a pause on an early release scheme. It was due to take effect from September in efforts to tackle overcrowding in jails in England and Wales. Southport killer Axel Rudakabana has been transferred from prison to a high-security psychiatric hospital. The Ministry of Justice has confirmed he's moved to Broadmoor, but insists it doesn't impact his 52-year minimum sentence. The US is imposing a new 10% tariff on UK goods, along with imports from almost 60 other trading partners. It's over claims they haven't done enough to tackle forced labour in global supply chains. King Charles made a memorable entrance at last night's Commonwealth Games opening ceremony. He and Queen Camilla emerged from the TARDIS alongside Sir Chris Hoy. Athletes from 74 nations will compete across 10 sports and 6 parasports. Six-time Paralympic champion swimmer Bethany Firth was last night's baton holder for Team Northern Northern Ireland.
1: They called me and asked me if I would do it, and it wasn't a question of asking. I was just such honoured to be even thought of to do it. So I cannot wait, and it's something I'm hoping my daughter will one day say to all her school friends, that mummy held the baton for Team Northern Ireland.
10: And average mortgage rates have risen back to the level of a month ago amid renewed tensions in the Middle East. Oil prices hit $100 a barrel for the first time since May yesterday. From Sky News, I'm Daisy Steele.
0: A throwback hour is here. It's Mary Manderfield pressing play on the biggest hits from the 90s, noughties and 10s.

And that's Neo. Before that, Nicki Minaj. This is your throwback hour on a Friday. It just feels like our warm-up to the weekend. It's Mary Manderfield with you. And some tunes have a kind of deeper meaning because they reflect what things and life moments a singer was going through. And that's definitely true for the next one from Brudimental and James Arthur. They actually spent a long time searching for the right vocalist and even considered scrapping the track. But after connecting with James, they were actually blown away by the emotional depth in his voice and the fact that he can relate to kind of overcoming hardship. This is Sun Comes Up on your Throwback Hour.

0: just obsessed with this song. I feel like it soundtracked a lot of my childhood moments, especially at school discos. Busted on the way, Little Mix, A Marie, and Marshmello and Bastille right here on your Throwback Hour.
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You're with me, Mary Manderfield, on Fourth One. And this is your throwback hour, big tunes, especially for a nice Friday morning. Let's get into a song that almost never happened, right? So producer Timbaland was exhausted and he was ready to leave the studio when he hit a random key on his keyboard. And he heard this sound that Missy Elliott immediately loved.

0: We love an independent king, Jason Derulo. 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We've got Miss Jackson from Outkast after this.
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Yes, Miley Cyrus, we're partying all morning long. I know it's early, I know it's dark, but hey, we like these big tunes and they're going to keep us going. So whether you're in the middle of a work shift or you're waking up just now, turn the radio up nice and loud, especially this one, Entrance and Kelly Lorena. 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

0: Bruno Mars, what an absolute G. Now, thank you so much for hanging out this week, or whether you've just been with me today. Do you know what? It's good vibes all round. That's been your throwback hour. I'm back with you on Monday from 1 a.m. Handing things over to your early breakfast with Beth Wallace after this.
1: Fourth one.
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0: Good morning. Friday is finally here. I'm Beth Wallace and I've got the perfect songs to kickstart your weekend.
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11: The top stories this hour. Andy Burnham's opening a new government headquarters in Manchester, known as Number 10 North, in a bid to shift power away from Westminster. The new Prime Minister will work from there for the first time later today. Meanwhile, the PM says no prisoners will be released early after announcing a pause to a scheme aimed at easing overcrowding in jails in England and Wales. The changes had been due to come into force in September, but prompted concerns some violent offenders could benefit. Domestic abuse survivor Molly Cousins has waived her right to anonymity after learning her attacker could have served just 15 months of a five-year sentence.
12: I don't think that it's for the victims whatsoever. We haven't got an answer as victims, you know, we're still wondering what's going to happen. The whole policy needs to be rejigged and looked at properly to protect the victims.
11: Southport killer Axel Rudakabana has been transferred to a high-security psychiatric hospital from prison. The Ministry of Justice says the move to Broadmoor will not impact his 52-year minimum sentence. The US is imposing a new 10% tariff on UK goods, along with imports, from almost 60 other trading partners. It's over claims they haven't done enough to tackle forced labour in global supply chains. An 11-year-old girl's become the first UK patient to receive new gene therapy that could treat a rare eye condition. Catherine Lestrange was diagnosed with Bardet-Biedl syndrome as a baby and was expected to become blind by her early 20s. Medics at St Helier Hospital are hoping their world-first procedure could stop this process. Eye surgeon Dr Nirubhan Komaran treated her.
13: One thing that often patients and families are worried about is the loss of sight and the loss of independence. So the real hope is through this treatment to protect patients' sight so they can hopefully maintain that independence as they grow older.
11: From Sky News, I'm Daisy Steele.
14: Morning, Friday at last, and let's kick start with this hero.

just as good as it was then. Eminem with Rihanna on Love the Way You Lie on Fourth One. Good morning, Edinburgh. Good morning, Lothians. And of course, Fife and Falkirk. It's the weekend, baby. Friday is finally here. Oh, it's good that it's here, isn't it? I'm Beth Wallace, been in for Gregor and Lindsay every day this week. You've also got me on Monday. So if you've not enjoyed me this week, then tough, you've got me one extra day as well. But it's been a delight to be with you. What's your weekend plans? 0333 2020 400. Do let me know. I imagine a lot of people this weekend will be going to the cinema to see the Odyssey, that's the one, not Odyssey. My reading skills are sometimes poor. But no, it's done really well at the box office. It's meant to be amazing. And obviously there's been a huge push on it to go see it in IMAX, because that's apparently the best way to watch it. And I was watching a video about the process of how IMAX is made into a film. So they go and edit the film, do it as they normally would any other film. And then once the edit's done, they take the reels that it's been recorded on and cut each individual bit by hand for the film. Now, the film's nearly 3 hours long. That is going to take you forever. And see, if it was me having to do that job, I'm not very good at cutting in a straight line. I was never great at colouring in the lines at school either. So if it's me in charge of that cinema, you'd probably go in, sit down, and the screen would maybe be squint. Is that how it would work? I'm not sure.

0: Stella Lefty coming up just shortly. I'm Beth Wallace, and that was Nelly Furtado with Say It Right. Something Gordon Strachan couldn't do. So I take it you've seen all the videos of Gordon Strachan, Charlie Nicholas, and also Graeme Souness that Paddy Power put out during the World Cup. If you haven't, go back and watch them. They're absolutely hilarious. But basically, they become super fans of whatever team England was playing, and they've now put out a bloopers reel from the videos, and actually it's probably just as funny, if not funnier, than the original. And there's a bit where Gordon Strachan, he's a Mexico super fan, and he's struggling to pronounce his team's stadium.
1: 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When you come to the Azteca... When you come to the Azteca...

0: It's Joe, End of the Beginning on 4th One. Song of the Summer from Zara Larsson to play next. I'm Beth Wallace, and a few things to do. The kids this weekend, you've got Foxfest at Kirkliston. Dynamic Earth is showing Madagascar. Love that film. And a family fun day reconnect Howden Park in Livingston. And Gary from the Singing Kettle's going to be there. Oh, I loved the Singing Kettle as a kid. If you're going, I'm jealous.
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Can I help myself? Harry Styles, as it was. Good morning. It is Friday. The weekend is here. I'm Beth Wallace, and for Gregor and Lindsay, going to tell you how you can win 400 grand this Friday, just shortly after Somber and some Tayo Cruz. Don't know if you've seen this on socials. Domino's have been posting videos of different pizzas and saying, should we or should we not do this? So they started out with a sausage roll stuffed crust pizza, looked pretty good, but then things got a little bit weird yesterday. They went for British tea, which consisted of waffle fries, not bad, turkey dinosaurs and beans. I'm not sure that is a thing that should go on a pizza, but I'm willing to give it a go.

0: Dio Cruz with Dynamite there, and today everything could change forever.
1: I've just come on holiday. I'm in Spain. I've only just came out today. You just made me the most happy.
0: Yes, that was Angie, who previously won. She was on her holidays, and can you imagine the holiday she went and had after winning that big cash prize? And today, £400,000 could be all yours. What would you do with that type of money? You'd be having the summer of your life just like Angie is right now. And all you have to do is be in the draw for your chance to win. But you have to be quick. It's Friday, of course. Time is running out. We are doing the draw today. And to be in it, text YES to 61025. 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Then Kate Thornton could be calling you. Just answer to win £400,000. 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And you can enter again now for your chance to win. Just text YES to 61025. Good luck. I'm really rooting for you.
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8: Take back some control of your energy bills.

It's Ed Sheeran with Sapphire. Good morning to you. It was the Commonwealth Games opening ceremony last night and we already have the first medal winner. It's myself. I was very much nearly not here this morning. If you're up at this time of day, you probably already play dangerously with the snooze button on your phone. And I've been pretty good this week getting up early, getting out of my bed straight away. So I set the first alarm for 2:50 today, snoozed it, and then the next was at 3 o'clock and the taxi was picking me up at 3:15. So I was dressed, showered in the taxi in 15 minutes. And if you ask me, that's pretty impressive. Gold medal goes to me.

0: It's Milky there, Just the Way You Are. It's Beth Wallace in for Gregor and Lindsay. I'm also with you on Monday covering them once again. So if you've not enjoyed my voice this week, tough, you've still got me on Monday as well. And we've got Olivia Dean on the way next.
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0: Morning, just turning 5 o'clock. It is Friday. The weekend is finally here, my friend. I'm Beth Wallace.
10: Across Edinburgh, the Lothians, Fife and Falkirk.
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10: Fourth one.
12: The top stories this hour. Andy Burnham will chair the first meeting at his new No. 10 North office in Manchester today. It's his first chance to work from the base, he says will help shift power away from Westminster. He announced the plans in his first major speech as MP for Makerfield last month.
13: We will create a more streamlined state with a clearer purpose. Now get this. No. 10 North will be the nerve centre of a rewired Britain.
12: The Prime Minister intends to work from there at least one day a week. Meanwhile, the PM insists no prisoners will be let out as he announces a pause on an early release scheme. It was due to take effect from September in efforts to tackle overcrowding in jails in England and Wales. Southport killer Axel Rudakabana has been transferred from prison to a high-security psychiatric hospital. The Ministry of Justice has confirmed he's moved to Broadmoor but insists it doesn't impact his 52-year minimum sentence. The US is imposing a new 10% tariff on UK goods along with imports from almost 60 other trading partners. It's over claims they haven't done enough to tackle forced labour in global supply chains. King Charles made a memorable entrance at last night's Commonwealth Games opening ceremony. He and Queen Camilla emerged from the TARDIS alongside Sir Chris Hoy. Athletes from 74 nations will compete across 10 sports and 6 parasports. Six-time Paralympic champion swimmer Bethany Firth was last night's baton holder for Team Northern Ireland.
14: They called me and asked asked me if I would do it, and it wasn't a question of asking. I was just such honoured to be even thought of to do it. So I cannot wait, and it's something I'm hoping my daughter will one day say to all her school friends that mummy held the baton for Team Northern Ireland.
12: And average mortgage rates have risen back to the level of a month ago amid renewed tensions in the Middle East. Oil prices hit $100 a barrel for the first time since May yesterday. From Sky News, I'm Daisy Steele.
0: Friday is here, and let's do it with some Olivia Dean.

0: It was so easy to fall in love with her, wasn't it? Olivia Dean, So Easy. Good morning. How are we doing? It's Beth Wallace in for Gregor and Lindsay, being in for you every day this week. And you've got me on Monday morning from 4 o'clock as well, which that's exciting. I was just saying earlier on, it was a bit of a chaotic morning in the Wallace household because I snoozed the alarm. I did a bad thing. Just as well snoozed it and didn't switch it off, and it left me 15 minutes to get dressed, ready, in the taxi, showered, and you know what? I turned it around with like a minute to spare. We've all got different habits at this time of the morning though, because it's early, isn't it? Let's go to the phones. Who's that?
1: Good morning. Hello, this is Scotty, the coach driver.
0: Hello.
1: Yes, I listened to your comment you put on, said, yeah, up at 3 o'clock in the taxi for quarter past. Hats off to you. Beautiful job. Do you never have your breakfast before you leave, though?
0: No, I'm not eating at that time of morning, to be fair. I'm normally starving by 6 o'clock, though.
1: Well, yeah, we can have a snack or something, just a bit of toast or something before you go. Keep it going for a day.
0: Not when I get up at 3 o'clock and I've only got 15 minutes to turn around everything. Do you snooze your alarm or do you just get up straight away?
1: No, I snooze. I'm a Mr. Snooze.

It's 4th 1. That is Morgan Wallen with Post Malone. I'm Beth Wallace, and we've got brand new Becky Hill to play for you just next. Going to be ideal for Friday, and has not been an ideal week for the Edinburgh clubs in Europe, has it? Hibs getting beat 2-0 yesterday afternoon to Malashiva away over there. They've got the next round on Thursday at 8 o'clock, and obviously Hearts beat as well on the other night, 4-0 for them against Drumgrass. They also have the next leg Tuesday at 7:45. Hopefully a bit more success at home for those teams. And you've got Spartans away to Montrose in the League Cup this weekend.

0: The wee riff at the end is just brilliant. Riff? Is it even a riff? I don't even know. I'm just pretending I know what I talk about. You, somebody from Kings of Leon there, Taylor Swift and Nathan Daw, a right dancey banger to start your Friday right. I'm Beth Wallace in for Gregor and Lindsay today with you on Monday morning as well. And the Commonwealth Games, it's officially started. The opening ceremony was on the telly last night and I've been at the gymnastics all week. It's obviously not started, so we've just been doing rehearsals and that. And it's been quite long days, but some operations, some amount of staff, volunteers, it's all going to be fantastic when those doors open today and those gymnastics are flying. Gymnastics are flying? Gymnasts are flying. But I actually seen some gymnasts yesterday because the other days that I've been there was just more tech things, DJing, etc. And this is really bad. Having never seen gymnasts in my puff, never seen the gymnastics, I was very judgmental of performances yesterday. I was sitting watching in between playing songs and I was like, oh, she really should have landed that better. Oh, she needs to do better if she wants to be on the medal board tomorrow. Who do I think I am? I can barely do a pencil roll.
1: Fourth one.
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A full cast on that one. Nathan Daw, Joel Corry, Ella Henderson with a Friday banger, 0800 Heaven. We've got Somber to play you next. And a song that made a middle-aged man turn to me yesterday at the gymnastic rehearsals and go, tune! You'll just have to wait and see what that is. Good morning to you. I'm Beth Wallace. Hope you're good. And it came up in my Facebook memories yesterday. It was 4 years since my dad got a hole-in-one at the golf. One of his proudest achievements, of course, other than myself. But I felt really bad that day that it happened. So my dad came into my room. I was still in my bed before he went to the golf that day. And he had on light blue shorts with palm trees on them, a stripy blue shirt, which was two different shades of blue, different to the shorts, and a navy hat. And I went, ooh, Willie, that's a lot. William Wallace is my dad's name, by the way. And I did say to him, well, maybe we should dress you differently, go get you changed. But I was still in my bed, and I was like, you know what? No one's going to see you. It's not going to matter. And well, then, the golf club, he got his hole-in-one, and they posted a photo of him on Facebook. Dressed like that. I really, really did my dad an injustice that day, and I can only apologise to him, but he got a hole in one, so he absolutely was not caring. Here's Somber, his latest, My Body Isn't Ready for Friday.

0: Coming up this morning, Calvin Harris, Clementine Douglas, and Beth Wallace. And that was K-pop Demon Hunters with Golden. I've been at rehearsals all week for the gymnastics, for DJing there for the Commonwealth Games. And the sound tech turned to me yesterday when I put that song on and just went, oh, tune!
1: Gregor and Lindsay, fourth one.
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Woohoo! Coldplay, Adventure of a Lifetime. Good morning to you. I'm Beth Wallace and for Gregor and Lindsay today with you on Monday from 4 o'clock as well, just for the one show at justbeth_ if you don't follow me on the socials already, by the way. Something I think we're really good at is bringing four Scottish talent to you before they just make the really, really big time, like Cammy Barnes or Callum Beattie's another one. And this is our next one. Dylan John Thomas. He's at the Hydro, 11th of December, still tickets. This is his new one, Heaven Knows You're Lonely, and it's brilliant.

0: It's Coolio with Gangster's Paradise on 4th One and the ultimate gangster, Boogie in the Morning. He's on the way next with Arlene and John Milne, of course. Kickstarting with Bruno Mars and Katy Perry for the weekend, for Friday. I'm Beth Wallace. I'll be back with you on Monday doing one extra shift for Gregor and Lindsay, but it's been so much fun being with you this week, and I'll catch you on Monday. Have a great weekend. 4th One.
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10: 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This is Boogie in the Morning. Let's get the latest 4th One news. Here's Max Steele.
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12: Top stories this hour. We're promised the tourist tax, which takes effect in Edinburgh today, will bring a wide range of benefits to the capital. Jane Marr is leader of the City Council.
13: A cleaner, better city. People visiting all the many hidden gems in the city. Extra policing in the city so people feel safe. 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And more for people to do when they come and visit our city.
12: Well, visitors now have to pay an extra 5% charge for the first 5 nights. It's expected to bring in £50 million a year, but critics say it'll make visiting the city even more expensive. Andy Burnham will chair the first meeting at his new Number 10 North office in Manchester today. It's his first chance to work from the base, he says will help shift power away from Westminster. The US has carried out attacks on Iran for the 13th night in a row. As the crisis in the region deepens, oil prices have surged to more than $100 a barrel for the first time since May. There's been a flare-up in the wildfire in the Cairngorms, which has now been burning for more than a week. Strong winds are fanning the flames as firefighters try to contain the blaze near Aviemore. Deputy Assistant Chief Officer Michael Humphreys says they're doing everything they can.
9: We're damping down those areas. We have the creation of fire breaks, which we've created with partners. So, you know, a massive thank you to all our partners that have been involved.
12: And the Loch Ness Monster, King Charles, and Doctor Who's TARDIS had starring roles in last night's Commonwealth Games opening ceremony. Athletes from 74 nations and territories filed into the Hydro in Glasgow during the show. Edinburgh cycling legend Sir Chris Hoy starred in a sketch with the King and Queen. He says he's happy to be a spectator.
14: It's good fun. It's great because you actually get to see more. As an athlete, you're so focused on your own performance that unless you finish very early on, you don't see a lot of the you know, other sports, and just being in the city and soaking up the atmosphere.
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12: Cloudy this morning, then sunny spells this afternoon, quite breezy and a bit cooler, highs of 20 Celsius. That's the latest. I'm Max Steele.
6: This is Boogie in the Morning.
7: Fourth one.
10: Yes, yes, yes. Morning, morning, morning. Arlene, it's Friday, so I need a number between 1 and 10.
0: 3.
10: 3?
0: Yes. Well, you said a number between 1 and 10. I said 3.
10: Yeah, but I was expecting 7 or 8, but 3.
0: Well, say between 5 and 10 then, and you might get 7 or 8.
10: All right, let's go with 3. So, on Free For All Friday, we will read out, word for word, the first 3 WhatsApps that come in.
0: So make them good.
10: It's hardly going to fill a link, is it? So, our number on a Friday is, well, a number every day, is 0333 2020 400, but it's Free For All Friday. We will read out the first 3 WhatsApps that arrive as of now. 0333 2020 400, and we'll see what comes in. Don't waste it by just saying morning guys or something like that. You know, give us some content,
0: just a little insight into who you are and what and you're about,
10: what you're up to. All right, that kind of thing. 0333 2020 400. We'll read out the first 3. Excellent.

0: Friday. California Girls is Katy Perry with Snoop Dogg. This is Boog Doggy Dog.
1: Arlene the dog. I'm just saying it before you do.
0: And J-Dog is over there. All right, J-Dog. Right, three WhatsApps. The first three WhatsApps on Free For All Friday. It's a low number this week, but we're going with it anyway. First up, Morag. She says, all right, who rattled Arlene's cage? Well, it's a great turn of phrase, that, isn't it? Who rattled your cage?
1: And it is funny because you can rattle someone's cage deliberately, can't
0: yeah.
1: you?
0: Yes. Oh, yeah.
1: You know which buttons to push.
0: Yeah, oh, I know which buttons to press on Arlene just to really get her going. Not in that way, obviously. But but no, and someone else. This, so two of the three WhatsApps are about you. So the first one's who's rattled your cage.
1: Yeah.
0: Second one is how's your teeth?
1: Oh, you see. Now, the two are linked. Related.
0: Yeah.
1: They are related because... the swelling and the black and blueness, the bruising is gone, but I'm still having real issues and it's still quite sore inside.
0: In case you missed it, about a week and a bit ago, Arlene got...
1: Two weeks on Monday.
0: Right, Arlene got a wisdom tooth taken out.
1: Yeah.
0: And it's still really sore, and that's why she's really grumpy.
1: I've got some ibuprofen right here, which I'm just about to take.
0: Okay. Always read the label, of course.
1: Yeah.
0: Duncan says... What did you dream about last night? Last night, I had a dream that I was taking something really hot out of an oven, but the oven was above my head. What does that mean?
1: Oh.
0: I don't know what it means, but do you know what? It's the dullest thing that anybody can ever tell you is what they had a dream about last night, because nobody cares.
1: I think you want to know what I dreamt about last night.
2: No.
0: Well, I do know the way you've said it like that.
1: Yeah. It involved one of our colleagues.
0: Was it a sexy dream?
1: It could have been, but unfortunately I woke up before it got to that point. I was really disappointed.
0: And it involved one of our colleagues?
1: Yeah. Which one, though?
0: What, one of the presenting team?
1: Yeah.
2: Oh, wow.
0: So somebody who's on air?
1: Mm-hmm.
0: Well, it wasn't me, was
1: it? No, it definitely wasn't
0: you. Thank God for that.
2: Did you maybe work with them last week?
1: Might have done.
0: Arlene had a sex dream about Stephen Mill. Did you really?
1: Yes, I did.
2: Oh.
1: Yeah.
0: Ew. Ew.
1: But you want to know what happened, don't you? No,
0: absolutely not. Yes. Tell you what. Let's talk about it off air and see if we can do it on air. John, did you ever dream about anything last night?
2: I didn't, no.
0: No.
2: Oh, Stephen Mill did appear.
0: Arlene had a sex dream about Stephen Mill. Take that out. That's an HR issue, Arlene.

0: We haven't got time. Oh, I was going to do the name game, but we haven't got time.
1: Do it.
0: The name game is fun. What we'll do is we'll keep it for later because it's a good one today.
1: All right.
0: But we haven't got time to do it right now because we've got so much to do. Early morning hard one coming. Early morning hard one coming up.
1: What happened?
0: I just, my fat finger pressed the wrong button. Early morning hard one coming up, but before that, WTF.
2: Well, that's funny.
1: Following the success at the World Cup, two Spanish footballers
0: yes.
1: have been awarded something special from their hometown.
0: Okay, good.
1: Their body weight of what?
0: Oh, excellent. I wish I could get my body weight in anything, because that's a lot of weight.
1: That's a lot of weight.
0: Okay, so two of the Spanish national team have got their body weight in what?
3: Fourth one.
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10: Fourth one.
1: Good morning. On the City Bypass, eastbound at the Babberton Junction, getting reports of a breakdown. Now, traffic seems to be coping, but just take extra care if you're heading that way at the moment. Elsewhere on the bypass, all looking good. No issues on the M8 eastbound towards Hermiston Gate, and also fine on the M90 southbound towards the Queen's Ferry crossing. Into Edinburgh, Old Dalkeith Road, still the temps between the Wisp and Newton Church Road, and Liberton Bray, we still have the works near Hawkhead Crescent.
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0: Friday, 4th one. It's a bit cloudy this morning. Got some sunshine in the afternoon. It is going to feel fresh today with moderate winds. Bit cooler than yesterday. A high of 20 Celsius. How

0: Alex Warren, there's Fever Dream. Friday morning boogie in the morning, and now it's time for WTF.
1: Well, that's funny.
2: Following the success of the World Cup, two Spanish footballers have been awarded something very special from their hometown. Their body weight in what?
0: Can I ask, is it the same town?
2: Yes.
0: Okay, so two of them came from the same town, so they both got invited back.
2: Yes.
0: Off to the town hall to receive their body weight in what? Paella.
2: Paella.
0: Is it paella?
2: No, it's not.
3: Chorizo.
2: Oh, chorizo. Love a spicy sausage.
0: Love a bit of sausage.
2: Yeah.
0: Is it euros in money?
2: No, it's not.
0: Because I'd like my own weight in euros. That'd be nice, wouldn't it?
2: Yeah, it's not that.
0: Okay, what is it?
2: Well, let me tell you, and I'm going to get this wrong, but Los Palacios, La Villa Franca.
0: Los Palacios de Villafranca.
2: That's it.
0: Yes.
2: They're known for their tomato production.
0: So they give them their body weight in tomatoes.
2: A special ceremony at the town hall. The men were proudly presented with their own body weight in tomatoes.
0: Well, that's disappointing, isn't it?
2: Yeah.
0: Like, I went to the World Cup and I'm not going to do the accent. But I went to the World Cup and I won it for years and you've given me a few tomatoes. Great.
2: Well, it's quite a few tomatoes, to be honest. But then, you know, what are you going to do with them all?
0: They're going to be off, aren't they? By the time you've nibbled your way through them.
2: The mould starts to appear.
0: Yeah. Okay. Yeah.
2: But they look lovely. I guess it's the thought that counts. Yeah.
0: It is the thought that counts, and I'm sure they're absolutely delighted. Mm-hmm. And listen, they already earn about £5,000 a minute. So, you know,
2: but
0: I don't
2: still,
0: think they're going to struggle.
2: Euros would have been better.
0: Euros would have been better. Make it euros we next time. Thanks. We were gold. Kind of dream that can't. Thank God Scotland didn't have to win. We have to give John McGinn and his weight in toffee or something.

0: Friday, 4th one. It's going to be cloudy this morning. Got some sunshine later in the day. Feeling fresh with moderate winds. A bit cooler than yesterday. Highs of 20. Let's get the 4th one headlines. Here's Max Steele.
1: This is 4th one.
2: We promise the tourist tax, which takes effect in Edinburgh today, will bring a wide range of benefits to the capital. Council leader Jane Marr says the money raised from the extra charge on accommodation will be spent on cleaner streets, better lighting and more police. Andy Burnham will chair the first meeting at his new Number 10 North office in Manchester today. He says it'll help shift power away from Westminster. The Prime Minister intends to work from there at least one day a week. And the first medals will be up for grabs at the 2026 Commonwealth Games later. Power-up powerlifting will be the first event to see some winners, with artistic gymnastics and swimming later in the day. We spoke to some of Team Scotland's athletes after last night's opening ceremony.
3: We're going for gold. The boys are the defending champions, so you know we've got a medal to defend.
4: Playing in the high jump.
5: We've had a really exciting few months as a netball team, so being able to play on home ground as well in the Commonwealth Games is really exciting.
2: That's the latest. I'm Max Steele.

0: I know you're just waking up. I know you're still a bit grumpy, but it's Friday!
1: It is Friday!
0: Yes! Oh. Free for all Friday on the WhatsApp, 0333 20 20 400. Same number for the early morning hard one. Every morning we give you a very, very difficult question. You get about 20 minutes to give us the answer. If you get it right, you get yourself in the draw for the prize. And the prize is handed out today, isn't it?
1: It is, yes.
0: So, what is the prize again, Arlene?
1: The prize is a limited edition Boogie in the Morning smart speaker.
0: That's a great prize.
1: Yeah.
0: Okay, so you could win it in the next 20 minutes, but you have to answer this question to get yourself in the draw, unless you've already got yourself in the draw one of the previous days this week. So here comes the question.
1: 80% of us say we always buy the same brand of this product. But what's the product?
0: Oh, okay, gotcha. So it's one you can get different brands of it, but
1: yeah.
0: 4 in 5 of us always buy the same brand of it.
1: Yeah.
0: Hmm. Do you?
1: No.
0: Do you know what the answer is?
1: Yes, I do know what the answer is. No, not really. No, you not can, specifically.
0: You can vary. You're not brand loyal.
1: No, it depends on the price. Let's just be honest.
0: Like everything with you, Arlene, it's all about the price.
1: Something on special?
0: Yeah,
1: I'll have it.
0: I'll have it. Thanks very much. John, do you buy the same brand of this?
2: No, I'm much the same.
0: Much the same?
2: Yeah.
0: Price. You have price elasticity.
1: Is that what it's called?
0: That's what it's called in economics, right.
1: Yeah.
0: That's the one thing I've learned at school. It's a long time ago.
1: Wow. What about you? Because you're a fussy so-and-so.
0: I am brand loyal with everything. When I find a thing that I like, I will only buy that from now
1: on.
0: Very
1: predictable.
0: I am. I don't know what's wrong with me. Anyway, so it doesn't matter what the brand is, but 80% of people always buy the same brand of this product. What's the product? Here's the number, 0333 20 20 400. We know that loads of people just get in touch on WhatsApp, but if you phone, that's great, because then we can have bants.
1: Yeah, and it's Friday.
0: And it's Friday, so Mon. 0333 20 20 400. The question one more time for today.
1: 80% of us say we always buy the same brand of this product. What is it?
0: Oh my God. Here's Usher.

0: Oh my God. Usher, Will I Am, Boogie in the Morning, and the early morning hard one for today. 80% of us say we always, always buy the same brand of this product. But what's the product?
1: Loo Roll, says Jill.
0: First guess, straight off the bat.
1: Yeah.
0: I am not Loo Roll brand loyal.
1: No, me neither.
0: I will buy, sometimes I'll buy, bum, Charmin. Other times I'll buy some Andrex or whatever. I do like the good stuff, though. I won't go cheap.
1: All right.
0: If you know what I mean.
1: Yeah, I'll go cheap. But generally, you go cheap, you go twice, don't you?
2: You go cheap, you go through.
0: It's not Loo Roll.
1: This is a good one from David, and I am pretty much brand loyal to this one. Toothpaste? Yeah.
0: Okay. So you're a Colgate. Colgate. It has to be Colgate, yeah. Doesn't it?
1: Yeah.
0: Yeah. Not the answer. Good guess, wrong.
1: Laundry detergent, says Susan. I guess I am as now, well. I go the same detergent.
0: Do you mean powder or fabric conditioner?
1: Detergent is the powder. Or the...
0: Yeah, the liquid, yeah.
1: Yeah.
0: See, we...
1: It's fairy for me.
0: I've just changed mine because I've been getting some rashes. And I think it's to do with the washing powder that I've been buying.
1: What were you on before?
0: Well, I bought one of them. I'm not saying that it was this that's caused the rash.
1: Okay.
0: But it might be, so I've just ruled it out. But I bought one of the massive boxes in Costco.
1: Of what?
0: Whatever their own brand is. I can't remember what it's called.
1: Okay.
0: And it's really good, and it's good value in that. Yeah.
1: But you've broken out in a rush.
0: I think, I might have. It might be to do with that. It might not be to do with that. But
1: okay.
0: I'm changing it just to...
1: All right, just to...
0: Anyway, let's not go all medical.
1: All right, fine. Is it a butter or margarine, says Chris?
0: Has to be the Kerrygold, doesn't it?
1: No.
0: Kerrygold butter.
1: Oh, no. It's the knockoff Lurpak.
0: Danpak. Is it
1: Danpak or Norpak?
0: Yeah, one of the two. It's not right, no.
1: Okay. And I'm guessing milk, says Cammy.
0: Milk?
1: Yeah, you see, I any milk, it's all the same, isn't it?
0: Yeah, I think so. I don't see much difference between... I mean, you go to the supermarket and the milk is there. You don't even really check the brand, do you?
1: I'm trying to use Graham's because, you know, they're Scottish.
0: Good local Scottish
1: all
0: company,
1: of that, yeah.
0: Okay, what's the answer to this question? Apparently, according to a survey... 80% of us, so 4 in 5 people, say they always, always buy the same brand of this product. But what's the product? 0333 20 20 400. WhatsApp us, or even better, phone us. The number is the same.
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11: Good morning. Let's start with the city bypass eastbound at Babberton. There's a breakdown which has taken out one lane. Traffic is coping, but just take care there. Also at Sheriff Hall, a slight delay now westbound on approach. No problems though on the A1 heading towards the Milton Link. M8 eastbound also running well on approach to Hermiston Gate. Into Edinburgh, Old Dalkeith Road, we've got the temps between the Wisp and Newton Church Road. Watch out for those. And Liberton Bray works near to Hawkhead Crescent.
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0: Friday, Fourth One. It's a bit cloudy this morning. Got some sunshine in the afternoon. It is going to feel fresh today with moderate winds. Bit cooler than yesterday. A high of 20 Celsius.

0: I've got to tell you, there are some things in songs that Arlene doesn't like. Panpipes, steel drums.
1: Yeah.
0: But the one thing that really gets in her goat is kids singing in songs. You don't like it, do you?
1: Not a fan.
0: It's
1: no.
0: not, and the, which is fine, yeah. until Christmas when we have to play Wizard all the time. But I've got a little treat for you next.
1: Oh, great.
0: A song that starts with a kid singing is coming in just a minute. But first up, final call for the week for the early morning hard one for today. So 80% of us, 4 in 5 of us, say that we always stay loyal to the same brand when we are buying this product. What is the product?
1: Mobile phone, says Gary the trucker.
0: Yeah, I get that. I think you're very much either an iPhone
1: or a
0: Samsung or a whatever.
1: Yeah.
0: That's a very good guess, that, but it's not right. No.
1: Aftershave or parfum.
0: Yeah, see, I'm not. I just buy what I fancy.
1: Mm-hmm. You just like the smell
0: of
1: it.
0: Yeah, I don't think I've ever bought the same aftershave twice, you know.
1: Oh, really?
0: Ever.
1: Oh,
0: yeah.
1: I have.
0: Anyway, not right.
1: Bread is a good guess from Veronica.
0: Bread. Yeah. I like a
1: pan loaf.
0: I like a Warburton's toasty, but it's too big for the toaster, ironically.
1: It's too fat.
0: Let's go to the phones. It was too long, not too fat. Let's go to the phones. Chris is on. What do you think, Chris?
2: Is it Heinz tomato sauce?
0: So ketchup.
1: Ketchup.
0: So you think the answer is ketchup and you always buy Heinz?
2: Yeah.
0: Yeah.
1: I do. I do, because I prefer the taste to Heinz. I know there's other brands out there.
0: Yeah, fair enough.
1: But for ketchup, it's always got to be Heinz.
0: I think the 80% would be even higher for ketchup.
1: Yeah.
0: It's not the answer. It's a good guess, but it's a good answer, but it's not the right one. But thanks for calling. Have a good day, Chris.
2: No problem, mate.
0: Cheers, bye. Leslie.
3: Morning. Is it some sort of condiment?
0: Some sort of condiment. Like, well, I mean, come on, Les, you get one guess, so you need to be much more specific.
3: Tomato sauce.
0: Tomato sauce is wrong. I'm sorry,
1: no.
0: Leslie. Have a good day, though.
1: Aww.
0: Willie.
4: Cornflakes.
0: Cornflakes. Or breakfast cereal, so it has to be
1: Kellogg's.
0: Has to be Kellogg's.
4: Right.
0: Yeah.
4: Sounds like it's still wrong.
0: Yeah, it is. It is wrong. But thank you anyway, Willie. Have a good day.
4: Thank you. Bye.
0: Davey.
5: Hi, good morning. Good morning. Is it tea bags or coffee?
1: Well, that's two guesses.
0: That's two answers.
1: Isn't it?
0: Which one are you going to go for?
5: All right,
0: you
5: all
0: get
5: right.
0: one guess.
5: I'm going to go for tea bags.
0: Tea bags is a right good answer, but it's not the answer we're looking for, Davey.
1: Shame.
0: I'm sorry.
5: Oh.
0: Have a good day. Thanks for calling.
5: Oh,
0: bye.
1: 80%. We're so cruel. 80% of us say we always buy the same brand of this product, but what's the brand?
0: Right, you ready for the kids singing?
1: Oh, God, all right.
0: Here it comes.

0: kids again, Arlene. Look. 80% of us say we always buy the same brand of this product. What's the product? It's not razors. It's good. It's not crisps. And it's not pet food. All of those good guesses. But the answer we were looking for today is coffee.
1: Yeah.
0: So, yeah, we always buy the same brand of coffee. You're not...
1: I don't. I just look at the prices and go, ooh, yeah, that's on special. Oh, I'll have that.
0: I'm very much a Dow Egberts kind of man.
1: I mean, I draw the line at Mellow Birds.
2: Yes.
1: That's not coffee. But other than that...
0: Sorry if you're listening, by the way, from the Mellow Birds marketing team. Some people like Mellow Birds, Arlene. Some people like Mellow Birds.
1: Oh, yeah.
0: All right, it's time for the winner of the Boogie in the Morning Smart Speaker this
1: week. So well done if you got into the draw.
0: Yes.
1: Week. The winner.
0: Yes.
1: Alan Ray. Yay.
0: Alan likes a Mellow Bird. I'll bet. Well done, Alan. You are the winner of the Smart Speaker. That was the very last one ever, the final one. Sorry, I'm just being told we've got another one next week. Hurrah.
3: Fourth one.
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0: Good morning, it's Friday, 24th of July. This is Boogie in the Morning. Let's get the latest 4th1 news. Here's Max Steele.
7: Across Edinburgh, the Lothians, Fife and Falkirk.
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3: The top stories this hour. We're promised Edinburgh's new tourist tax will mean cleaner streets, better lighting and more police. From today, visitors have to pay an extra 5% charge on overnight stays for the first 5 nights. It'll raise around £50 million a year. Council leader Jane Marr says it's a big day for the capital.
19: I'm feeling very excited. This has been a long, long time in the making with a lot of careful preparation, a lot of consultation, and I'm delighted that at last we're able to introduce this levy for the benefit of the city.
3: Well, other areas, including Fife and East Lothian, are considering similar charges. The Prime Minister says Whitehall's resistance to devolution is over for good as he prepares to take his first meeting at the new Number 10 North. Andy Burnham's expected to work from the site in Manchester once a week during his premiership. He says it will help shift power away from Westminster. Southport killer Axel Rudakabana has been transferred from prison to a high-security psychiatric hospital. Officials approved the move but say it will not affect his 52-year sentence for an attack at a dance class in 2024, killing 3 girls. There's been a flare-up in the wildfire in the Cairngorms, which has now been burning for more than a week. Strong winds are fanning the flames as firefighters try to contain the blaze near Aviemore. And it's the first full day of competition at the Commonwealth Games after last night's opening ceremony. The star-studded show included performances from Nathan Evans, Katie Tunstall and hundreds of volunteers. Sir Chris Hoy appeared in a Doctor Who-themed sketch with the King and Queen. He spoke to our senior reporter, Callum McQuaid.
20: How do you think you'll feel seeing it from like the other side this time as well?
21: 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So it's great to be on the other side so you can enjoy all that stuff and hopefully get my kids around and let them see other sports as well and do a bit of family time too.
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3: Cloudy this morning, then sunny spells this afternoon, quite breezy and a bit cooler, highs of 20 Celsius. That's the latest. I'm Max Steele.
7: This is Boogie in the Morning.
15: 4th1.
0: Friday, Boogie in the Morning. This is Boogie. Arlene is here.
1: Hello, good morning.
0: Johnny Boy's on the buttons. Morning, John.
22: Good morning.
0: And Joe has all the travel. Good morning, Jojo.
23: Good morning. On the city bypass, we had a breakdown eastbound at Babberton. That is now clear, so things back to normal there. There's a slight delay around Sheriff Hall at the moment. And on the M8, all moving well towards Hermiston Gate. Full travel in 20 minutes.
0: Now, because it's Friday, Free for All Friday, that means you can send us absolutely anything on WhatsApp and we'll just see where the chat goes today. There's no agenda, there's no topic. Just send us what you've got. Maybe you're doing something fun this weekend you want to tell us about. Maybe you've got a question that you've always wanted to ask Arlene or me or Johnny Boy, whatever. Anything at all. Anything goes. It's a free for all. Free for All Friday, 0333 20 20 400. Send us a WhatsApp now and we'll just see what happens. In the meantime, Arlene's preparing a showbiz story for today.
1: Actress Gillian Anderson.
0: Oh, yes.
1: I love her. Sex Education.
0: X-Files, of course,
1: yes,
0: back
1: indeed.
0: In the day. Yeah.
1: Yeah. Well, she has helped launch what? And it comes in 1,478 pieces.
0: Okay, we'll find out in just a minute.

0: 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Win £400,000 today.
1: No way.
0: With Make Me a Winner. Fourth one. Jesus.

0: It's Alicia Keys. Girl on Fire. Friday, 24th of July. It's National Tequila Day today.
1: She's just the girl, but she's on fire.
0: Arlene, get the margs on.
2: Oh, just tequila slammers. Oof.
0: Don't ever do a slammer.
2: No.
0: If you're going to have a tequila, at least make a marg. Come on. We've got standards.
2: Like them. I know. Tequila Rose is okay.
0: No, isn't it?
2: No?
0: No.
2: Oh, all right.
0: It's like the medicine you used to get when you were a kid. And it just kind of...
2: No. Well, it just reminds me of Bailey's a wee bit.
0: Oh, no. It's National Cousins Day today. Arlene has many, many cousins.
2: Yeah.
0: Big family farmers. Didn't have much to do,
2: didn't have a telly.
0: Didn't have a telly back then. Mind Marty. Mind Marty used to be our producer. Marty had more cousins. And I'm not even joking. It was something like 80 cousins that Marty's got.
2: There's a lot of them.
0: Because both his mum and his dad were from huge families.
2: Yeah.
0: And they both had loads of kids each. And yeah. Anyway, huge. John, how many cousins you got?
3: Four.
0: See, that's
3: five,
0: disappointing yeah. compared yeah. to Marty numbers.
2: I think I've got 18.
0: 18 cousins?
2: Yeah, I think so.
0: Wow. And it's National Tell an Old Joke Day today. So we'll maybe do some of those later. But now, one showbiz story, Arlene.
2: Well, I don't have time to tell you about Pep Guardiola.
0: Okay, yes.
2: You know, after leaving Manchester City
0: yes.
2: at the end of the season, well, he's ready to snub the chance to become Italy's new boss.
0: Okay.
2: The rumour is he's demanding what as a salary per year?
0: A zillion pounds?
2: No.
0: Is it something to do with it? Is it pasta or pizza?
3: Is it actual money?
0: Is it?
2: It is actual money. 17 million quid a year.
0: A year. Yeah.
3: It's worth it. That's fine.
0: Yeah. Well,
2: what?
0: Italy are terrible at the minute. They yeah. missed the World Cup, didn't they?
2: Yeah.
0: So, and they should be the kind of country that we write in the final and all the rest of it. So for them
2: You'd
0: to
2: think.
0: Not even qualify.
2: Yeah.
0: 17 million quid.
2: Million
3: Plus, he's going to have
2: quid.
3: Loads of spare time to spend that money because he's not training them every
0: exactly.
3: day.
0: Exactly. It's
2: yeah,
0: only once every blue moon, isn't it?
2: Why wouldn't you say
0: 17
2: it?
0: Million.
2: You muppet.
0: Because he doesn't need the money. He's already a zillionaire. Anyway, I haven't got time for that.
2: I'm depressed now. Actress Gillian Anderson helps launch what? And it comes in 1,478 pieces.
0: Well, it's either a Lego set or a jigsaw.
2: You were right. A Lego set.
0: A Lego set
2: of the X-Files.
0: Oh, okay.
2: Which I kind of think is weird. It's a 90s series. And
0: yeah.
2: You know, I loved it. Mulder and Scully. It was great.
0: Yeah.
2: But... releasing it now seems a bit odd.
0: You're making a simple mistake. You're
2: what?
0: Presuming that the Lego is for kids, and it isn't. The Lego is for folk our age that watch the X Factor, the X Files back in the day. Imagine an X Factor Lego set of Louis Walsh.
2: You'd still be indecisive, wouldn't you?

0: even in Lego form.
1: Yeah.
0: Well, this multi-layered set begins with a hovering UFO over a forest which sits atop Mulder's office.
1: Yeah.
0: Lots of layers, 1,478 pieces, and yeah, the truth is out there. Tile and I Want to Believe poster.
1: Brilliant.
0: Also included.
1: Here's Britney Spears. Oops, I did it again. 7:13 Friday. Boogie.

0: Before you go, there's something I want you to have.
1: Oh, it's beautiful. But wait a minute, isn't this...
0: Yeah, yes it is.
1: But I thought the old lady dropped it into the ocean in the air.

0: Friday, 4th, one boogie in the morning. The Commonwealth Games continue through in Glasgow. Little Shop of Horrors opens at the Festival Theatre. Two performances tonight and tomorrow. Luke Combs, My Kind of Saturday Night Tour, begins a huge two-night run at Scottish Gas Murrayfield. It's on tonight and tomorrow. Edinburgh Folk and Food Festival is on at George Square Gardens. Runs until the 2nd of August. And Bricktastic Beasts continues at Edinburgh Zoo. And 2 weeks from today, 4th on the Fringe.
1: 4th one.
0: Right, today's the day. You could win £400,000. If you win the money, you'll get it by tonight. It'll be in your bank account, cleared and good to go. And you can spend it on whatever you want. You want to go on a fancy holiday for the rest of the summer. You want to pay off the mortgage. You want to buy that fancy Tesla. I don't know, other cars are available. Maybe Tesla was a terrible example there, wasn't it?
2: Yeah.
0: I was trying to think of anything other than Porsche, because I always say Porsche, don't I?
2: Mercedes.
0: A Mercedes. You get yourself a nice Mercedes or BMW, whatever. Okay, get yourself in the game. You have until 5 p.m. to enter.
2: 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It's when they change things.
0: They changed the word slightly, didn't they, this week?
2: It throws you.
0: Okay. I can't enter because I'm 23. I wish I was still 18. No, as long as you're 18 or over.
2: Over, correct.
0: Okay, 5 o'clock today. Kate Thornton is going to make the call shortly after that. And then to win, you just have to answer the phone. It's really straightforward. You pick it up. If it's Kate, you win 400 grand and you get it straight into your bank and it's tax-free. Text the word YES. Just the word YES. You don't put anything else in the message. Just those three letters, YES, and you send it to 61025 and you are in the game. Good luck.
1: 4th one.
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9: Good morning. Let's start with the city bypass. Looking a touch slow at the moment from Calder through to Babberton. The breakdown at Babberton has been moved off the carriageway, but it seems to be slowing things down again. So just take extra care and watch your speed there. Also, we've got slight delays at the moment around Sheriff Hall. Into Edinburgh, there's works to be aware of. Old Dalkeith Road, those temps between the Wisp and Newton Church Road. Also, Liberton Bray, we have works at Hawkhead Crescent and Ferry Road, two-way temps.
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0: Friday, 4th one. It's a bit cloudy this morning. Got some sunshine in the afternoon. It is going to feel fresh today with moderate winds. Bit cooler than yesterday. A high of 20 Celsius.

0: from Toy Story 5, Taylor Swift, I Knew It, I Knew You. Have you seen Toy Story 5 yet, Arlie?
1: No.
0: Oh, Matt, it's brilliant.
1: It's a toss-up between Toy Story 5 and Odyssey.
0: Okay.
1: Depends on my frame of mind, I guess.
0: I haven't seen Odyssey. John, you seen Odyssey or Toy Story 5?
2: No, still waiting to catch up on 2, 3 and 4 on the Toy Story front.
0: Really?
2: Yeah.
0: You've only seen Toy Story 1?
2: I think so, yeah.
0: Oh, man alive. They get better and better, honestly. The first one was amazing, but the honest... Yeah, anyway. All right, Free For All Friday. What you got? Let us know. Anything at all you want to talk about today, 0333 2020 400. You decide on a Friday what we talk about. Because we've done it Monday to Thursday, we can't be bothered doing it on a Friday as well. Gordon says, hi guys, we're all heading to Murrayfield Stadium later tonight for the Luke Combs gig. Looking forward to it. Cheers.
1: Now, I've heard of this fella. I know nothing about him.
0: Yeah.
1: He's massive.
0: Massive. He's sold out Murrayfield two nights, tonight
1: and
0: tomorrow.
1: Like 60,000
0: 67,000 wow. Both nights. So jeez. That's 140,000 folk, give or take.
1: He's a country western star, is he?
0: Yes. Yeah, I don't know.
1: Wow.
0: I remember when
1: Where
0: it was announced.
1: Been?
0: I remember when it was announced, and I was like, I've never heard of Luke Combs. Now, maybe we're really out of touch, but I think with Luke Combs, because it's country and western, people that like it really like it.
1: Uh-huh.
0: And then other folk are just, it kind of passes
1: right.
0: them by.
1: So they will travel.
0: But I think it will be a sensational show if that is your kind of thing.
1: Okay.
0: And it's not my kind of thing. So if you're going, you're going to have an amazing time. So enjoy.
1: Right.
0: Biggie, the other day, this is from Tommy. The other day you were talking about putting Vicks on your toenails.
1: But I must have missed this. What was that?
0: Was this maybe when you were off, of the days you were off this week? So apparently...
1: So Vicks Vapor Rub.
0: Vicks Vapor Rub. If you've got like a little... if your toenails are a bit dodgy, you've got a bit of infection or fungus or whatever down there.
1: Oh.
0: Vicks Vapor Rub, and you put it on and apparently it works miracles.
1: Really?
0: Well, Tommy says, I've been doing it for the past 3 days now. And oh my God, the results are incredible. I'm thinking about setting up an OnlyFans page.
1: Wow.
0: Okay, yeah, so...
1: Well, I know that if you put Vicks Vapor Rub on
0: the
1: soles
0: of your feet,
1: feet,
0: if you've got a cold, it makes you feel better.
1: Helps.
0: Yeah, yeah, we talked about this on Wednesday.
1: But I'd never heard that toenail
0: There you go. Put it on your toenails and it'll...
1: Makes them awful bonny.
0: Anyway, Free For All Friday... Anything you want to ask, any jokes you want to tell us, any observations, anything you want to talk about, 0333 2020 400 is our number. You can WhatsApp us and we'll see what comes in. Now,

0: fourth one. It's going to be cloudy this morning. Got some sunshine later in the day. Feeling fresh with moderate winds. A bit cooler than yesterday. Highs of 20. Let's get the fourth one. Headlines. Here's Max Steele.
1: This is fourth one.
2: The promised Edinburgh's new tourist tax will mean cleaner streets, better lighting and more police. From today, visitors have to pay an extra 5% charge on overnight stays for the first five nights. It'll raise around £50 million a year. Andy Burnham is working from the new Number 10 North for the first time today as he tries to move power away from Westminster. The Prime Minister described the office in Manchester City Centre as the situation room for making Britain better. He plans to work from there once a week. And Team Scotland got the biggest cheer of the Commonwealth Games opening ceremony in front of a home crowd in Glasgow. The show featured the Loch Ness Monster and performances from homegrown stars like Nina Nesbitt and Katie Tunstall. Swimmer Duncan Scott is one of Scotland's biggest medal hopes.
3: I'm really confident in the team that, you know, if we deliver our best performances on the day when it matters, you know, we could have a pretty exceptional Commonwealth Games.
2: Well, he'll be in tonight's 200-metre individual medley, defending his 2022 title. That's the latest. I'm Max Steele.

0: Alex Warren's Ordinary. Boogie in the morning. And it's Free For All Friday. So today on a Friday, you can send us absolutely anything and we'll just see where the conversation goes. Jason says, earlier this morning, you mentioned it was Tell an Old Joke Day. Yeah, we did. So Jason has now sent us his favourite old joke.
1: Lovely.
0: And it's the classic and everybody knows it, but it's still funny. Some jokes are like that. It doesn't matter how many times you've heard it.
1: Yeah.
0: It's still a funny joke.
2: Yeah.
0: What do the donkeys at Blackpool Beach get for their lunch? Half an hour.
1: I quite like that.
0: It's just a funny joke, that, isn't it? It's just funny. And it'll always be funny, even if you've heard it a million times before. Favourite old joke? I mean, I think you'll have to go a long way to beat the cheese joke about the bear.
1: Yeah, that's still one of my favourites.
0: Do you know the joke, John?
2: Go for it. Remind
0: me. You know it. What kind of cheese do you use to coax a bear out of a cave?
2: Go on.
0: Come on, bear!
1: I about wet my pants the first time I heard that joke. Do you remember that? You told it and I couldn't stop laughing. Yeah. I thought
0: the great
1: it was
0: thing
1: so
0: about
1: funny.
0: Arlene is that you've got such a bad memory, you forget jokes. So every time we say that, it's like you're hearing it for the first time. Gail says, Free For All Friday. What's the most annoying thing that your partner does? Mine's insists in talking to me when I'm watching my programmes.
1: Oh, yeah.
0: Yeah, I get that. My wife will be like that, and she makes... So we're quite lucky in our house. I've got a little man cave, which has got a telly, so if I'm watching the football, I can
1: you
0: be
1: can
0: through
1: there.
0: And when it's like half-time, I can go through to the lounge where Mrs. B is watching her programmes, and I'll walk in and I'll say, What time do you need me to do something tomorrow or whatever? I'll ask her a question and she goes... hits the pause button in an exaggerated way.
1: Oh, so it's convenient for you
0: well,
1: to
0: it's
1: go
0: half
1: through
0: time,
1: it's half
0: time.
1: But not for her.
0: Yeah, so. And, but she is at the massive sigh and then... what? Am I not? No, it doesn't matter. And then she'd be like, no, I've stopped my programme now. What is it?
1: That's very funny.
0: So I think for me, for my wife, it would be me speaking to her during the programmes as well. I think that's a fairly common thing. She does nothing to annoy me, though, because she's perfect in every way.
1: Yes, she is.
0: Yeah.
1: Well,
0: that's a good wee topic, though.
1: That is good.
0: You want to jump on the back of that. What is the most...
1: The minor irritations.
0: Yeah, the most annoying wee thing that your other half does that just does your nut, and they do it, and they've done it for years.
1: This will be fun. Is this a Friday one?
0: Well, it's
1: because
0: too late
1: now. Because it's going to carry on throughout the weekend.
0: We've cast the die, Arlene. It's too late now because everybody's thinking about it, aren't they? All right, our number again. 0333 20 20 400. You can phone, you can WhatsApp us on Free For All.

0: Lost Frequencies, where are you now? It's 20 to 8, Boogie in the Morning, Free for All Friday. Someone has asked, Gail has asked, what's the most annoying thing that your partner does? And about five different people have all said the same thing. They ask you a question from three rooms away.
1: Darling? Yes? What?
0: And you know it's you that has to go through there to find out what they're saying. Oh, man.
2: Can I read this one from Scott?
0: Yeah.
2: My wife bangs her head on the pillows to get to sleep. It's like settling down at night on a bouncy castle. I know what you mean. You're puffing up the cushions, aren't you? But with your head, just to get comfy.
0: My wife says I'm the worst. Like, when I turn over in bed, if I'm lying on one side and want to turn to the other, I can't just do it this way. I do this.
2: Well, there's a lot of heft there, isn't there? Separate beds, that's the answer.
0: My partner always... always waits for me to climb into bed and pull the duvet up and says, can you fill my water bottle up? Every night.
2: Yeah.
0: Says Murray.
2: And Kelly says, he leaves the drawers and cupboard doors open. It drives me nuts.
0: Yeah.
2: I can't sleep in a room with anything open like the
0: That's not what I've heard.
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21: Good morning. On the City Bypass, we've got slight delays around Sheriff Hall. Also eastbound, just a touch slow passing Babberton due to the earlier breakdown. Your other major routes seem to be moving fairly well at the moment. Into Edinburgh, we've got works to be aware of. Old Dalkeith Road, temps between the Wisp and Newton Church Road. Also temps Liberton Bray near Hawkhead Crescent. And also on Ferry Road at Warriston, those two-way temps causing delays both ways.
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0: Friday, fourth one. It's a bit cloudy this morning. Got some sunshine in the afternoon. It is going to feel fresh today with moderate winds. Bit cooler than yesterday. A high of 20 Celsius.

0: Let Me Down. Rihanna coming up in just a minute. Free for all Friday today. Anything you want to talk about, just send us a WhatsApp, 0333 2020 400. I love Free for All Friday because somebody will say something and then thousands of responses on WhatsApp to the same thing. So we got a message from Gail saying, what's the most annoying thing that your partner does? A little thing, just a little thing that irks you. And I love this, Lorraine, and she admits that it's really petty.
1: Yeah.
0: But it's really annoying. She says, this is really petty, but I'm going with it anyway.
1: Huh.
0: If we're having toast for breakfast, my husband insists in taking a huge bite out of the slice before he's even sat down at the table. It's a bit of a standing joke, but I always end up calling him an animal. Yeah, so she would prefer it if he was to sit down at the table.
1: Yeah.
0: Get himself comfy, and then he can start eating the toast.
1: Okay.
0: Nah, you get that toast.
1: See, he's wolfing into it. Hasn't even cut it in half.
0: Why? If you're cutting toast, what way do you cut the toast?
1: I do it across the middle.
0: I don't do it
1: triangularly.
0: You're so common.
1: No!
0: It has to be diagonally.
1: No, because then it's too sharp.
0: If you go to a hotel and they serve you toast, what shape is it?
1: Well, I was in a hotel this week and it was cut across the middle.
0: No, it wasn't.
1: Yes,
0: That's fake news. That is a lie.
1: It's true.
0: John, you're having toast. How are you cutting it?
2: If I have to, which I wouldn't normally, I would do triangle.
0: Yeah, across the way.
1: All right, John.
0: Good lad, John.
2: But also...
0: Johnny boy.
2: Would you leave the toast to cool before buttering or butter it straight away?
1: Straight away.
0: Straight away.
2: Same. Yeah.
1: Got to be melted.
2: My wife, it has to, the toast has to be cold.
1: Oh, no, because then it's hard.
0: Yeah, I'm trying to put butter on cold toast. It doesn't... No, it needs to melt a wee bit, doesn't it?
1: Toast is the best thing ever. I remember when you have a baby.
0: Yeah.
1: And they go, would you like some toast and tea? And you're like, yes, thanks very much.
0: Yeah.
1: It's the best thing.
0: I remember it from when
1: you're lying in the crumbs for the rest of the night, but still.
0: It's the least of your worries, isn't it? I remember it from when I had my vasectomy. It's just the same.
2: Get that toast off.
1: It's really not the same, but okay.
0: No, it really wasn't.
1: It's

0: few minutes ago, we were talking about toast. Normal people cut their toast diagonally into triangles, right? Arlene doesn't.
1: No.
0: She goes across the middle. John said he also goes across the middle, and I said, well, we can't be friends anymore. Please stop listening to the show. And he's just sent me a message back saying, no, you leave. I'm staying.
1: All right. I'm with you, John. Thanks. Thanks for trying.
0: Yeah. Friday morning news at 8 next. One.
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0: 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This is Boogie in the Morning. Let's get the latest 4th1 news. 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
19: The top stories this hour. We're promised the tourist tax, which takes effect in Edinburgh today, will bring a wide range of benefits to the capital. Jane Marr is the leader of the City Council.
20: A cleaner, better city. People visiting all the many hidden gems in the city. Extra policing in the city so people feel safe. 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And more for people to do when they come and visit our city.
19: Well, visitors now have to pay an extra 5% charge on accommodation for the first 5 nights. It's expected to bring in £50 million a year, but critics say it'll make staying in the city even more expensive. Andy Burnham will hold his first meeting at the new No. 10 North office in Manchester later. It's part of the Prime Minister's aim to shift power away from Westminster. There's been a flare-up in the wildfire in the Cairngorms, which has now been burning for more than a week. Strong winds are fanning the flames as firefighters try to contain the blaze near Aviemore. Deputy Assistant Chief Officer Michael Humphreys says they're doing everything they can.
21: We're damping down those areas. We have the creation of fire breaks, which we've created with partners. So, you know, a massive thank you to all our partners that have been involved.
19: Donald Trump is pressing ahead with a new 10% tariff on imports from almost 60 countries, including the UK. The new duties replace those introduced earlier this year, which were struck down by the Supreme Court. But Scotch whisky is exempt from the latest charges. And the Loch Ness Monster, King Charles, and Doctor Who's TARDIS had starring roles in last night's Commonwealth Games opening ceremony. Athletes from 74 nations and territories filed into the Hydro in Glasgow during the show. Edinburgh cycling legend Sir Chris Hoy starred in a sketch with the King and Queen. He says he's happy to be a spectator.
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19: Cloudy this morning, then sunny spells this afternoon, quite breezy and a bit cooler, highs of 20 Celsius. That's the latest. I'm Max Steele.
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0: Friday, 4th1, Boogie in the Morning. Hello, Arlene.
1: Hello, morning. Coming up at 8.25, Emma from Haymarket, who works in hospitality, is taking on the 5K Minute.
0: All right, John's over there. Morning, John.
24: Good morning.
0: And Joe's got all the travel for Edinburgh, the Lothians, Fife and Falkirk.
25: Good morning. The A7, we still have those works between Gore Bridge and Newton Grange at the Kirkhill Towers roundabout. Touch slow there at the moment. Also in Edinburgh, there's works at Ferry Road, just at Warriston, causing queues both ways. Full travel in 20 minutes.
0: Free for All Friday today has given us this little subtopic of toast. More importantly, how you cut your toast diagonally or across the middle. Arlene goes across the middle.
1: Yeah.
0: So common.
1: Because I'm not pretentious.
0: John and I diagonally every time. Gary says across the middle is for adults, diagonal for children.
1: There you go. You summed it up.
0: Fair enough. Regarding Free For All Friday, toast needs to cool down before you spread it. You stand it on end and lean the two slices against each other like an upside down V. You wait a couple of minutes till it cools down and it's perfect.
1: Or you get a toast holder, which is the fancy way. Do you have one of those? You know, a little serrated, like you get in hotels.
0: Do you have one?
1: Yeah.
0: I bet you. Arlene's toast holder is a person. It's a person that's paid to stand there.
1: Stand there and waft it.
26: Boogie in the morning.
27: Boogie in the morning.
26: This is.
0: And don't make eye contact with me, okay?

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1: Unbelievable.
0: 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Fourth one.

0: One of the best things I've ever seen. Tina Park, Franz Ferdinand, Saturday afternoon in the sunshine. And they hit this and the place went absolutely bananas. Best day. Anyway, Free For All Friday. It's 8:10. I'm Boogie, that's Arlene.
1: Oh, hi. Sorry, I was reading some of the messages coming in.
0: Good. Okay. Stay focused, Arlene.
1: I will.
0: Johnny Boy on the buttons. Morning, Johnny Boy.
2: Oh, hi.
0: So Free For All Friday today has given us this topic. Toast. Specifically, how do you cut it? Do you cut it diagonally? Do you cut it across the toast? And also, do you let it cool down before you spread it? Michelle says, who cuts toast? Shove that bad boy in your mouth in a oneer, says Michelle. Michelle, you're a girl after her own heart.
1: Emma, this is what distracted me. She said, I eat sourdough toast, so I don't cut it at all. But I do have to let it cool a little bit because I don't like my butter completely melted into the bread. Just a little bit of it.
0: Here's a question.
1: Emma. She's quite picky.
0: Why is sourdough toast so much hotter, like to touch, than regular toast? Sourdough toast comes out there like molten lava.
1: Does it?
0: Oh, man, if you put a bit of sourdough toast in, it comes out and it's burning hot.
2: It's maybe the density, is that a word?
0: Yes.
1: Yeah.
2: Of the dough itself.
1: Like little pincer movements, that's good. Like that. Yeah.
0: So it's to do with the density of the bread.
1: And
0: yeah,
1: sourdough is quite holy, isn't it?
2: Yeah, so it
0: well, that, in that case, then it would be less dense than regular bread.
1: Hmm.
0: Yeah, all right, so you're saying the less dense it is, the more heat it can retain. No, it'd be the other way around, wouldn't it?
1: I would have thought so.
2: Nah.
0: Maybe because there's more surface area because of the holes, there's more surface area for the toast to get hot. Oh my God, this is highbrow stuff now. See, suddenly we've gotten from went from stupid stuff to highbrow stuff.
1: Anyway, I don't like my sourdough toasted. I like it, you know, untoasted.
0: Do you really?
1: Yes.
0: Okay. Mm. My wife buys sourdough bread sometimes. And Brian, this is great. Brian says, my wife cuts the toast vertically.
1: What do you mean? Up the middle of the long side.
0: The long way. Yeah, but not across the toast.
1: Oh, no.
0: Up and down. Does that mean she's a psycho? Cheers, Brian. Brian?
1: Yes.
0: Yes, it does. Brian, run. Get out and don't stop running. Don't look back.
1: Just maybe buy square bread, then you won't notice quite
0: certainly,
1: so much.
0: Certainly don't give her a knife.
1: Oh, no.
0: It's TTF!

0: TTF Friday on the show. We play it every Friday just cause, just because it's the best Friday song ever. Oh, by the way, Johnny Boy's mix is going to be once a month on the final Friday of the month. Now, the final Friday of this month is next week. Next week it'll be the 31st of July. So
1: you've got another week.
0: You've got a week to get yourself prepared for that. We're talking toast today. All things toast on Free For All Friday. Somebody mentioned toast and that's all we're talking about now. Jenny says, regarding the question about sourdough toast and why it's hotter to the touch than regular toast, it's not the density of the dough, it's specific heat capacity, which depends on the ingredients of the bread, not the holiness of it. All right. Oh, Jenny sounds like she knows what she's talking about. Kenny says, I'm just listening into the toast chat here. I don't cut my toast diagonal or straight across the middle. I do kind of halfway between both.
2: Oh,
0: so it's a kind of diagonal cut across it, but it doesn't reach either corner of the toast.
1: I think that smacks of rebellion. I do a wee bit like that sometimes if I feel like it.
0: Do you think you're a rebel?
1: I am.
0: You are not.
1: Sometimes
0: you're so
1: I
0: not
1: cut
0: a rebel.
1: My toast that's not across the middle or up the diagonal.
0: Yeah. Neil says you have to double butter your toast. So you butter it, let it melt and cool, and then put another layer on top.
1: I would check your cholesterol.
3: Sounds good to me.
0: And Victoria says, my three-year-old is partial to tiger loaf toasted, butter half melted, and cut into triangles with the crust still on. The crust, when you toast tiger bread, the crust goes rock hard, doesn't it? And it cuts your gums to shreds and it's magic.
1: John and I have already had this discussion. Neither of us like our tiger loaf toasted.
3: I think it's cheating on tiger loaf if you toast it.
1: You ruin the flavour of it, I think, when you toast tiger loaf. I think tiger loaf has to be just butter and tiger loaf.
3: Maybe after a few days, if you've had the tiger loaf for a few days, then you can
1: Who's
3: toast it.
1: Who's got tiger loaf for a few days, John?
3: John, trying to sound like I'm not a fan.
0: I have found myself sitting in the car in the supermarket car park eating raw tiger
1: just
0: loaf.
1: Just straight off.
0: Nothing on it. Just...
4: Fourth one.
0: People knocking on the windows. Are you okay in there?
1: Judah, that is another topic for another day. What have you eaten that you've just bought in the supermarket? You didn't even make it home.
0: Write it down. Write it down for next week. We'll definitely do that on the show next week. Right, £400,000. You can have all the fancy breads. Imagine all the loaves you could have with £400,000 in the bank. Get yourself in the game for Make Me a Winner. 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
0: 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Simple as that. And if it's Kate Thornton, you win £400,000. I bet she's a diagonal girl, isn't she, Kate? 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
1: Good morning. On your major routes, the A7, the works between Gorebridge and Newton Grange slowing you down there just at the roundabout by Kirkhill Terrace. Also, City Bypass, slight delays around Sheriff Hall, so it's not looking too bad at all. Into Edinburgh, work slowing you down, Old Dalkeith Road between the Wisp and Newton Church Road. Also, Liberton Bray just near to Hawkhead Crescent. And on Ferry Road, two-way temps at Warston causing queues both ways.
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0: Friday, Fourth One. It's a bit cloudy this morning. Got some sunshine in the afternoon. It is going to feel fresh today with moderate winds. Bit cooler than yesterday. A high of 20 Celsius. I could be-

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0: All this toast chat, we're running late this morning. It's 8:27. Emma playing for the money today. Hello, Emma.
3: Hi.
0: Good morning, Emma. Emma works in hospitality, and you can tell that from her pleasant demeanour.
4: Oh, yes.
0: See, she just giggles at everything, don't you, Emma?
3: Yeah, I do. I'm a giggler.
4: I think you have to have a pleasant demeanour to work in hospitality. Otherwise, punters would drive you insane, wouldn't they?
3: Oh, yeah. You get some difficult ones.
0: Yeah. Yeah. Oh, Arlene's one of those ones. Yeah. And you got a boyfriend called Joshua. How long have you been together?
3: 5 years.
0: Wow. I mean, I'm not being funny, but you should be putting a ring on it. And if you win the £5,000, you fancy a wee holiday to Ibiza. Now, is that with Joshua or is that with the girls?
3: No, that's with the girls.
0: That's with the girls, of course it is. Right, off to Pasha and all the rest of it, Ushuaia. Right, let's see if we can sort you out with £5,000 here, Emma. We have 10 questions. You get 60 seconds to get them all right. If you manage it, you win. We have to accept your first answer. That's the only stipulation. You can pass if you get stuck, and we'll come back to it at the end if we've got time, okay?
3: Okay.
0: All right, best of luck. Here we go, Emma. Your 5K minute starts now.
4: Aldi and Lidl are supermarket chains that originated in which European country?
3: Germany.
4: Yaris, Aygo and CHR are models from which car manufacturer?
3: Toyota.
4: A golden robot called Mr. Chips is the mascot of which TV game show?
3: Pass.
4: How many carats is pure gold?
3: 24.
4: What is the name of Dennis the Menace's dog?
3: Nasher.
4: Scales are associated with which of the star signs?
3: Libra.
4: What is the astronaut Buzz Aldrin's real first name?
3: Pass.
4: In 2009, Sunnyside Up was a number one album for which Scottish singer?
3: Paolo Nutini.
4: In which city would you find Copacabana Beach?
3: Brazil.
4: Stuart Kettlewell is the manager of which Scottish football club?
3: Pass.
0: It's too late to pass now, Emma.
3: Oh.
0: That was the final question, and we just ran out of time.
4: Who was helping you?
3: Just my friend Ellie.
0: Yeah, no, it's fine. You are allowed help.
4: Ellie's good. She should do it.
3: Yeah. I know I'm not as good.
0: Listen, stay there. We're going to come right back.

0: Justin Bieber, Beauty and a Beat, and back to the 5K minute.
1: I'm playing today. It's Emma and her pal, Ellie.
0: Yeah, Ellie. So if you Ellie was in the background, Ellie's excited, isn't she? Listen, between the two of you, you did really well. The only thing is, when you have help, it takes time.
1: It eats into your time.
0: Aldi and Lidl are supermarket chains from which European country? You said Germany, which is spot on. Yaris, Aygo, and CHR are models from which car manufacturer? Toyota is the correct answer. How many carats in pure gold? 24? Yep, 3 for 3. What's the name of Dennis the Menace's dog? Nasher. 4 for 4. Scales are associated with which of the star signs? Libra is correct. 5 out of 5. In 2009, Sunny Side Up was the number one album for which Scottish singer? You said Paolo Nutini. And that is absolutely the right answer. 6 for 6 so far. Now, a golden robot called Mr. Chips is the mascot of which TV game show? I don't know if you're too young for this. How old are you, Emma?
2: Why have I forgotten? 23.
0: I've forgotten how old I am. Remember when you were so young you didn't care how old you were?
1: No, it didn't make any difference.
0: So I think this is before your time. I think it is still on.
1: Yeah.
0: But Mr. Chips was famously from Catchphrase.
1: Catchphrase
0: is the answer.
1: Say what you see.
0: Exactly. What is the astronaut Buzz Aldrin's real first name? Nobody knows this.
1: No.
2: Not got a clue.
0: It's Edwin.
1: Nope.
0: Buzz Aldrin is his name. He was the second man on the moon, wasn't he? In which city would you find Copacabana Beach? You said Brazil. Now, that is a country, not a city.
1: Yeah, but right country.
0: It is the right country because it's in Rio de Janeiro, which
2: I'm blaming Ellie for that one.
0: Yeah, but I mean, you got the wrong... You said the country instead of the city, so we have to kind of give you that. And this was quite tough as well. Stuart Kettlewell is the manager of which Scottish football club? We ran out of time. Did you say Motherwell or did Ellie say Motherwell there?
2: He used to be. Ellie said it used to be Motherwell.
0: He used to be Motherwell, yeah, but nowadays he's at Ross County. But still, good score.
3: Emma and Ellie, 6 out of 10.
0: 6 out of 10, that's 3 points right. Each. Well done.
2: Bye.
0: Thank you, guys, and have a great weekend.
2: Thanks so much.
0: Off she goes. She doesn't care. She didn't win. She's only 23.
1: She is.
0: She's got her whole life ahead of her, hasn't she?
1: When she remembers, yes.
0: But if time is running out for you, then get involved.
1: You can register to play on our website. We'll try and be quick, get back to you. But that $5,000 could be yours.
0: Friday, 4th, it's going to be cloudy this morning. Got some sunshine later in the day. Feeling fresh with moderate winds. A bit cooler than yesterday. Highs of 20. Let's get the 4th headlines. Here's Max Steele.
4: This is 4th.
5: Edinburgh's tourist tax is now in force, with visitors being charged an extra 5% on overnight stays. It'll raise £50 million a year. We're told the money will be spent on more police, better lighting and street cleaning. The Prime Minister is working from the new No. 10 North office in Manchester for the first time. Andy Burnham will chair a meeting of the revived National Economic Council, which includes business leaders and senior politicians. Downing Street says he plans to work from the new base once a week. And the King and Queen emerged from Doctor Who's TARDIS during last night's opening ceremony for the Commonwealth Games in Glasgow. Athletes from 74 nations and territories filed onto the stage at the Hydro. The show also featured performances from Nathan Evans, Callum Beattie and Katie Tunstall. The Games' Chief Marketing Officer, Louisa Mann, is thrilled with how it went.
6: Utterly joyous just to see all our athletes arriving and parading 74 nations. What a spectacular night.
5: That's the latest. I'm Max Steele.

0: 4-1 Boogie in the morning. Hope you're good. Arlene's over there. Look.
1: Hiya.
0: And Johnny Boy's on the buttons. Morning, John.
2: Good morning.
0: Fourth on the Fringe is happening, and it's 2 weeks today and 2 weeks tomorrow at the Edinburgh Playhouse. Three live shows across two dates. So Friday night show, 8 o'clock, and then Saturday, there's a matinee, 1:30.
1: Yeah.
0: And then Saturday evening show, 8 o'clock. By the end of the evening show on the Saturday, we're knackered.
1: We're done, yes. We're absolutely done.
0: I've done the Fringe now. But for people who've never been to Fourth on the Fringe, maybe you're hearing about it for the first time, just sell it, Arlene. 30 seconds, go.
1: Right. Well, coming to Fourth on the Fringe will save you spending hours and hours and hours just trawling through the Fringe Festival mag to choose which shows you go and see. We choose the best of the fest for you. And each of the three shows are entirely different. Comedy, cabaret, fun stuff. It's all entertaining and you're there in little bite-sized chunks.
0: Exactly. So you come along, you get one seat, you sit there, you get at least a dozen acts from the Fringe and you can sort of decide, all right, I like that fella.
1: I might go and see the full show.
0: The full show, exactly. So that's it's like an hors d'oeuvre, isn't it?
1: An hors d'oeuvre.
0: An hors d'oeuvre of comedy and
1: an horse's d'oeuvres.
0: Drag performances, circus, illusion, loads going on. Get your tickets right now for Fourth on the Fringe with Waterman's. You can buy them on our website.

0: Sarah's been in touch on the old toast chat. She says, hi guys, am I the only person that folds my toast in half?
1: No, occasionally I fold mine.
0: Like a wee folded
1: sometimes,
0: toast there?
1: Yeah, if it's soft enough. You see, that's the point. It's got to be soft and buttery.
0: You don't want it to snap in half when you try and fold it.
1: Absolutely not.
0: And Jim has been in touch. He says, hi guys, I know you don't do birthday shouts, but is there any chance at all you could wish Christine a happy birthday? She works in the job centre and she's 61 today and all of her colleagues love her and she's a great girl and we just wanted to wish her a happy birthday and to do it on the radio would be amazing.
1: No.
0: No.
1: No.
0: No, we don't do birthday shouts. I mean, Christine... Happy birthday and thanks for all you do at the job centre there, getting folk.
1: Sure, she's lovely. And back into
0: I bet she's really well. I bet they've got a cake and everything.
1: Absolutely not.
0: But no, no shout, Christine. I'm sorry, you don't get a birthday shout. Happy birthday, but no birthday shouts on this show.
2: Boogie in the morning. Fourth one.
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12: Good morning. On your major routes, the A7, the works between Gorebridge and Newton Grange, slowing you down slightly. Also a touch slow in the city bypass around Sheriff Hall and A1 citybound, the Milton Link, down to Sir Harry Lauder Road. Into Edinburgh, we've got works at Salamander Street, Baltic Street, causing queues in both directions. Also Ferry Road, there's temps at Warriston slowing you down. And Comley Bank Road still closed between Comley Bank Roundabout and Fettes Avenue. We'll be right back.
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0: This is Boogie in the Morning. It is Friday. It's the 24th of July. Arlene's here.
1: Hi.
0: And John is over there. Good morning.
2: Good
0: John.
2: Morning.
0: We have a free-for-all Friday message which is coming on WhatsApp from Heather. She says, guys, I've listened to the show for quite a long time now, and every week I look forward to TTF Friday. But can you please tell me what Boogie shouts just over the intro of the TTF song? It sounds like early. Heather. Well, Heather, thank you for your inquiry. Mm. It's not early, it's here we.
1: As in here we go.
0: As in here we go, because there is a chant that sometimes people will do at a gig or in a club or whatever, big
1: it's quite
0: song
1: famous
0: comes on.
1: In Scotland.
0: And it goes, here we, here we, here we.
2: Jolly well.
0: Jolly well go. Here we, here we. Here we jolly well go! And so that is what we're chanting. Here we jolly well go. But thanks for your inquiry. And I hope you enjoy the feature, because we're going to keep doing it every Friday. You better believe it. This is Boogie in the Morning.

0: Ed Sheeran, Azizam. Boogie in the morning. It's Friday, 24th of July. News at 9 is next.
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13: 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This is Boogie in the Morning. Let's get the latest 4th1 news. Here's Max Steele.
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15: The top stories this hour. More police, better lighting and cleaner streets. There are some of the improvements we're told Edinburgh's new tourist tax will bring to the city. The 5% charge on overnight stays has come into force this morning. The price of accommodation is already sky high, but council leader Jane Marr says it's time for the capital to see more benefits from all the cash being spent.
16: That money doesn't get reinvested in the city, it goes to whoever owns the hotels. So the visitor levy is going to be reinvested into the city to make it a better place for everybody.
15: The US is imposing a new 10% tariff on UK goods, along with imports from almost 60 other trading partners. It replaces Donald Trump's temporary levies introduced earlier this year after they were struck down by the Supreme Court. Prime Minister Andy Burnham's opening Number 10 North in Manchester, promising to shift decision-making away from Westminster and into local communities. The PM plans to work at the office once a week. Our reporter Liam Arrowsmith is outside Heron House.
17: Well, this is quite an unassuming building, really. It's above a Slug and Lettuce and opposite Manchester Town Hall. At the moment, there's some police officers lining the door, and we are waiting for Andy Burnham's arrival as Prime Minister. We expect he'll speak to staff here, and the PM says he's going to be working from here every Friday.
15: Southport killer Axel Rudakabana has been transferred from prison to Broadmoor Psychiatric Hospital. The Ministry of Defence says it doesn't change his 52-year sentence for killing three girls at a dance class. And it's the first full day of competition at the Commonwealth Games after last night's opening ceremony. The star-studded show included performances from Nathan Evans, Katie Tunstall and hundreds of volunteers. Sir Chris Hoy appeared in a Doctor Who-themed sketch with the King and Queen.
18: This is the fourth Games as a non-athlete, so it's great to be on the other side so you can enjoy all that stuff and hopefully get my kids around and let them see other sports as well and do a bit of family time too.
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15: Cloudy this morning, then sunny spells this afternoon, quite breezy and a bit cooler, highs of 20 Celsius. That's the latest. I'm Max Steele.
21: Fourth one.
13: Friday, Boogie in the morning. Hello, Arlene.
22: Hello, good morning. Now, today is the day someone will win £400,000 on Make Me a Winner. Details on how to enter coming up.
13: Johnny Boy is on the buttons. Morning, John.
23: Good morning.
13: And Joanna has the travel. Morning, Joe.
24: Good morning. Things generally moving quite well on your major routes. Into Edinburgh, we've got works at the junction of Salamander Street, Baltic Street, just at Elb Street, slowing you down, and also delays through the works, Ferry Road at Warriston. I'll have full travel in about 20 minutes.

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0: Boogie in the morning. We're gearing up for the Fringe and everything is coming in just a couple of weeks' time. But summer fun has already arrived. 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
1: Then, from the 5th of August, the Assembly Festival takes over. 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You can do that right now at fourthone.com.
0: So excited for the Fringe coming this year. This is Fourth One.

0: the View, St. Jean's Boogie in the morning. Hope you're good. Arlene's there.
1: Hi.
0: Johnny Boy's over there. Morning, John.
2: Hello.
0: And just got this brilliant message. This is from Debs, and she says, hi, guys. Good morning. I'm just back from my holidays. Uh-huh. I was in Ibiza.
2: Ibiza.
0: Now, she says, I'm 45 these days, so not like a mad clubber like I used to be. But something did happen this holiday that hasn't happened for many, many years. I've come back with a...
1: infection?
0: No. Itch. No. It's a holiday song.
1: Do you remember? That used to happen all the time,
0: All the time, before the internet and before music was released worldwide at the same point in time. Yeah. You used to go on holiday and you would hear a song. And you'd hear it all the time on holiday. Every club was playing it. You'd hear it when you were having your tea. And then you come back, and about 4 months later, you'd hear it on the radio here.
1: Yeah.
0: Because somebody's brought it back and whatever. For me, there was a couple. Do you remember the Ketchup song?
2: No.
0: Do you remember the Las Ketchup?
1: Oh, yeah.
0: And this is very much a holiday song in that kind of bracket. So, you know. The other one I remember was when I was about 15 or 16, I went to Ibiza, but I was with my parents. It wasn't quite the same, but the big tune, and I'll never forget it, and every time I hear this song, and I don't hear it that often these days, but do you remember Spania and Call Me? Do you remember this song? This was my holiday song from when I was a kid, and it came back, nobody played it here, and then about... October, somebody played it on Radio 1 or whatever. And I was like, that's my holiday song!
1: Oh my God,
0: I mean,
1: it's so cheesy.
0: So cheesy 90s, right?
1: Wow.
0: But anyway, that's the song that I remember.
1: Probably Sledgehammer, Peter Gabriel.
0: Really? What a strange holiday song to
1: have. Yeah, I know.
0: Okay. Sledgehammer.
1: It was such a massive hit in that my first girly
0: first
1: holiday.
0: Time you went, yeah, it depends on what year you go. So, John, what was yours?
2: So I remember two.
0: Yeah.
2: UK holiday, 1988, Blackpool. My dad had a fascination with Yaz and the Plastic Population.
0: Oh, yeah. The only way is
2: 20 pences galore for the jukebox to play that tune constantly.
0: Yeah.
2: And 94, first foreign holiday, was Wigfield Saturday Night,
0: Saturday
2: Mallorca.
0: Night. Yeah, that's very much a holiday. Anyway, back to Debs's message.
1: Sorry, Debs.
0: She says, the song is called Move Into the Sun and it's by Ultra Natty. Can you play it? Because I've never heard it on the radio here in Scotland. I don't know that song. Ultra Natty did Free.
2: You're free to do what you want to do.
0: Have we got it on the system? Move Into the Sun.
2: Oh, hang on. So, Hugel, a male angel, and Ultranati moving to the sun.
0: All right, so we got it.
1: Is it a radio-friendly version?
0: Well,
2: it's in the safe systems.
0: Okay. Let's find out, Arlene.
1: Okay.
0: Let's
1: this is
0: clear.
1: Exciting.

0: was that it finished?
1: What? I could have had at least another 3 minutes of that. I'm just getting into the zone.
0: 2 minutes and 19, that's a rubbish song. Oh, we could do with 4 minutes of that.
2: You know who would like that tune?
0: Who?
2: The Ibiza Boss guy.
0: Oh, yeah. Yeah, the Ibiza with his big teeth giving it. Oh, I'm moving to the hot.
1: Did you not say he made like £1 million last year?
0: Yeah.
1: 2 million.
0: 2 million quid. That Ibiza Boss guy from last year made £2 million.
1: Be able to afford a proper hairdresser now.
0: Anyway, we hope you enjoyed that. It was a little bit of a free... Don't tell the bosses that we just free-played something. But that was... What's it called? The Hugel. H-U-G-E-L. And Move Into the Sun. And Ultra Natty is the singer on it.
3: Fourth one.
0: But holy moly.
1: I'd like some more of that, yeah. Thanks.
0: Debs, you can get in touch whenever you want. That's the best content we've had all day. Right. £400,000. You could fly off to Ibiza like Debs and enjoy tunes like that as the sun sets.
1: Scratch that, Hugel.
0: Oh, the sun sets on San Antonio Bay, and there you are, just looking out. Cafe Mambo in the background dropping Hugel. Can you just imagine that?
1: 400 grand.
0: 400 grand.
1: You could easily do that. You could do it at the weekend, but you need to be involved. Text the word yes to 61025. Do that and get two entries for the price of one. Texts are 250 plus your standard network rate. 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
0: Okay.
1: I'm moving to the sun.
0: Lines close. Careful. 5 o'clock today, the lines close. Kate Thornton could be calling you. Answer the phone, you win 400 grand.
3: 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Breakfast.
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2: Good morning. On your major routes, the A7, still those works between Gore Bridge and Newton Grange, just at the roundabout at Kirkhill Terrace, causing a bit of a delay in both directions. And on the city bypass, you're queuing around Sheriff Hall. Into Edinburgh, Old Dalkeith Road, still those temps slowing things down between the Wisp and Newton Church Road. Also works Liberton Bray near Hawkhead Crescent. And more temporary lights causing queues on Salamander Street at Bernard Street and Ferry Road just at Warriston.
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0: Talking about holiday songs, hi to Lynn. She says, my holiday song when I was a kid, Frankie by Sister Sledge.
1: Oh, yes.
0: I was 10 and we went to Silloth for our holidays.
2: Silloth?
0: Silloth, yeah. It's in Cumbria. It's not too far from Carlisle. It's a really nice place right on the coast Silloth. There.
2: Right.
0: They call it the Torremolinos of the North. Right, now this is a new song. This is John Newman. It's called Throw Me a Line.

0: lose control as Teddy swims, and you will lose control at 10 o'clock because Grant Thompson is here.
1: Hello.
2: Morning.
3: I think I'll be the one losing control.
0: Now, Grant, toast. We've been talking about toast this morning.
1: Yeah, highbrow stuff today.
0: Okay, how do you like your toast? How do you cut it, first of all?
3: Well, if you don't cut it triangularly, then there's something wrong with you.
0: If you don't cut it what?
3: Triangularly. Is that even a word?
0: Now, no, when you say triangle, do you mean diagonally?
3: Yes.
0: So you don't cut it into four triangles, you cut it into two triangles.
3: I mean, if you're a kid, maybe four triangles, that would be fine.
0: Okay.
3: But adults, two triangles.
0: All right. That is the right answer, of course.
3: There is one exception.
0: Yes.
3: And that's if you're using a plain loaf, and then obviously you can't.
0: Okay, I'm going to give you that. Now, do you like it hot or cold?
3: Hot, obviously.
1: But do you like your butter to melt, or do you like your butter to sit on the surface?
3: I like my butter to melt.
1: Yeah. Marmalade or not?
3: No marmalade.
0: No marmalade. Anything else on top of the toast, or is it just...
3: It depends. If I'm having it with a breakfast, I'll have a poached egg on top of it. If it's just toast, then it's just toast. Nothing else on toast. Like no jam, definitely no Nutella, nothing like that.
0: What do you want on your toast? A poached egg? Get stuffed, you have jam and you like it. Grant's here from 10.
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10: Good morning. Let's start in Fife and between Windygates and Dyser on Standing Stane Road, the A915. We've got an accident partially blocking the carriageway in both directions. It's near to the coal town of Weems Junction and it's causing delays in both directions. So if you're heading that way, please take extra care. Also around Edinburgh, the A702 at the Hill End Junction looking very slow. It looks like there could be a problem there, so take extra care.
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0: Future beats Mr. Vane. What a tune. Right. Birthdays for today. If it's yours on the 24th of July. 24-7 today. 57. American actress and singer. She was in Made in Manhattan.
1: John.
0: Yes, John.
1: Jennifer Lopez.
0: J-Lo is the right answer. She's 57. She still looks amazing,
2: she does,
0: doesn't she?
2: Yeah.
0: 49 today. He was in EastEnders.
1: John.
0: Yes. Oh, that could be anybody. Go on.
1: Ross Kemp.
0: No. He was also in The Football Factory and his daughter was Arlene. On The Love Island. Arlene. Yes.
2: Danny Dyer.
0: Danny Dyer. Let me freak myself into the row. And 36 today, curly haired singer with The Wanted. He was on Strictly. I think he won Strictly.
2: Oh, now
0: we're out of time.
2: Ah.
0: Okay. Jay McGuinness.
2: Yes. That's
0: 36
2: right.
0: today. Here's Somber.

0: number. That's it from us. We are back tomorrow morning, 9 o'clock, for the Saturday show with Wrong to Be Right with the Kids. Grant Thompson next.
1: Fourth One.
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0: Thank you very much, Boogie in the Morning. Have a great weekend, guys. It's Grant Thompson here on Fourth One with the throwback after your news with Max at 10 o'clock.
1: Across Edinburgh, the Lothians, Fife and Falkirk.
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12: The top stories this hour. We're promised Edinburgh's new tourist tax will mean cleaner streets, better lighting and more police. From today, visitors have to pay an extra 5% charge on overnight stays for the first five nights. It'll raise around £50 million a year. Council leader Jane Marr says it's a big day for the capital.
13: I'm feeling very excited. This has been a long, long time in the making with a lot of careful preparation, a lot of consultation, and I'm delighted that at last we're able to introduce this levy for the benefit of the city.
12: Well, Fife and East Lothian are considering similar charges. The UK government claims the latest tariff announcement by the US president will not harm British business. Overnight, Donald Trump said he was imposing a levy of 10% on imports. 60 of America's trading partners around the world are affected. The Prime Minister is taking his first meetings at Number 10 North. Andy Burnham expects to work out of the Manchester base once a week. Today, he's being joined by ministers and regional leaders. Cabinet Office Minister Sally Jamieson says it's a clear signal of the PM's intent.
10: We're taking power out of Whitehall and out of London and driving it to the north, but actually not just to the north, but to all regions and nations across the country. And I think that the Prime Minister's sending a really clear message by having a base outside of London.
12: A lawyer for the families of the children killed by Southport attacker Axel Rudakabana has accused the murderer of manipulating the justice system. He's been moved from a prison to a psychiatric hospital due to safety concerns. And Team Scotland got the biggest cheer of the Commonwealth Games opening ceremony in front of a home crowd in Glasgow. The event featured the Loch Ness Monster and performances from homegrown stars like Nina Nesbitt and Katie Tunstall. Swimmer Duncan Scott is one of Scotland's biggest medal hopes.
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12: After a cloudy morning, a bit more sunshine in the afternoon, moderate winds, highs of 20 Celsius. That's the latest. I'm Max Steele.
16: Fourth One.
0: Finally, it's Friday. Someone is ending the week and starting the weekend with £400,000 in that bank, and that could be you. This time last week, Shane, who was our winner, had no idea he was going to get that call and he was going to win life-changing cash. 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
16: Fourth One.
0: Let's get straight into Friday's throwback. Got some belters lined up. Duke Dumont and Gwen Stefani, and one of the biggest dance songs of the 90s to start. Here is Robin S.

are. Morning, Grant Thompson here. This is the first day in about a week that I've not worn shorts. What is going on? I'm in the mix with the throwback tunes until 11. Let me know what you're getting up to this weekend and I'll get you a shout. You can voice note or message me on WhatsApp. And the number you need is 0333 2020 400.

0: Black Eyed Peas there, Meet Me Halfway. Shout out to Denise en route to Kayla's Hindu in Leeds tonight and tomorrow. Oh, that sounds good. Leeds is a great night out. Greg, who was on the Throwback Takeover yesterday, has just sent a voice note in. Greg, what are you saying?
1: Hey, granny boy, here's some more deuce for you.
0: This is Greg was singing the tune he was asking for yesterday. Need to get you on one of our dance shows. Loving your doofs. Hi, Grant. Frankie here, going camping with the kids this weekend. Wish us luck. You'll be absolutely fine. Morning, Grant. Happy Friday. Keep the tunes coming, says Anwar. Right, 0333 2020 400 is my number on WhatsApp, so you can voice note me like Greg, or you can message me. Let me know what you're doing with your Friday. Have you started the weekend already? Let me know and I'll get you a shout, and I'll get straight back on the tunes. Loads of big Friday anthems coming up. Some Fats and Small and Eminem in the next couple of minutes. Hey!
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0: 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Hello.
1: Hi, Lee here. I'm just calling up to say that was class mix you done with Eminem there. Absolute brilliant. Keep it up. Bye.
0: Thank you, Lee. Morning, Grant, and Luke to Luke Combs, en route to Luke Combs, rather, in Edinburgh tomorrow. Shout out to Paul, Arlene, and Steph.
2: Hey, what's wrong with you?
0: Jimmy's there as well. They're mega excited.

0: is The Wanted. All time low. Big shout out to Arla, Jess and Shuds, who are on holiday this week and have been listening all week. That's what I love to hear. Thank you, guys. Grand shout out to Scott C and Darren Boy doing IKEA runs. Happy Friday. Hi, Grant. It's Hamish here. I'm in shorts. I'm in the car and I'm off to Newcastle for Pride. I accidentally ended up at Newcastle Pride one year. Like, I didn't know it was on. And we last minute decided to go to Newcastle and it was absolutely wild. So Hamish, you're going to have a great weekend. What are you doing this weekend? Have you started your weekend already? Let me know. My number, if you want to WhatsApp me, is 0333 2020 400. You can text me 61025 with my name Grant at the start. I'll get right back on the tunes next. All the Friday songs coming up. Some Alice DJ, some Calvin Harris and some J-Lo before 11.
1: Fourth one.
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here comes the hot stepper. I'm so sorry, but Arlene, Stephanie and Jamie were in a certain coffee shop and they missed their mention of the guys that are heading to Glasgow tonight and seeing Luke Combs tomorrow. If you give us another shout out, Arlene will give you a Luke Combs voice message. What, does she know him? She should get Luke Combs to send me a voice though, that'd be cool. Hi to Jill, who is travelling to London tomorrow with my sister Debbie, celebrating my birthday. And Grant, can you please give a shout out to Neil McNeely? Please tell me that's his name. Anyway, he's left me in the kitchen and he's away to another depot to cover a shift today. Hi, Neil McNeely. It's Calvin, ready for the weekend. Calvin.

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1: The fourth one.

0: And fourth one, rounded off the throwback this morning. Let's take a call. Nikki, hello, it's someone's birthday. Whose birthday is it?
1: Gringo, my cousin. He gets called Gringo. That's his nickname.
0: What's his actual name?
1: Steven, but he does the Gobi Steven.
0: Where did the name Gringo come from?
1: It's his dad. That was his dad. His dad just get called as well, so he gets called it as well now.
0: So how old's Gringo?
1: He's 40 today.
0: And do you say you're having a party tonight?
1: Yeah, Maple Club, yeah.
0: Yes, love that.
1: Family party, 40th, yeah.
0: Love a good 40th, Nikki. Have a great birthday, Gringo. Thank you for listening. Right, Monday at 10, another throwback on 4th One. 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Max is standing by with your latest 4th One news at 11 o'clock. That's coming up next.
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0: Morning, just got 11 o'clock on 4th One. Stay there, got some Zara Larsson and Alex Warren next. And right now, Max Steele has all the news.
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8: The top stories this hour. More police, better lighting and cleaner streets. There are some of the improvements we're told Edinburgh's new tourist tax will bring to the city. The 5% charge on overnight stays has come into force this morning. The price of accommodation is already sky high, but council leader Jane Marr says it's time for the capital to see more benefits from the cash being spent.
13: That money doesn't get reinvested in the city, it goes to whoever owns the hotels. So the visitor levy is going to be reinvested into the city to make it a better place for everybody.
8: The US is imposing a new 10% tariff on UK goods, along with imports from almost 60 other trading partners. It replaces Donald Trump's temporary levies introduced earlier this year after they were struck down by the Supreme Court. The Prime Minister says Number 10 North is open for business as he chairs his first meeting there. Andy Burnham is working from Manchester today, saying he wants to shift power away from Westminster. Our reporter Liam Arrowsmith is there.
19: We all love the working from home day on a Friday, and that's sort of what the Prime Minister is going to be doing here every week. Andy Burnham says key decisions about the country's future will be taken here in this building opposite Manchester's Town Hall. It's all about devolving power out of Westminster, with government ministers, including Angela Rayner, expected to work from here full time.
8: The Southport killer Axel Rudakabana is being accused of manipulating the system after being transferred from prison to Broadmoor Psychiatric Hospital. The 19-year-old is serving 52 years for killing three children at a dance class nearly 2 years ago. And swimming, gymnastics, basketball and boxing are all underway at the Commonwealth Games in Glasgow this morning. It follows last night's opening ceremony at the Hydro. Louisa Mann is the event's chief marketing officer.
20: Been able to deliver our games in just 18 months. That in itself is a feat, but it proves why Commonwealth sport matters so much to this city. We know how to welcome the world.
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8: After a cloudy morning, a bit more sunshine in the afternoon, moderate winds, highs of 20 Celsius. That's the latest. I'm Max Steele.
23: Fourth One.
0: So today, someone wins £400,000 in time for the weekend. Someone is going to have the best start to the weekend ever and then the best rest of 2026 ever. £400,000, one winner, and it could be you. Don't hang about, get yourself in the draw right now. 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Quickest and easiest is to text the word yes and send it to 61025. 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Now, you've got to be over 18 and you can enter at makemeawinner.co.uk, where you'll find phone entry details and all the rules for this network competition. And you have to enter before 5 o'clock. That is when Kate Thornton is going to be making the call. 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
23: Fourth One.

There's Joe, end of beginning. Nearly quarter past 11, it's Friday, it's the 24th of July. If you're up to anything exciting this weekend, let me know. 0333 20 2400 is my number. Grant, myself, Jack and Donna are on our way to Bathgate to nanny at the wedding of the lovely Marie and her husband-to-be. So we're looking after the kids. Can we have a wee shout-out? Of course you can. Hi to Michael and everybody working hard in the Bernardo's shop this morning. Hi, Grant, a wee Friday shout-out, please, to Gaz, Ashley, Mill and Finlay. We're on our way to Dornoch for a week camping. Oh, I could probably do a weekend. A week camping. That is hardcore. Love that. Have a great time, guys. Dornoch is absolutely beautiful as well. And Francis has been in touch. Hi, Grant. We are off to Rome on Sunday morning for four nights. Just a city break from Francis and John. Enjoy, because Rome is absolutely stunning as well. I'm not 100% sure if I'm allowed back in Rome yet. We went to Rome in 2020. Do you remember there was like a month in 2020 where you could travel? And the Italians opened everything back up. We went to Rome. Had an amazing time, maybe too much of an amazing time. Got to the point where we nearly missed our flight on the way home and they'd held the plane for us. I went, oh, did you hold that plane for you? And I'm still not sure if the guy was making a joke or not, but he went, it's just to definitely make sure that you're leaving. Get out of here. Please don't.

0: Shame on me.
1: I have got the perfect Friday song from Sash coming up. You're going to want to start the weekend early. That was Rag & Bone Man and Human. Hi to Ian, Grant. I'm going to do this a shout out, please, for all the office staff at Lomond Plant, especially Charlene, who is going camping this weekend. A lot of people going camping this weekend. Anyway, Charlene hates spiders and all creepy crawlies. Have a kitchen hen. Love from all in the workshop. Ah, Charlene, you'll be fine. You don't get any spiders or creepy crawlies when you're camping in Scotland. Honestly, be absolutely fine. What's that in that sleeping bag?
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Classic old school on Fourth One. That is Sash GBX on from 6 o'clock tonight. Callum's Hits Party is on at 10, and that is your Friday night sorted. What have you got on this weekend? Have you got the hottest ticket in town? Are you off to see Luke Combs at Murrayfield? He is here tonight and tomorrow night. Extra trams on, extra trains from ScotRail as well. And if you are using the trains, obviously Haymarket is the station to use for Murrayfield. But you knew that anyway. Did you watch the Commonwealth Games opening ceremony last night? So the Commonwealth Games began through in Glasgow. I wasn't really that excited till I watched the opening ceremony, and I thought it was really, really good. Katie Tunstall looked absolutely amazing. She was class. Nathan Evans and St. Phoenix were good. I did tell you there would be a tea cake somewhere, and at the end of the show, there was a tea cake that came down and had some amazing pyrotechnics come out of it as well, big, huge tea cake. I ended up watching it in Gaelic. So it was on Channel 5, but they kept cutting to adverts. And then I remembered that it was also on BBC Alba. So I don't speak any Gaelic. A lot of the time, I wasn't 100% sure of what was going on. But still, an absolutely class show anyway. And best of luck to everybody involved. Come on, Team Scotland. Right, this is a brand new tune from The Script. The new album is out next month. This is The Crowd with singing Wonderwall. Fourth One. Got

0: This is fourth one. That's Sabrina Carpenter there, Espresso. Do you remember the viral video of her doing the high note from Defying Gravity? How class was that? And I've got some wicked news for you. The official Instagram account of Wicked For Good, remember it was out in tail end of last year, November of last year. Anyway, they have posted that Wicked in concert is coming soon. And one of those kind of cryptic messages where there's absolutely nothing else, it just says, coming soon, so watch this space. Coming up, Harry Styles before midday and some Calvin Harris as well, because it's Friday, playing loads of big Friday songs.
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Harry Styles there. Golden. You know, you hear those stories about people doing extreme day trips to, normally me to be fair, to Spain for the day. Oh, I went to get some sunshine, some sangria, some tapas. What about the other way about? Like people coming from Spain to the UK for a day just to get something that they've missed. So I've got a story, a guy from Benidorm, an expat, and his name's Harry. He's originally from Wales, and he flew back for the day for a Toby Carvery. Like, of all the things you could fly back for, some meat, veg, and a roast potato, and then a Yorkshire pudding on top. Imagine he got to the Toby Carvery and they'd run out of Yorkshire puddings. Or they'd like run out of Yorkshire puddings or roast potatoes or something. Anyway, I think it was fine, and he enjoyed his trip, and he went right back to Alicante after his big Toby Carvery.

0: George's voice. Sienna Spyro, Material Lover. Hi Laura, Grant, I lived in Benidorm and during the height of the summer I was living in an apartment with no aircon, so I flew home for a day and a night just to get a decent night's sleep. Best money I've ever spent. Laura, would it not have been cheaper just to get a hotel room for the night in Benidorm with aircon? Or was that a really, really cheap flight? Suppose at the same time though you get home to see family, don't you? Coming up after midday, if you are playing Make Me a Winner, or if you haven't entered yet, I have got a wee deal where you could win £1,000 before anybody else. So we're giving away £400,000 later on today, and I've got £1,000 extra up for grabs after 12. All the details on how you could be winning on Make Me a Winner Cash Splash coming up, and your news at midday is next.
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0: Hey, how you doing? Grant Thompson live here on 4th One. Stay there for Jarrell and Ashanti coming up right now. It's just gone midday. Max has all the news.
2: Across Edinburgh, the Lothians, Fife and Falkirk.
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10: The top stories this hour. The Prime Minister is working from the new Number 10 North, which he describes as the Situation Room for making Britain better. Andy Burnham plans to base himself in an office in Manchester once a week. He wants to shift power away from Westminster. Shadow Business Secretary Gareth Davis says what matters more is how big issues are dealt with.
11: Whether he's making the decision in Manchester or he's making it in Number 10 Downing Street down the road in Westminster, the answer is not more politicians, not more offices of government buildings. The answer is reduce taxation, be pro-enterprise.
10: Edinburgh's tourist tax is now in force, with visitors being charged an extra 5% on overnight stays. This will raise £50 million a year. We're told the money will be spent on more police, better lighting and street cleaning. But critics say it will make the city even more expensive to visit. Good news for Scotland's whisky industry. Today's the day US tariffs on the drink are lifted, but there is some uncertainty. Overnight, Donald Trump announced new levies on 60 trading partners, including the UK. Tens of thousands of people have been evacuated from homes in southwest France as wildfires tear through the region. More than 87 square kilometres along the country's Atlantic coast have been destroyed. Meanwhile, a wildfire in the Cairngorms has flared up again more than a week after it started. Strong winds are fanning the flames. And 14 golds are up for grabs during the first full day of action at the Commonwealth Games in Glasgow. Nine of them are in the swimming, with both the men's and women's 4x100m freestyle relays being decided this evening. It follows last night's opening ceremony at the Hydro, which saw the King and Queen emerge from Doctor Who's TARDIS. The Games' Chief Marketing Officer, Louisa Mann, is thrilled with how it went.
4: It was joyous, utterly joyous, just to see all our athletes arriving and parading 74 nations. What a spectacular night.
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10: Cloud breaking up, giving us some sunny spells this afternoon. Quite breezy, highs of 20 Celsius. That's the latest. I'm Max Steele.
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0: We are upgrading your summer with extra chances to win with Make Me a Winner Cash Splash. And you might have guessed, but this is a cash splash. So you can win £400,000 today. And if you enter right now, between now and 12:30, you could win an extra £1,000 today. And you will get that before anybody else. That would be a nice boost for your summer spends. If you've got a holiday plan, that is your spending money sorted, isn't it? Now, you only have until 12:30 to qualify, so you need to enter right now, and you're in both draws. 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That text is £250 plus your standard network rate. 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The line's closed at 5. Just answer your phone and you'll win the £400,000. That's if you get the call from Kate Thornton. But if you enter between now and 12:30, you are also in the draw to win an extra £1,000 cash today. And you'll get that call after 1 o'clock to give you the extra £1,000. And you're also in the draw to win £400,000. So if you were going to enter, you might as well do it anyway right now. Between now and 12:30, you're in the two draws. Text YES to 61025. Good luck.
13: Fourth one.

This is fourth one. Post Malone there, Morgan Wallen, and I Had Some Help. Cammy Barnes next. Have you heard about the latest dating trend from Finland? So this is, if you're in a supermarket and you're single, you can now pick up a different basket, and it's a pink basket, and it's got a label on it that says single basket. And basically what it means is if you pick that basket up, you are quietly signalling to everybody else that you're single and you're open to be approached when you're out doing your weekly shop. I'm the only person that thinks this is a bad idea. Like, what if you accidentally picked up the wrong basket and then you wonder why you're getting so much attention? Oh, what am I wearing? Oh no, it's because I've got this single basket. Also, maybe it's just because I'm a guy, but I get quite stressed when I'm doing the weekly shop, and I don't think that's a place for me to meet new people. Like, not when I'm like in a frenzy trying to find the reduced fat sausages and the eggs. No, I've not got time to speak, sorry. Looking for the sausages.

0: Cammy Barnes, Let Me Down. Jennifer's been in touch, Grant. I'm pretty sure that a supermarket, I think it might have been Asda, actually did do that with the thing with the baskets, single baskets on Valentine's Day. Lucky I wasn't.
1: The fourth one.
2: Throwback takeover.
0: I don't even look at what basket I'm picking up. Could have went very wrong. Right, throwback takeover time. It's a Friday. You can have whatever you like. Anything goes on a Friday as long as it's a big Friday anthem. Let's get everybody ready for the weekend. And it is down to you. 0333 2020 400 is my number on WhatsApp. So you can voice note me or you can message. I'm looking for a throwback, something you haven't heard in a long time. You can also text me on 61025 with my name, Grant, at the start. And you really, I mean, this week we played a bit of everything. Yesterday it was Paulo 10 out of 10, Superman Lover Starlight, had Backstreet Boys earlier on in the week, Entrance as well. So anything goes, but they've got to be big Friday songs. 0333 2020 400 on WhatsApp to be on today's throwback takeover. I'll call you back and I'll get you on at 12:30. I don't wanna be-

0: There's Pink and Sober. Thank you for all the shouts on the Throwback Takeover. Get that on the air at 12:30. Some big Friday songs coming up. Right now, though, last chance if you want to win an extra £1,000 today on Make Me a Winner. We're doing our summer cash splash. Time is running out. 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So if you enter before 12:30, so in the next 6.5 minutes, you will be in both draws. So our main draw at 5 o'clock tonight to win £400,000, but also in a draw to win £1,000 after 1 o'clock. 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

0: 1. Throwback Takeover.
1: Oh, I love a Friday. Thank you so much if you've got involved with the Throwback Takeover. So many amazing tunes to pick from. There can only be two, that's Friday, maybe three, chosen at random. Lewis, are you good?
2: Not bad. I'm looking to get on that Throwback Takeover.
1: What are you doing today?
2: Nothing much. I'm actually got a day off today. Friday's my only day off.
1: Oh no, it's a nightmare. What are you doing with your day off? Isn't it exciting?
2: Just chilling, mate. Just chilling. I'm off it until holiday, so.
1: Where are you going on your holiday?
2: Alicante.
1: And that'll be wild.
2: That'll be wild next week. 14 years ago.
1: Oh wow, 14 to Alicante. I'd love to be on that flight. What can I do for you, Lewis?
2: I'm looking to get Bellissima by DJ Quicksilver on.
1: And I asked for a Friday song, and I think you're delivering here. On behalf of everybody else in Scotland, I thank you.
2: Perfect.

0: Feel the weekend may have started. DJ Quicksilver and Bellissima on the throwback takeover. Jamie is next up. Jamie, get any plans for this weekend?
1: No, nothing planned this weekend. Just back for holiday there, so chilled out this weekend.
0: Where were you on your holidays?
1: Was it Alcudia, Mallorca?
0: That is the top of Mallorca, isn't it?
1: Yep, aye, very much.
0: I've been there as a kid.
1: No, quite Santa Pons or Magaluf.
0: Well, we're going We are going to Mallorca later on this year, and I think it's going to be very different to the last time I was there as a kid. Anyway, what song can I do for you? Yeah, what are you after?
1: Me and Shug want Automatic Monster, please.
0: This is a great tune, by the way. Have a good weekend.
1: 2006, my first brain was born 2006, that's how I remember it.
0: Love that, Jamie, and love the tune as well. For you and Shug.

0: is a good tune for Jamie. Automatic and the Monster. Andrew makes a very valid point. So that was when Jamie's first kid was born, and that's his memory, the Automatic and Monster. Different people have different memories. Let's move on. It's a Friday. Should we do one more? Let's take a voice note. Hello, who's this?
1: Grant, it's Barry. How about Red 5, I Love You, Stop? What a fantastic tune to start the weekend.
0: I don't think I could have picked that.

0: Drive, A Love You Stomp, Automatic and Monster, and DJ Quicksilver on the Throwback Takeover. Some of your shouts, hi to Colin. Can you say hi to my wife, Karen? Happy 16th wedding anniversary. What do you get for your 16th wedding anniversary? A night out, Colin, that's what you get. I'm busy feeding sheep and cows in my tractor. Any chance of any wee tunes, says wee Lockie. Grant, my name is Finlay. Can you say hi to me and my friend Aidan? It's the last day of work before a long weekend. We are away on a golf trip. Have fun, guys. And hi to James and the three daft painters who are working four stories high in a cherry picker. Oh, that wouldn't be for me. Thank you for listening, guys. Throwback Takeover is back Monday at 12:30, where you get to choose the tunes. And if you thought that was a riot, Stephen Mill is on with Lindsay this afternoon from 2. And the Throwback Takeover is back at 2:30, where you choose the tunes. A lot of people heading to see Luke Combs in Edinburgh tonight, including everybody on Maine's coaches. Can you please say hi to Darren, our driver? That's from Kirsty. And can you please play us a Luke Combs song? I'll see what I can do after 1 o'clock. Leave it with me.
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0: Calvin Harris, Sarah and Jazzy, and that is Satisfy. All right, Grant, I'm going to give a shout out to my colleague Alistair, who's 76 today. We listen every day. We are care home workers in this heat as well, says Max. Happy birthday, Alistair. Hopefully you're getting spoiled tonight. Coming up after one, if you entered Make Me a Winner between 12 and 12.30 in our Cash Splash half hour, then we could be calling you after one and giving you £1,000. Tunes from Stella Lefty and Ginny, a classic from the 90s coming up, and your news at one's next.
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0: Just gone 1 o'clock. Good afternoon. Grant Thompson here. Got some Eminem and Rihanna and Bruno Mars coming up next after all your latest news.
10: Across Edinburgh, the Lothians, Fife and Falkirk.
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10: Fourth one.
1: The top stories this hour. Visitors to Edinburgh will now be charged an extra 5% on overnight stays as the city's new tourist tax comes into force today. It will raise £50 million a year to fund more police, better lighting and street cleaning. But Mark Crothall from the Scottish Tourism Alliance is worried the extra cost could put visitors off.
14: Is it just going to be a bit too rich in terms of cost when it's applied, and will people stay away or will they come and have a shorter stay, and potentially will they spend less money in the destination when it comes to eating out, going to visitor attractions, etc.
1: Police say an extremely significant car bomb has been intercepted near the Irish border. It was discovered in County Monaghan as part of an operation targeting dissident Republicans. Whiskey bosses are welcoming Donald Trump's decision to lift tariffs on exports to the United States. The US president says he was persuaded during the King's visit in April. The deal will also see US bourbon and casks arriving in the UK tariff-free. Ian Duddy, International Director at the Scotch Whisky Association, is telling us of the main benefit.
15: As Scotch whisky's most valuable global market, worth over £900 million in 2025, the removal of tariffs provides greater confidence to invest, grow exports, and support jobs and communities across Scotland and the US.
1: The Prime Minister says Number 10 North is open for business as he prepares to chair the first meeting of a revived National Economic Council. Andy Burnham's working from Manchester today, something he intends to do once each week. Crime in Fife has risen by 8% over the past year. Sexual offences were up by more than 20%, while reports of rape and attempted rape increased by 45%. Police say tackling violent and sexual crime remains a top priority. And Jon Bon Jovi's had to abruptly end a performance in New York because of a sinus infection. The musician told fans he'll find a way to reschedule.
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1: Cloud breaking up, giving us some sunny spells this afternoon. Quite breezy with highs of 20 Celsius. That's the latest. I'm Paul Riley.
8: Fourth one.
0: In just 4 hours' time, it'll be 5 o'clock on Friday and we will be starting the weekend. Someone, however, is starting the weekend with £400,000 in their bank. 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And you can start spending that straight away because it'll be in your bank later. 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Now, you've got until 5. Kate Thornton is going to be on after 5. You get to speak to Kate Thornton. How cool is that? 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
8: Fourth one.

0: Ray and When It's My Husband, 1:15 on Friday, it's the 24th of July, and we are splashing the cash this summer. Give me the chance to top up your summer spends with an extra £1,000 cash. Now, we selected one number at random from everybody who entered Make Me a Winner during the cash splash. That was between 12 and 12:30 today. And the winner of our £1,000 was Paul. We called him earlier and we told him the good news.
1: Oh, thank you so much. That's amazing.
2: Oh my God, I'm over the moon. Thank you. I'm going on holiday with my daughter and partner and that. It is just good towards that. Oh God, that is so good. Honestly, you've made my day. Thank you so much. That is amazing.
0: Oh, well done, Paul. An extra £1,000 spending money. Spending like a king and a queen when you're on holiday. So well done. There are more chances to win. We have got £400,000 to be won later on today. Keep listening. We have got all the details on how you get yourself in the draw to win 400 grand right after the news at 2 o'clock. Want to play something brand new right now. It's from Stella Lefty, and this is Boston. On a train.

0: That song just screams 1990s, doesn't it? What an anthem. Jenny, and that is Keep Warm. 20 past one. It's Friday. It's the 24th of July. I'm Grant Thompson. If you like your tunes like that, you are going to love the GBX from 6 o'clock tonight. You know what's on for the GBX. All the dance anthems between 6 and 10. Callum's on after with the hits party at 10 o'clock. That is 7 hours of dance tunes for your Friday night. And I'm very excited. Stephen Mill is on today. Now, I love Gary's mix till 6, but when Stephen does it, it's Stephen Mill's Toe Tappers. So expect things like Jenny and Keep Warm with Stephen later. Just having a look, no medals for Team Scotland yet. The Commonwealth Games are underway in Glasgow. Events today, we've got the basketball happening, artistic gymnastics, bowls and para bowls, boxing, swimming and para swimming, para powerlifting happening today as well. But no gold medals as of yet. Listen, if anything happens when I'm on air, you know I'm good for updating you when it comes to sport. I'll keep you up to date. Jerry Cinnamon with a wee classic coming up, and Taylor Swift on in just a minute as well.
1: Fourth one.
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0: Cherry Cinnamon there, and that is the brilliant Canter. 25-2. I was talking earlier about the Commonwealth Games opening ceremony, and I got annoyed with the adverts on Channel 5. They were cut off all the good bits. So watch the coverage on BBC Alba, which obviously wasn't in English. Wendy sent a voice note. What are you saying, Wendy?
1: Hiya. The Commonwealth opening ceremony last night. We watched it on TNT, which is through HBO on Sky, so we didn't have any adverts.
0: Can't hide the money.
1: And it was in English. But it was great. I went to go and see stuff too. It was also good to see a couple of people I know in the volunteer mass cast. I was one of Kylie's backing dancers in the Glasgow 2014 closing ceremony. That's my claim to fame.
0: Wow.
1: So, with you, I'm also looking to get tickets for something. But it finishes next Friday. It's so quick. Anyway, have a good one.
0: Thank you, Wendy. Thank you so much for getting in touch. Next Sunday is the closing ceremony. That's when it all finishes. But yeah, why is it always when something's from Scotland on the telly, we try to see if we know anybody in the audience? I mean, that's a smaller country. To be fair, I knew two people that were there last night. My pal Johnny, my pal Nick were in the audience. And every time the camera panned to the audience, I'm like, is that Johnny? Nah, it's not Johnny. That man's got hair for a start. Is that Nick? Nah, it's not Nick. Trying to see how many people I knew. None last night.

0: K-pop Demon Hunters there, and that is Golden. Grant Thompson here. Just seen someone I follow on Insta is having a Love Island watch party on Monday night. Is that still a thing? A watch party for the final of Love Island? Anyway, if you're watching Love Island, you'll probably know this, but if not, the final, and we can stop talking about it, is Monday night, the season 13 finale. Stephen Mill and Lindsay Gibson on the air from 2. Classic from Craig David coming up before then, and some Olivia Dean next as well.
1: Grant Thompson, fourth one.
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0: Last one from me on fourth one today is Miles Smith, and that is Hold Me in the Dark. Have a lovely weekend, whatever you're getting up to. I'm back on tomorrow between 12 and 2 with your Saturday throwback requests. Stephen Mill and Lindsay Gibson on the way next. Will Stephen be doing Spence versus Shazam? He is refusing to do it, so I don't know who's going to be on Spence versus Shazam at 10 past 5. Definitely not be me again after my performance yesterday. Stephen and Lindsay on between 2 and 6. GBX from 6 o'clock tonight on fourth one. The anthem's in the mix, followed by Callum's Hits Party. That is 7 hours of dance tunes for your Friday night. You need to go nowhere else. And stay there. All your latest Fourth One news at 2 o'clock is coming up next.
1: Hey! 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
0: Thank you very much, Grant Thompson. No, I shall not be doing Spence versus Shazam, and I'll be hearing no more about it. Right, time to get your latest news. Just on through.
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18: The top stories this hour.
3: Concerns are being raised Edinburgh's visitor levy could damage Scotland's tourism industry. From today, there is a 5% charge on overnight stays in the capital for the first 5 nights. Mark Crothall's the CEO of the Scottish Tourism Alliance. He's worried people will be forced to look elsewhere.
18: International visitors obviously come, and an absolute, you know, must do is visit Edinburgh. But if there are those people who feel that Edinburgh is now just too expensive compared to other destinations around the world, the knock-on effect is other destinations across Scotland will miss out as well.
3: The City Council says the levy could raise £50 million a year. Irish police say they've intercepted what they're calling an extremely significant bomb in a car near the border with Northern Ireland. It's understood the device contains suspected military-grade explosives. Two people are being questioned. There's hope the scrapping of 10% tariffs on Scotch whisky will be a huge boost to the economy. Exports plunged by 15% last year due to the extra tax. Donald Trump's now pulled it in exchange for tariff-free US bourbon and casks arriving in the UK. Ian Duddy from the Scotch Whisky Association says it's worth over £900 million a year and is thanking royal intervention.
19: This result is testament to the strength of the enduring relationship between the UK and the US. So on behalf of the Scotch whisky industry, we are grateful to everyone who worked to make this happen, including His Majesty the King during his recent state visit.
3: Andy Burnham's opened his new Number 10 North office and declared it the best day of his life. The new Prime Minister intends to work from Manchester one day a week as part of a mission to grow the economy across the UK. US singer Chris Brown's admitted a fray over what prosecutors call an unprovoked attack in a London nightclub. He'll be sentenced in October after more serious assault charges were dropped. And Jurgen Klopp's warned the media in Germany to respect his privacy after being appointed national team head coach. The ex-Liverpool boss says criticism is fine, but his family must be left alone, or he'll quit his new job.
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3: Cloud breaking up, giving us some sunny spells this afternoon. Quite breezy with highs of 20 Celsius. That's the latest. I'm Paul Riley.
21: Fourth one.
0: Here we go then, the big day has arrived. It is Friday, it's Make Me A Winner jackpot paying out time. Not very catchy, but that's what I've decided to call it today. Anyway, Kate Thornton is standing by. She is limbering up and she will be making a phone call that could change your life. 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
21: Fourth one.

0: Taylor Swift on Friday afternoon. We've made it, Lindsay. Yay! We've made it.
1: Round of applause for Friday.
0: Well done, well done. How are you? You all right?
1: I'm doing well. How are you today?
0: I'm all right, yeah. Good. Yeah, it's Friday. Yeah, exactly.
1: Good.
0: I'm going to celebrate my gran's 90th birthday this weekend.
1: Big 90.
0: I mean, she's not 90. She's not 90 till September. But, you know, what do you got, a 90-year-old?
1: Does she drink alcohol?
0: Yes.
1: Okay, some sherry.
0: Obviously, she's related to me. Anyway, how's your day going?
1: Going fine. I'm going to show my age here, which is 34. But I feel like I need to have a little bit of a moan.
0: Right, okay.
1: So I'm...
0: Well, listen, I hate people who moan on this show, because usually that's me. So we'll just be a pair of moaners this afternoon.
1: So I know Rose is going to be aware of what I'm about to talk about. Stephen, okay, you're probably going to have no clue.
0: Right.
1: The young team, right, specifically girls, they are going out in public wearing star pimple patches.
0: I've seen this.
1: Oh, do you know what I'm talking about?
0: I've seen this.
1: So, like, they're wearing them on Love Island. So, like, so basically, if you've got a spot,
0: right,
1: they're like little plaster things that you put over them that are stars.
0: But people are wearing them as like an accessory. I've seen this because I was over in America for the World Cup. I might have mentioned once or twice. And I was watching the news one day and I was like, what's that on that woman's face?
1: I get it if you're doing your skincare at night time in the house. Yeah, but I was on the train and somebody was wearing them.
0: Just go up and rip it off. Was it not back in the day they used to say, like, put toothpaste or something on your spots?
1: Yes, uh-huh. But that didn't work for me.
0: No, didn't work for me either. Absolutely did not work for me. So is this a thing that you can... You're not... Your skin's fine, though. You don't get spots. You're not a spotty person.
1: I get the odd one, but I wouldn't wear a star pimple patch out in public.
0: Right, okay. So next time I get a spot, I will wear one just to see if you say anything.
1: Yeah, and you'll see if it works or not.
0: Yeah, well, exactly. Maybe it works. Maybe it works. Anyway... God, get the fashion, Lindsay. I'm always telling you that. Right?
1: Look it up.
0: Look it up. It's fashion, darling. Right, Sonny Federa after Somber Now.

0: Sonny Federa there. And of course, your nephew, named after Sonny Federa.
1: Yeah, you could say that. Well, my sister's a huge fan.
0: A huge fan of Sonny Federa.
1: Yes, there
0: you
1: go. Uh-huh.
0: Easy Christmas presents. You can get her a Sonny Federa signed album.
1: Oh, I thought you were going to say we could take him to his first gig to see Sonny Federa.
0: Sonny, go to see Sonny.
1: Yeah.
0: That'd be very good. How old is he?
1: 11 weeks old.
0: 11 weeks, exactly. That's a prime time to go and see Sonny Federa. I think he'd absolutely love it. He'll be bouncing down the front. Right.
1: Yeah.
0: Throwback takeover. It's Friday. What we got then? What we're chatting about there? We're talking about makeup.
1: Well, we were talking about the star pimple patches.
0: So are we going, don't call them pimples, we're not in America.
1: Well, that's like, what they're known
0: they're
1: as.
0: They're not called pimple
1: patches.
0: No.
1: Pimple patches.
2: They are technically.
1: Yeah.
0: Yeah, but no, we're not in America, right? Okay. Okay. Otherwise, I'll put you in the trash, right? So 0333 2020 400, what's our theme?
1: Let's do beauty.
0: Beauty?
1: Beauty, makeup.
0: Beauty,
1: skin?
0: Makeup. Skin spots.
1: Yeah.
0: Beauty, makeup, skin spots. That's
1: yes.
0: that's your sort of realm for the throwback takeover today. So 0333 2020 400. Looking forward to seeing what's coming in today.
1: Could be anything.
0: The thing is, sometimes, like, I'm not gonna lie, sometimes I think Gary comes out with absolutely mental suggestions for a theme. And then we get lots. And I'm like, well, fair enough.
1: It's always the ones you least expect, Stephen.
0: So yeah, beauty, makeup, spots,
1: what
0: cream. 0333 2020 400. What you got for us on Friday's throwback takeover? Make it a good one. And you can send us a voice note if you're sitting and you've got a spare, if you're sitting at your work, pretending to work because it's 20 past two on a Friday afternoon. Nobody's caring by this stage. We're certainly not. 0333 2020 400. What you got for us?
1: Yes, and it makes our job a lot easier when you send a voice note. That's why we're asking for them.
0: Don't tell them that.
1: It's Friday. We're skiving.
0: So 0333 2020 400. Go.
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0: 1. Throwback Takeover.
1: Okay, we have a situation, ladies and gentlemen. We have a situation where we've got one song lined up here. We'll get to the lines in just 3 seconds. But our second song currently is James Blunt, You Are Beautiful. So you need to save us from that, okay?
2: Yeah, we need something a bit more uplifting, I
1: exactly.
2: think.
1: So the sort of overarching theme today is like beauty.
2: Makeup.
1: Yeah.
2: Skin.
1: Spots. Spot. Something like that. Cream. We can't play Prince Cream.
2: Yeah.
1: Thank you, Lee, for your suggestion.
2: A few people did.
1: We did listen to it and I was like, oh, no, nah. If we're going to play a Prince song, we'll play something else.
2: Yeah.
1: That doesn't fit into the theme. Anyway, as it stands, James Blunt's getting played.
2: Yeah.
1: So, you need to save us here.
2: SOS.
1: SOS. 0333 2020 400. Send us a voice note right now to stop that happening. Otherwise, it's getting played. 0333 2020 400. Send us a voice note ASAP. And you could have your song on for the beauty themed.
2: Yeah.
1: 4:30 big one. No, it's not the 4:30 big one. It's the throwback takeover. What
2: You're
1: am I doing
2: wishing
1: myself?
2: Your life away, Stephen.
1: I know what we're playing for the 4:30 big one, and it's a belter. Right, okay. We've got Lorraine lined up. Yeah, we do. We've got Lorraine here. Are you at work, Lorraine?
3: Oh, I'm nearly. I'm finishing half an hour. I work in a home.
1: All right, okay. Oh, okay. Well done. Key worker, well done. You're doing God's work. So, listen, why do you want this song?
3: Because I love it.
1: I'll tell you something, right, Lorraine. My mum used to sing this to me when I was a wee boy.
2: Oh, my dad used to sing this to me as well.
3: That had to get played, yes.
1: Listen, we're going to put it on, but I just want you to draw your attention to some of the lyrics in the song. Now, obviously, my mum only sang the chorus to me, which is like...
3: Yes, obviously.
1: The other parts of the song are all about you tore away my shirt, you rubbed an ice cube on my chest. That would be odd. So it's just the chorus. And yes, Lorraine, Baby Bird, You're Gorgeous is on the radio right now. Thank you very much, pal. Have a good weekend.
3: Thank you.
0: Fourth one.

0: Did your mum sing that part to you as well?
1: Obviously. Baby Bird, You're Gorgeous on our beauty-themed throwback takeover. We asked and you delivered. You really did.
0: WhatsApp has basically broken.
1: Apart from Ryan.
2: I think instead of playing...
1: And that's all we got. That's all we got for Ryan there. But listen, thanks very much. It's the effort that counts. So many people with decent suggestions. We could only pick one, though. Hello to Bob. Hello to Kerry. Hello to April as well. Barry has given a shout out. Hello to David Cruz. What a name that is. We've also got Scott, Pamela, Carol. Hello to Lee, Amanda, Gillian. Hi, it's Gillian. You're really hurting my feelings by not playing James Blunt. Sorry.
0: We're
1: really sorry, Gillian, but it's just no happening.
0: Continue.
1: I will, because I'm going to go to Joanne now.
3: Hi there, it's Joanne.
1: I know.
3: Since you mentioned Prince, what about Most Beautiful Girl in the World?
1: It was staring at us right in front of our face.
0: I was going to say there how many parents sang this to their children as well.
1: Well, I guess so, yeah.
0: Yeah.
1: That's what we're doing today. We're just
0: what songs did your parents sing to you?
1: That's another throwback takeover theme.
0: Yeah.
1: Write that down. Write that down, Rose, because we're always looking for them. Yeah, exactly. So, Joanne, you have won. You have saved the throwback takeover.
0: Thank you.
1: And we've got Prince on the radio. Tremendous times.

0: Dylan John Thomas, that is his name. That is his brand new song. I hope you enjoyed it.
1: Right. I like it.
0: I like it. It's catchy. We're getting unexpected heat for not playing James Blunt.
1: Surprisingly.
0: Which is a sentence I never thought would come out of my mouth. But it turns out quite a lot of people like James Blunt. But anyway, we play Prince instead. So, tough. That's
1: Mark
0: how it goes.
1: So has sent a WhatsApp saying, even James Blunt wouldn't want you to play James Blunt.
0: Yeah, I know, exactly. So, listen, we call the shots round here, and I run a tight ship.
1: Yes, I feel like the throwback takeover was a belter today.
0: It was very, very good. It's back on Monday, and Alex Warren is back on your radio next, obviously.
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0: It's Friday afternoon, it's 4th one, it's Stephen and Lindsay here. Right, we've mentioned this the past couple of summers actually, and it's a good 3 day out with the kids as well, and they're learning stuff.
1: Yes.
0: It's the Water Safety Open Day, it's back at Loch Lomond tomorrow, so if you're heading to the west of the country tomorrow, you may as well swing by, and Scottish Water are going to be there as well.
1: Yeah, you can enjoy a free fun-filled event with stalls, demos and hands-on activities as well to help you stay safe in and around the water.
0: And remember, bring along your reusable bottle and you can top it up on the day as well, saving on the plastic and keeping you hydrated. You can learn lots, and obviously with the summer that we've had, it's been absolutely stunning. The kids will be in and around the water, so make sure you're heading along tomorrow, the Water Safety Open Day.

0: Olivia Rodrigo at 5 to 3. Right, we are going to do the Big I Am for the final time this week. It's me that's up, and I'm yet to decide who it is. That's the situation I find myself. Okay.
1: Living life on the edge.
0: That's me. You know me. Olivia Dean on the way. Jax Jones as well. One thing I will be doing, I'm definitely doing the Big I Am. I'm not doing Spence versus Shazam. I'm not doing it.
1: No, I think you. No. I think it's in the T's and C's that. Basically, every other presenter has done it this week, so it's your goal.
0: Well, no, not every other presenter has done it this week, because we couldn't get them all this week, so we still don't have... Listen, I've got until, what, back at five to find someone to do it, so I have faith in myself.
1: Well, chop.
0: Okay.
2: Fourth one.
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0: The final Big I Am of the week is on the way inside the next 10 minutes. We'll get to that shortly. But first of all, just gone three. 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
14: Across Edinburgh, the Lothians, Fife and Falkirk.
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4: As Edinburgh's new tourist tax comes into force today, the rest of Scotland's being urged not to rush into following suit. The visitor levy adds 5% to the cost of overnight stays in the capital. Mark Crothall from the Scottish Tourism Alliance says other councils must proceed with caution.
20: Don't jump into it just for the sake of thinking it's a quick cash cow that you can grab from a tourist. I think there are certain parts of the country or certain destinations that could apply it with much more ease in terms of its acceptance, but there are other parts of the country where it's genuinely not something that we would encourage.
4: An Edinburgh man's appeared in court charged with historical child sexual exploitation offences following an investigation by police in Wales. 54-year-old Mohammed Sheikh Abdulhanan is one of nine men accused over alleged offences between 1985 and 1996. None entered pleas and all were granted bail. They are due back in court next month. Irish police are questioning two people after finding what they call an extremely significant bomb in a car near the border with Northern Ireland. It was part of an intelligence-led operation targeting dissident Republicans. Whiskey bosses are welcoming Donald Trump's decision to lift tariffs on exports to the United States. The US president says he was persuaded during the King's visit in April. The deal will also see US bourbon and casks arriving in the UK tariff-free. Ian Duddy, international director at the Scotch Whisky Association, is telling us of the main benefit.
21: As Scotch whisky's most valuable global market, worth over £900 million in 2025, the removal of tariffs provides greater confidence to invest, grow exports, and support jobs and communities across Scotland and the US.
4: The Prime Minister says Number 10 North is open for business as he chairs the first meeting of a revived National Economic Council. Andy Burnham's working from Manchester today, something he plans to do once a week. And John Bon Jovi's had to abruptly end a performance in New York because of a sinus infection. The musician told fans he'll find a way to reschedule.
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4: Cloud breaking up, giving us some sunny spells this afternoon, quite breezy with highs of 20 Celsius. That's the latest. I'm Paul Riley.
23: Fourth one.
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0: final Big I Am of the week, and it's me who is up.
1: Mm-hmm, thank goodness.
0: By the way, Producer Rose, you've been off this week. You've left us ourselves to fend for our own. And Lindsay did it on Tuesday.
2: Yeah.
0: And she did it yesterday as well. Did it very well. No problems at all.
1: Yeah, there was a lot of pressure.
0: A lot of pressure.
1: After what Gary told Stephen.
2: I'm not surprised.
0: There's been no issues with Lindsay's Big I Ams this week. So I've concluded Gary's the problem.
1: Yes.
0: I think that's the root of the problem. There you are. Right, okay. 4 clues, 5 minutes. This is not a real person. Not a real person. And here is clue number one for you. I am good looking.
1: Okay.
0: That's clue number one. I'm good looking.
1: But what if somebody doesn't find them good looking?
0: Sure. Roscoe.
1: Well done.
0: It is not Dame Edna Everage. It's not Postman Pat. It's not Jessica Rabbit. Be what we were talking about. It's not the Cookie Monster, and we have a right answer straight away.
1: What?
0: Amazing. We have a right answer, like literally straight away. Like it's the fourth guess or something.
1: And it's
0: like
1: not
0: that.
1: A real person.
0: And it's not a real person, okay. And someone's got it right straight. If more than one person. Hello, is that Gemma? How are you doing?
3: Hello, it is. Yeah, I'm good. How are you?
0: Yeah, I mean, you literally. Let me count. Let me count actually, right? How many messages did we get in there? 1, 2, 3. Yours was the 5th message to come in, and it's the correct answer, Gemma.
1: How did you get it?
0: Don't tell us who it is, obviously, but I mean, was this literally the first person that came into your head? Must have been.
3: Yeah,
0: it's
3: the first person that I thought of.
0: Right, okay, there we go. 4 minutes. Right, Gemma, we've got a lot of time to kill here, so what do you have for your lunch?
3: Had a Tesco club deal.
0: Oh, tremendous.
1: Nice.
0: Right. Talk us through it, please.
3: Had a coronation chicken sandwich.
0: Great, mm-hmm. Brilliant.
1: Yeah.
3: For a snack, it was just plain, just Pink Lady apples.
0: Okay.
3: You know, the
0: I'm familiar.
3: And a Costa coffee.
0: I think that's probably cost effective as well. That sounds like a more expensive meal deal.
3: Uh-oh.
0: Yeah.
3: Yeah. Oh.
0: Gemma's no daft. Are you meant to be working just now instead of talking to us?
3: I am working. I'm in my work van just now.
0: And what is your work van? What do you provide with this work van?
3: We are natural gas and water technicians.
0: Cool.
1: Oh, okay.
0: Right, that's fine. Not going any further with that because it sounds a bit boring. So, Gemma,
1: we know nothing about that.
0: We know nothing about that. But you hang fire because you'll get to reveal in about 40 minutes' time when we eventually get to the end of the game. Here we go.
4: 3 minutes.
0: Right, there we are. So, clue number one is I am good looking. And literally, there are so many people getting it right.
1: I can't even. I need another clue.
0: Okay. I'll give you another clue. Literally, everyone's getting it right. It's not Peter Parker. It's not Alan Carr, because he's a real person. It's not Tarzan. Larry's got it right. Douglas has got it right. Nanny's got it right. Who else has got it right? Ewan's got it right. Still not Jessica Rabbit. Ailey's got it right. Well done to you. Mike's got it right. Hello. It's not Ken from Barbie. Clue number two is, I have a congratulatory second name. I have a congratulatory second name.
1: Is this a bad clue, Rose?
0: This is an amazing clue.
1: Okay.
0: And Gemma, back me up here. That's a great clue.
3: That is a good clue, I have to admit.
0: Thank you very much. Okay. I have a congratulatory second name. Nicole's got it right. It's not Betty Boop. It's not Prince Charming. James, Des, Moira all getting it right.
4: 2 minutes.
0: I've literally missed so many people here, so apologies if you sent a message in about a minute ago, because everyone's getting it right. Steam's got it right, Gordon's got it right, June's got it right, Cam's got it right, Esme's got it right.
1: I still have no idea.
0: It's not Aladdin, it's not Stephen Mill, thank you very much though. I am a real person, occasionally.
1: Depends. Depends
0: what
1: day of the week is.
0: Unless HMRC are listening, in which case I'm playing a role of Stephen Mill. Hello to Rab, you've got it right, stop messaging. Rab, I've seen your message about 20 times. Aileen, you've got it right. It's not Tom Holland, Jude, because he's a

0: I'm a cartoon character. I'm a cartoon character. I'm good looking and I have a congratulatory second name.
1: A good looking cartoon character.
0: Danielle, it's not Final Betty Boop. Stupid answer. It's not George Bowie, he's a real person. Rebecca says it must be easy if I got it in the first clue.
1: Good looking.
0: Danielle has redeemed herself. Well done.
1: Cartoon character.
0: You're in the winner's enclosure. Ian's got it right. David's got it right. So is Sani. It's not Rapunzel. Debbie, you are correct. It's not Top Cat. It's not Hercules.
1: A celebratory
0: Hercules,
1: last name.
0: Hercules. Grant, Cha, Centine. All getting it right. And the final clue is, I sound like Elvis, but I am not. Elvis Presley, that is. Obviously.
1: Not Elvis
0: Costello. I like how you got on that.
1: You know I'm terrible at this game.
0: Graham, Ross, Natasha, Gordon, Kyra, Chris, one of our producers, hasn't got it right. Well done to Willie. Well done to Alan Potter, who got it right as well. But Gemma was literally, she was the fifth message that we received. And it was the correct answer. So, Gemma, I am...
2: Johnny Bravo.
0: Well done. Right. Okay. Well done, Gemma. Enjoy your weekend, pal. All right.
2: Thank you. You too.
0: Yeah. And we phoned you, so don't worry about the phone bill.

0: see.
1: Duck Sauce and Barbara Streisand. Barbara Streisand. Barbara Streisand. Is coming inside the next 10 minutes. We just did the Big I Am there and Gemma won it. Well done to Gemma. It was Johnny Bravo.
2: And she was WhatsApp number five.
1: I've gone back. I've gone through back like literally hundreds and hundreds and hundreds of messages right to the start. So Roscoe was the first person in with Dame Edna Everidge.
2: Mm-hmm.
1: Then Kyle was quick off the mark and put in Postman Pat and Jessica Rabbit. Nanny said the Cookie Monster. And then Gemma was in the fifth message with Johnny Bravo, just in front of Greg, who was the next message in, the sixth message, who also said Johnny Bravo.
2: Yeah.
1: Then we had a Jack Sparrow, a Prince Charming. Then we had Jennifer Bakey. Hello to you. You were the eighth message in. And you said Johnny Bravo as well.
2: The thing is, your first clue was this person is good looking, but everybody has their own taste. I don't think Johnny Bravo's that good looking.
1: Who is your favourite cartoon good looking person then? Since I'm putting you on the spot.
2: Well, it's Shrek, but when he turned into the human version.
1: You're so disgusting, you know?
2: What's wrong with that?
1: You're so judgmental.
2: No.
1: Shrek was living in his swamp happily, and you don't like him. That's not his true self, though. That's not his true self.
2: You asked me the question, I gave you the answer.
1: I didn't realise I was doing a show with someone so intolerant. Right, as I said, Duck Sauce on the way.
3: Fourth one.
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2: Barbra Streisand.

0: Sienna Spyro, and I want to give a shout out to this person. Now, I've had to double check this, right? So it's a message from Aidan that's coming. Hi there, could I get a shout out for Martin Fraser, who's passed his confined space training? And I was like, right, so is this training for being in space that's confined? Or is it like confined space, like going into wee boxes and stuff like that?
1: Well, my first thought was, what is his job? In order to do that training?
0: Well, this is what I've been looking at here. So it's people who work in restricted spaces like manholes, tanks or silos. Martin Fraser is probably going to be in a manhole somewhere soon. And that's what happens when you're working in restricted spaces.
1: Yeah, well, there you go. Well, congratulations for passing.
0: Do you know what freaks me out? I can't stop watching the videos. See these people who go into like caves, like diving in caves, and they just kind of get back out again. Have you seen these?
1: Like, no. Our algorithm's clearly different.
0: Well, I keep watching them now. So it's like all these like caves in America and like, you know, all over the world. And they're like, oh, what we'll do is we'll just dive into this cave. And then they kind of get back out and then just die.
1: I think you need to watch something a little bit more uplifting, Stephen.
0: Yeah, I mean, it's fairly grim, I would say.
1: A wee bit.
0: And anyway, Martin, don't go in any caves, is basically. Avoid the caves, stick to the manholes, yes. Okay? Hey!
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0: Now, I still don't get it. I don't understand it. However, I can't take it away from the guy because he sold out two nights at Scotland's biggest stadium.
1: Yeah.
0: And it's Luke Combs.
1: Yes.
0: My mum was talking about it last night, right? And she was like, such and such, who was doing my hair, was like, oh, they're a mate, some boy at Murrayfield. Just, I don't Ken, is it Lee? And I was like, no, I think it's Luke Combs.
1: Yeah.
0: She was like, and what does he think? And I was like, I've got absolutely no idea.
1: Yeah, I'm with you. I know so many people that are going, but we've mentioned this before. Couldn't he name you one song?
0: He is literally the biggest country star in the world.
1: Yeah.
0: And I know I was shocked as well, because I was like, what about Kenny Rogers? So obviously it's going to be absolutely rammed in Edinburgh.
1: Yes.
0: Two sellout gigs at Scottish Gas Murrayfield. Obviously there's going to be extra trains laid on and all the rest of it as well.
1: Sardines on the tram.
0: I would imagine so. So yeah, if you're in and around Murrayfield, it's going to be very busy over the next couple of hours. But Karen is here and she will keep you right up to date with all the travel right here on Force One.

0: Do you know where I was this morning?
1: Tesco.
0: Is the correct answer. Do you know what I was buying in Tesco?
1: Fruit.
0: Yes.
1: Mm-hmm.
0: But I was buying something else. I went specifically for something else as well as fruit.
1: Are we talking something to eat?
0: No. Something practical.
1: A book.
0: No, close though. Not far
1: a
0: away.
1: A newspaper.
0: No, further away.
1: Practical and something not far away from a book.
0: Yeah, it's in that realm, I would say. It's in the
1: near that aisle.
0: It's a piece of stationery.
1: A pen?
0: Nope.
1: A ruler?
0: No.
1: A rubber?
0: No.
1: A notepad?
0: No.
1: What other stationery is there?
0: A great piece of stationery that you would never have in your house. Unless you have a
1: sharpener?
0: No. The other one. Come on. You're nearly there.
1: A pencil?
0: No. Come on. Come on, Lindsay.
1: Rose, help me out.
0: Tesco has everything.
1: Uh huh.
0: So obviously I knew they would have this.
2: Shredder?
0: No, not a shredder. We're not going.
1: Sticky notepad.
0: Nope, we're not going. We're literally not going
1: Sellotape.
0: Anywhere. You're not going anywhere
1: Sellotape.
0: Until we get this. Nope.
2: It's a sharpener.
0: No. It's the only one you've not said. It's literally the only thing you've not said.
2: Hole punch.
0: No, but it has the
1: a
0: same
1: folder.
0: It has the same action as a hole punch.
1: A stapler.
0: Is the correct answer. I bought a stapler this morning.
1: Why?
0: Because I had to staple something, obviously. Like, why else would I have to buy a stapler?
1: Who staples at home?
0: Me. Because I had a notepad and I wanted to staple something into it.
1: For all your drawings.
0: Anyway, I used my Tesco Club card and it gave me the power to lower prices. So, if you can do the same, then you can get the same, basically. And we've got an amazing prize up for grabs at the website as well.
1: Yes,
0: nothing to do with stapling.
1: You can win a night away at Alton Towers, Thorpe Park or Legoland. So if you head to our website, you can win this thrilling family adventure.
0: Okay. All thanks to Tesco Club Card. Thanks for the stapler, guys.
3: Fourth one.
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16: The top stories this hour. Visitors to Edinburgh will now be charged an extra 5% on overnight stays as the city's new tourist tax comes into force today. It will raise £50 million a year to fund more police, better lighting and street cleaning. But Mark Crothall from the Scottish Tourism Alliance is worried the extra cost could put visitors off.
17: Is it just going to be a bit too rich in terms of cost when it's applied, and will people stay away or will they come and have a shorter stay, and potentially will they spend less money in the destination when it comes to eating out, going to visitor attractions, etc.
16: A bomb found by Irish police in a car near the border with Northern Ireland is said to have contained military-grade explosives. Authorities stopped the vehicle in an intelligence-led operation on Monday and say the device was extremely significant. An Edinburgh man's been granted bail after appearing in court charged with historical child sexual exploitation offences. 54-year-old Mohammed Sheikh Abdulhanan is one of 9 men accused following an investigation by police in Wales. The case returns to court on the 21st of August. Andy Burnham's opened his number 10 North office and declared it the best day of his life. The new Prime Minister, who plans to work in Manchester one day a week, says it will help move power out of Westminster. And a 90-year-old whose childhood took him to the outskirts of Edinburgh is launching his memoir tomorrow. Bill Dalgleish says he hopes A Son of the Hills will help his grandchildren learn about his life. He says one memory from his time near the capital has never left him.
18: German planes came over Denmark and flew up the North Sea. And at that time, we were living in a farm up in West Lothian, Balerno, actually. And we could go out at night and watch the bombers silhouetted against a clear sky on their way to bomb.
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16: Cloud breaking up, giving us some sunny spells this afternoon. Quite breezy with highs of 20 Celsius. That's the latest. I'm Paul Riley.
21: Fourth One.
0: Here we go then. 1 hour to go. That's all you've got left in terms of getting your entry in for Make Me a Winner. It's £400,000. And in just over an hour's time, Kate Thornton will be making that phone call. And if it's to you and you're in the draw and you pick up, then £400,000 will be in your bank account immediately after the phone call. But you need to be in the draw to win it, obviously. So here's how you do it. Text the word YES to 61025. If you do that, you get two entries for the price of one. 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It's over 18s only. 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Lines close at 5 p.m. You've got less than an hour. And Kate Thornton is limbering up. She's doing her stretches outside. And if she calls you, answer your phone, and £400,000 will be winging its way to your bank account.
21: Fourth One.

0: Right, Cammy Barnes on the way next. It's Stephen and Lindsay here. Hope you're doing all right.
1: Why are you on your phone when we're live on the radio?
0: No. I just need to check in. Just need to make a phone call.
1: What are you doing?
0: I'm phoning Arlene.
1: Okay.
0: Let's see if she can do the Spence versus Shazam.
1: Okay.
0: Come on, Arlene. She'll probably be steaming. Right.
1: It is Friday.
0: Right, okay. Let me wait a minute. I'm just putting a number in. Right. Hopefully George Bowie answers the phone.
1: Okay.
0: He's working later on though, so.
1: Again, it's Friday.
0: Yeah.
1: Maybe they're just ignoring you because you're the one phoning them.
0: Listen, I can't do Spence vs Shazam.
1: I can't do it. Why?
0: George, I don't know where George is. Right, okay, right, okay, fine.
1: Anyone else want to try while we're here?
0: Gavin Pearson. Sorry, Gav. Gavin would be amazing.
1: I think he'd be very good.
0: He'd be amazing at it. Yeah. Sunday mornings, Gavin Pearson, Sunday breakfast. Gav usually always answers me.
1: Okay. Well, not today.
0: Right, okay. Well, you've left me with no option.
1: Who's?
0: Mary Manderfield.
1: All right.
0: Just as overnights. So.
1: Well, she'll be sleeping. She's on the night shift.
0: I don't care at this stage. Sorry, Mary. Answer your phone. Right.
1: Okay, right. Stephen, you're going to have to do it. You literally do not have a choice now.
0: Mary.
1: Stephen.
0: Two more rings. For God's sake. Right, I'll literally find anyone else to do Spence. I can't do it, because if I do it and I don't get three, then Gary's going to go off his nut
1: so
0: next week.
1: You let us all do it this week, but you won't have a shot. Don't think so.
0: Well, that's much better for me, because then I can blame someone else.
1: Oh, it's all about you.
0: Yes, it is, when I have to deal with that coming back. You'll only be crabbit after you.

0: I'm genuinely stressing out.
1: I'm trying to think who else you could be phoning.
0: Gregor.
1: He's on holiday.
0: Right, you could have told me that before. Like, I wouldn't have phoned him when he was on holiday. I mean, I'm not that dead. Listen, I've already spoken to other people, so Amber can't do it, right? I've spoken to Amber, she can't do it. Douglas is saying, Stephen, your job is on the line here.
1: Yeah.
0: Thanks very much, Douglas. I don't want to do Spence versus Shazam.
1: I think it's looking likely. You just need to get a grip.
0: Nah. Well, I'll find somebody. Who else? What about people who have been sacked? Oh, there's loads of them. Like, we can phone somebody.
1: I think, yeah. There was something I was going to say there, but I'm not going to.
0: You wimp. Right, 4:30 big one incoming very shortly. And, I'll try and find someone to do Spence versus Shazam. Tracy, no, I'm not getting it done. I'm absolutely not getting it done. So Tracy's saying on WhatsApp.
1: Getting what done?
0: Spence versus Shazam. I can't do it because Gary's going to go off his rocker if I lose.
1: What, so there's just going to be radio silence at 10 past 5
0: today?
1: Yeah,
0: I'm happy with that. We'll play another song. That'll be fine. A big long song. We'll play Bohemian Rhapsody instead of Spence versus Shazam. Some people all like that. 4:30 big one, as I mentioned, coming up. It's an absolute belter. Yes. Dua Lipa and Taylor Swift on the way, and a first look at the roads as well. Fourth one.
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9: Good afternoon. Starting at Hermiston Gate, we've got a four-car bump actually on the roundabout where heating has been moved to the side. It is passable, but it's really slowing you down, so take care there. Elsewhere on the M8 eastbound, we've got debris on the road just before Junction 5 at Hart Hill and City Bypass. You are crawling westbound Miller Hill through to Dreghorn. Eastbound very busy, last way to Sheriff Hall. Queues on the A702 from Old Woodside through to Hill End into the city. And finally to Fife Hill End, A921 between the B916 and the Verkeithing. Yeah, I've got a breakdown.
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0: That's Levitating by Dua Lipa, and will you look at the time? 4:30, big one time. Right, this is your choice today.
1: I think this is the best of the week.
0: Okay, right. Mm-hmm. Listen, I think this is going to go down an absolute storm.
1: Yes, and it's Friday.
0: This is not quite windows down. Well, depending where you are, might be windows down. And belting this one out by Celine Dion.

0: Zella Langley, and that is Choosing Texas. And
1: it's
0: a big weekend in Scotland if you're a country music fan.
1: Yes.
0: Because Luke Combs has sold out Scotland's biggest stadium, Murrayfield.
1: Twice. Yes.
0: So, like last night I was speaking to my mum about this, and she was like, who's that? I've never heard. What is he thing? And I'm like,
1: We don't know.
0: But there'll be 140,000 people going over the course of the next couple of days from all over the country.
1: Yeah,
0: so
1: lots of cowboy boots, cowboy hats, feather boas, the lot.
0: So have a good time if you're heading along to see Luke Combs over the next couple of days. I think he was in Ireland last weekend as well. Yes, exactly. So it turns out he knows what he's doing.
1: And we don't.
0: I don't know what I'm doing because I don't know who I'm going to get to do Spence versus Shazam. It's not me. I've not even mentioned the fact that we've got the toe tappers.
1: Yeah.
0: And in 1 hour's time, the toe tappers will be on.
1: You're a busy man.
0: And I know that in 1 hour's time, I won't have done Spence versus Shazam, and the toe tappers will be on, and everyone will be happy.
1: You're thinking, who can I phone now?
0: I'm rapidly running out now. Rapidly. Like Kate Thornton? Oh, she's doing a call after five. She probably she won't be able to do it. Anyway, I'll give you all the details on that very soon. And the latest on the roads. Okay.
2: Fourth one.
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15: Fourth One.
1: Good afternoon. Starting in Fife, Kinghorn Road, the A921 is currently closed both ways due to an obstruction on the road. That's from Kirkcaldy through to the B923. Please expect delays as you divert. Major queues as a result on the M90 from Halbeath over the Queen's Ferry crossing. Northbound looking busy from the Scotstoun Junction. And watch out for those roadworks on Standing Stane Road between Windy Gates and Kirkcaldy 2. City Bypass, lengthy queues also westbound Miller Hill to Dreghorn. And watch out for that accident at Hermiston Gate.
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0: Dougie and Arlene are back tomorrow morning. I never miss it every single Saturday morning. And they will be back on Monday with your chance to win £5,000 because it's the 5K minute. It was the final chance this week. Who was on, Lindsay?
1: Yes, Emma was playing this morning. Let's see how she did.
0: Here we go.
2: Your 5K minute starts now.
3: Aldi and Lidl are supermarket chains that originated in which European country?
0: Excuse me.
4: Germany.
3: Yaris, Tesco. 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
4: Toyota.
3: A golden robot called Mr. Chips is the mascot of which TV game show? Is it Catchphrase?
0: Yeah.
4: Pass.
3: How many carats is pure gold?
1: 24.
3: What is the name of Dennis the Menace's dog?
1: Nasher.
4: Nasher.
3: Scales are associated with which of the star signs?
1: No idea.
4: Libra.
3: What is the astronaut Buzz Aldrin's real first name?
4: Pass.
3: In 2009, Sunny Side Up was a number one album for which Scottish singer?
4: Paolo Nutini.
3: In which city would you find Copacabana Beach?
0: Methil.
4: Brazil.
3: Stuart Kettlewell is the manager of which Scottish football club?
4: Pass.
0: It's Ross County, Emma.
1: Do you know, I never get the album questions right. And apart today from, I did.
0: Yeah, but that was an easy album question. Yeah. Everybody knows that.
1: It was a 6 out of 10 for Emma.
0: 6 out of 10 for Emma. If you think you can do better, if you think you're the person to break the streak of nobody winning it, then make sure you register on our website and you could be on air playing for the cash.

0: Okay, you are rapidly running out of time if you want to get involved in another massive jackpot on Make Me a Winner. Lines close in literally just a few minutes' time at 5 p.m. on the dot. 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And this phone call is worth £400,000. Kate Thornton is standing by. 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And you can enter at makemeawinner.co.uk. 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Kate Thornton is making the call. If she's on the other side of that phone call, that's hopefully coming to your phone, then you just won £400,000 and will pay it straight into your bank account. Final chance. Text the word yes to 61025. Good luck.
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0: Right, somebody is going to be taking on Spence versus Shazam inside the next 10 minutes. Hopefully not me. We'll get to that after your latest news.
1: across Edinburgh, the Lothians, Fife and Falkirk.
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1: Fourth One.
22: The top stories this hour. Concerns are being raised Edinburgh's visitor levy could damage Scotland's tourism industry. From today, there is a 5% charge on overnight stays in the capital for the first five nights. Mark Crothalls, the CEO of the Scottish Tourism Alliance, he's worried people will be forced to look elsewhere.
23: International visitors obviously come, and an absolute, you know, must do is visit Edinburgh. But if there are those people who feel that Edinburgh is now just too expensive compared to other destinations around the world, the knock-on effect is other destinations across Scotland will miss out as well.
22: The City Council says the levy could raise £50 million a year. An 85-year-old woman's died days after being hit by a car outside the Royal Infirmary of Edinburgh. She was struck on Little France Crescent on Monday afternoon. An 88-year-old man remains in hospital with serious injuries. Police are appealing for information. An Edinburgh man's among nine who've appeared in court charged with historical child sexual exploitation offences. Mohammed Sheikh Abdul Hanan, who's 54, is accused following an investigation by police in Wales. None entered pleas. A car bomb described as extremely significant has been intercepted by Irish police near the border with Northern Ireland. Two people are being questioned over the device, which officers say was already constructed when it was seized. Andy Burnham's marked the end of his first week as Prime Minister with a new Number 10 North office. He's opened the facility in Manchester, calling it the best day of his life as he plans to push power out of Westminster. And Duncan Scott's looking to make it back-to-back Commonwealth golds for Team Scotland in swimming's 200-metre individual medley later. He's the home nation's record medal winner and could become their first champion of the 2026 Games with victory tonight. Scott says he's got a clear preparation plan.
24: Recovery, chat through with the coach about what we thought went well and what we think we kind of sharpen up tonight, and you know, we've already got a race strategy that we want to try and do this evening, and so think about that, and then yeah, I guess some sort of lunch, which I'm sure will be pasta, red sauce and chicken.
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22: Cloudy tonight with the chance of a little light rain. Clearer later with isolated showers, lows of 14 Celsius. That's the latest. I'm Paul Riley.
0: Right, I've got one more person that I can phone to avoid me doing Spence versus Shazam.
25: I think you've run out of presenters, though.
0: No, not a presenter. Absolutely no way a presenter. But, you know, times are tough. So here we go.
25: Who is it?
0: My mum.
25: Mummy, mummy, please.
0: Well, when I crash my car, I phone my mum. So, like, this is a car crash in an entirely different way. So, I can't believe my mum's ignoring me.
25: Your mum's patching you. Stephen, come on. You need to do it.
0: I can't believe my mum's just patched me. She was my final hope. Oh, well.

0: This is Spence versus Shazam with Scottish CityLink. Frequent great value services that'll make your summer.
1: Fourth one.
2: Well, well, well.
3: Yeah, well, this isn't ideal, is it?
2: All the pressure. We did it!
3: I mean, all the pressure on me now to save the game.
2: Uh-huh.
3: Well, this isn't ideal. What if I get beat? He's going to go mental when he's back next week. He'll go absolutely off his rocker. Rose, this is on you as well, pal.
2: Rose hasn't even seen the songs I've picked.
3: I've told you that I'm rotten at this game. That's why Gary does it, and I don't. So, listen, on your head be it. On your head be it.
2: Well, you're making me a little bit nervous now. I think you'll do all right. You'll be fine. I promise. Do you trust me?
3: No. I don't trust you at all.
2: But the thing is, you've been banging on about this all week. So I think it's only fair that it's Friday just and now you're playing.
3: Just because we've had loads of messages and people wanting it doesn't mean that you should. Like, they don't know.
2: People have spoken.
3: Yeah, but they don't know what's good for them.
2: Let's see. Are you ready for song number one?
3: Guess so. Benny Benassi, Satisfaction.
2: Yes!

0: rush. Oh, there we go. Right, five to go. Well, in fact, two to go, and then the game's safe. Right.
1: See, you're fine. You're off to a good start.
0: But you've picked songs that I know the videos for.
1: Lots of bouncing in that one.
0: I never looked at Workman the same.
1: Well, you'll be glad I haven't picked right. Call on Me right, okay. For Spence versus Shazam as well. I'm sure you like that music video.
0: Well, I mean, I did until my mum said that's one of my Zumba songs. And then I'm like, don't think about that. Right, anyway, song number two. Islands in the Stream, Kenny Rogers and Dolly Parton.
1: Yes!
0: Yes!
2: Islands in the Stream.
1: See, there's a good mixed bag here.
0: This is easy. Actually, this is really easy.
1: Don't speak too soon. Right, okay. Because when I did this on Monday, at this point, I was like, I'm class.
0: Yeah.
1: And then it was all downhill from there.
0: Right, okay.
1: Are you ready for song number three?
0: Song number three. Destiny's Child, Bootylicious.
1: I knew I would catch out with this one. It's Edge of 17, Stevie Nicks.
0: Right, come on. Come on, you need to give...
1: No, it's a completely different song.
0: It's the same song.
1: And if you know your music, you can tell the difference between Edge of 17 and Bootylicious.
0: You're not giving me that.
1: No. Why would I give you it? You got it wrong. Look at you.
0: In on this as well?
1: You.
0: Right, fine. Again, on your head be it. He's back next week. He'll go off his rocker.
1: Song number four.
0: It's... You too.
1: Oh, Shazam's in there. Do you know the song?
0: Yeah, it's Beautiful Day.
1: Yeah, but
0: obviously.
1: You were too slow. You were too slow. It's a beautiful day.
0: Right, so what's the score?
1: It is 1-2. You've got two songs right. 2 out of 6.
0: Right. So I just need one more to make sure the game's fine.
1: Please.
0: Right. Right.
1: Please.
0: What do you mean, please?
1: Please.
0: You've brought this on yourself.
1: I know. So please.
0: Right, and to be fair, I knew that one, but Shazam was just extremely quick.
1: Song number five.
0: Franz Ferdinand, and it's Take Me Out.
1: We play Take Me Out all the time. No.
0: Is it not Take Me Out?
1: No, it's Do You Want
0: one?
1: To.
0: Oh my God, so I...
1: Steven. Stephen, I hate to do this to you. Now, Spence
0: versus Shazam. I am sweating.
1: Yeah, you've got sweating. A bead on. You've got a good sweating. Shine on that forehead.
0: I've got a shiny forehead at the best of times, but this is... Do you realise how mental he'll go if I don't get this next song?
1: I thought these songs were actually fairly easy.
0: Don't patronise me. So don't patronise me.
1: You need to get the next song right.
0: Yeah, I'm well aware of
1: Remember,
0: what I need to do.
1: There's a big sponsor for this.
0: I didn't even want to do this.
1: Okay.
0: I didn't want to. I made my feelings known that I'm not very good at this.
1: Just remember.
0: Fair enough, I had a good start and I might have got ahead of myself, but actually, not very good at this.
1: We're all behind you, Stephen.
0: Great.
1: Okay?
0: Great.
1: We've got your back, but just remember, you're going to let everybody down if you get the next song wrong. Okay? Ready? Song number six.
0: Ronan Keating, Life's a Rollercoaster.
1: Yeah!

0: Stephen, life is a roller coaster.
1: It truly is.
0: And you've just got to ride it.
1: I never, ever thought the vision of Ronan Keaton with leather trousers on would come back to me so quickly there. I'm a visual learner. There we are. I'm so happy.
0: I love how you didn't get Edge of 17 right, but you got Satisfaction by Benny Benassi.
1: Again, I'm a visual learner.
0: Yeah. Fourth one.

0: Stella Lefty getting a train to Boston. And me bringing my heart rate under control again.
1: I've got deodorant in my handbag if you need some.
0: That was stress.
1: Yeah.
0: Utter
1: but you
0: stress.
1: Did it. You did it, Stephen.
0: By the way, for all the smart Alex, and well done for editing myself on the radio there, saying, oh, how did you not get Stevie Nicks, Edgy 17? This is Stevie Nicks, Edgy 17.
1: Uh-huh.
0: Right. This is Bootylicious, Destiny's Child.
1: Massive difference.
0: It's the same song.
1: No, it's not.
0: Listen.
1: Uh-huh. There's a huge difference.
0: I don't know which way round it is. I took a punt and I got it wrong.
1: Exactly. Try harder. They're two different tones.
0: Which one's which?
1: That's Bootylicious. That's Edge of 17.
0: Sharp. Yeah.
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1: Fourth one.
2: Major queues tonight on the City Bypass westbound. You are nose to tail from just after Miller Hill through Sheriff Hall through to Hermiston Gate. There is an accident between Calder and Hermiston Gate blocking the inside lane. So the inside lane is closed, but it is really causing mega delays. Eastbound looks like it's having a knock-on effect. Hermiston Gate to Babberton with tailbacks on the M8. Also crawling on the A702 after Old Woodside through to Hill End. And major queuing southbound M90 from Halbeath over the Queen's Ferry crossing.
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0: That is Lady Gaga. This is Friday night. We have made it, Lindsay.
1: Yay,
0: Gibson.
1: Stephen
0: Mill here as well. You've never experienced the Toe Tappers before, have you?
1: I have not.
0: Rose, have you been on when I've done the Toe Tappers myself? You have, yeah. You've experienced the Toe Tappers as well. It's quite the experience, because obviously we usually do the Mixed Toe Six on Friday night, right? And Gary does all that because he's an actual DJ.
1: Yeah, yeah.
0: I am not a DJ, but what I can do is I can make people's toes tap all over the country.
1: Have you put a lot of time and effort into this
0: tonight? Absolutely. So we have the Toe Tappers inside the next 10 minutes, right? Okay. So 0333 20 20 400. If you want a shout out, we still do shout outs during the Toe Tappers, obviously. And we want to feel the toes tapping across the country.
1: We want to hear them.
0: Exactly.
1: I would rather hear them than see them.
0: Feel them. Yeah, exactly. We can feel them though. That's the thing. Last time we did this, there was actual seismic activity.
1: Oh.
0: From the earthquake people. They got in touch and they were like, was this something to do here? And I was like, sorry, hands up.
1: So many toes.
0: It's the toe tapper. So we'll get to that very, very shortly. Calvin Harris on the way as well. Here's your news though.
2: This is Fort One.
3: Visitors to Edinburgh will now pay an extra 5% on overnight stays as the city's new tourist tax comes into force today. The levy is expected to raise around £50 million a year to help fund things like street cleaning, improved lighting and policing. An 85-year-old woman's died days after being hit by a car outside the Royal Infirmary of Edinburgh. She was struck on Little France Crescent on Monday afternoon. An 88-year-old man remains in hospital with serious injuries. An Edinburgh man's among nine who have appeared in court charged with historical child sexual exploitation offences. Mohammed Sheikh Abdul Hanan, who's 54, is accused following an investigation by police in Wales. None entered pleas. And Duncan Scott's looking to win Team Scotland's first gold of the Commonwealth Games tonight. The Olympic medalist is defending his 200-metre individual medley title, while East Lothian Stefan Krovic is in the 4x100m freestyle relay final. Edinburgh's Katie McGill is also in action after qualifying fastest for the women's 200-metre backstroke final. That's the latest. I'm Paul Riley.

0: 0333 20 20 400. That's our WhatsApp number. Send us a message and we will do your shouts on the, well, what's usually the Mixed 06, but obviously it's Stephen Mills Friday Night Toe Tappers.
1: Yeah, uh-huh.
0: It's become a brand of its own. It's a brand extension from Mixed 06.
1: So I take it, obviously, because Gary's not here, it's maybe not fully focused on dance music.
0: Oh, there's some dance classics in there. Okay. Don't worry about it.
1: Something for everyone.
0: But there's also a few toe tappers in there. I'd like to think they're all toe tappers, right? So let us know what you're up to, what your weekend plans are, if you're going on holiday, coming back for holiday. 0333 20 20 400, and we'll get a final wee look at the travel next.
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15: Got a lane blocked on the City Bypass westbound between Calder and Babberton. Lengthy tailback starting around Gilmerton on slip, moving towards Hermiston Gate, where things ease off once you pass around. About both ways, pretty busy at Sheriff Hall 2. Eastbound's like queuing into Edinburgh at Hermiston Gate after Junction 2 as well. And still lengthy delays on the M90 towards Edinburgh from Hull Beath over the Queensferry crossing. Northbound looking slow from Queensferry. Some queuing too on Glasgow Road from Newbridge through to the airport if you're heading into the city.
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0: Friday night. This is
1: the Friday night toe tappers.
0: Next till six.
1: Oh, timed it wrong. I had one job. Right, anyway, no Mix Till 6 tonight because there's no mixing happening, trust me. And it's the Toe Tappers instead. Loads of people getting in touch. 0333 20 20 400. Keep your messages coming in. Tell us what you're up to.
2: We like to be nosy, so let us know what your weekend plans are, what you're doing tonight.
1: A little bit of everything in here. Something very, very special. I guarantee you. You have not heard on the radio before.
2: Okay.
1: Guarantee it.
2: My toes aren't ready for this.
1: By the way, I can feel it already. I can feel like it's like electricity running through my body. I know everyone else is the same as well. Here we go.

0: Right, let's do a few shouts. Hello to Nicola and our wonderful husband, Paul, as well. Away to Luke Combs tonight.
1: What's wrong with that?
0: Enjoy, guys.

0: Right, quick shout for Scott, who is playing in the Scottish Pipe Band Championships on tomorrow at the weekend.
1: Good luck.
0: So well done, Scott. And another Scott on the way back from Tenerife. Oh, 333 2024 hundreds is the Toe Tappers.

0: Right, stand by.
1: This isn't Major Toaster. I have something very special coming next.
2: Okay.
1: Keep your shouts coming in. In the meantime,

0: 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Stephen Mills, Friday Night Toe Tappers.
1: Fourth one.

0: Right, hi to Douglas, Gillian, Izzy, Jennifer and Kev.
1: Wait to hear what's coming next.
2: Stephen, the toes are tapping.
0: Ah, of course they are.

0: gear change.
1: Right, anyway, superb. Hello, Christine. She's been out for the day with her husband because there's a birthday. Happy birthday, Christine.
0: Can we give Billy a shout out that says, Gary, your best mix till six yet?
1: I mean, if it wasn't going to go mental, then Spence versus Shazam. I mean, come on.
0: Yeah.
1: Right, 0333 20 2400.

0: It is 4-1 on Friday night, and there we have it. The toe tappers completed.
1: Well done, Stephen. Do you know what? Well played.
0: I think the Puerto Rico song is probably the first time that's ever been played.
1: I think we need to play it again at some point.
0: It's absolutely tremendous. Hope you enjoyed it as well. That's it from us. Lindsay, you're back on Sunday.
1: I am, yes.
0: And GBX Anthems is on the way next. Enjoy the rest of your Friday night.
2: 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I'm about to make this week's huge Make Me A Winner call. 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
3: Hello.
2: Hello. Who's that?
3: Sharon.
2: Sharon? It's Kate Thornton. Yeah.
3: Hi.
2: But you've just won £400,000 on this week's Make Me A Winner.
3: Get lost. Don't believe it.
2: You are very wealthy. £400,000 is winging its way into your bank account.
3: Wow, thank you.
2: Can't believe you told me to get lost. When you entered this week's Make Me A Winner, what were you? What was the motivation behind that? What were you hoping that it would bring by way of change in your life?
3: My husband hasn't got a job at the moment. We've been trying to get a job for a couple of weeks now.
2: Right. Is your husband at home with you?
3: Yes, he is.
2: Could you put me on loudspeaker? Maybe I could share the good news. What's his name?
3: Paul. Somebody wants to speak to you.
4: Hello.
2: Hello, Paul. How you doing?
4: Good.
2: Do you have any idea why I might be calling Sharon today?
4: Not a clue, no.
2: Let me tell you something that your wife did this week, right? I know you're going through a bit of a tough time at the moment, aren't you?
4: Yeah, a little bit, yeah.
2: I think she just wanted to try to change your fortunes, and she has, because your wife has just won £400,000 on this week's Make Me A Winner.
4: Really?
2: Yes!
4: That's amazing!
2: I know! And she told me to get lost! Isn't it brilliant?
4: That's awesome. I'm crying.
2: Oh, Paul.
4: It's cheered me up.
2: I bet it has.
4: Yeah, we got them.
2: Yeah. Listen, what, you two, what are you going to do with the money?
4: No idea.
2: No.
3: I'm going to go to Australia and see my nephew.
4: Yes.
2: Yeah. Ever made a trip like the one that you've just discussed, going to Australia? Ever done that?
3: No.
4: No, no, but we talk about it all the time.
2: You can do it. And do you know what? You can get on that plane and turn left if you want. huge congratulations to Sharon and to Paul. Time for me genuinely to get lost now, but keep listening to find out how you could win a life-changing £500,000 next week.
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21: The top stories this hour. Visitors to Edinburgh will now be charged an extra 5% on overnight stays, as the city's new tourist tax comes into force today. It will raise £50 million a year to fund more police, better lighting and street cleaning. Mark Crothall from the Scottish Tourism Alliance is worried the extra cost could put visitors off.
22: Is it just going to be a bit too rich in terms of cost when it's applied, and will people stay away, or will they come and have a shorter stay, and potentially will they spend less money in the destination when it comes to eating out, going to visitor attractions, etc.
21: Police are appealing for information after an 85-year-old woman died following a crash outside the Royal Infirmary of Edinburgh. She was hit by a car on Little France Crescent on Monday afternoon. An 88-year-old man remains in hospital with serious injuries. A bomb found by Irish police in a car near the border with Northern Ireland is said to have contained military-grade explosives. Authorities stopped the vehicle in an intelligence-led operation on Wednesday and say the device was extremely significant. An Edinburgh man's been granted bail after appearing in court charged with historical child sexual exploitation offences. 54-year-old Mohammed Sheikh Abdul Hanan is one of nine men accused following an investigation by police in Wales. The case returns to court on the 21st of August. Chris Brown's pleaded guilty to a fray over an attack at a London nightclub. More serious assault charges against the US singer have been dropped. And a 90-year-old whose childhood took him to the outskirts of Edinburgh is launching his memoir tomorrow. Bill Dalgleish says he hopes A Son of the Hills will help his grandchildren learn about his life. He says one memory from his time near the capital has never left him.
23: German planes came over Denmark and flew up the North Sea, and at that time we were living in a farm up in West Lothian, Balerno actually, and we could go out at night and watch the bombers silhouetted against a clear sky on their way to bomb.
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21: Cloudy tonight with the chance of a little light rain. Clearer later with isolated showers, lows of 14 Celsius. That's the latest. I'm Paul Riley.
5: Fourth One.

It's Friday night and we are here. We don't care if the sun's disappeared because we've got the tunes. We'll get you weekend rocking. You leave it to me. You've got 4 hours to get these tunes banging. Just played you Fisher remixing Taylor Swift. He's in the new Toy Story film, is he not? Did I read that somewhere? I knew you. And get ready for an all-time classic from Motivate right now. This is Rocking for Myself.

So here's the deal. Tonight, we are going to open up the phone lines, as always, just after 7 o'clock for you guys to phone through for your shout-outs. If you want a shout-out on the show tonight, you want to tell me what you're up to, you can get in touch after 7. Before that, it's all about the mashups and the anthems. And we just played you Just Ron's remix of Call Me with Duke DeMont up next.

0: just one.
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5: Fourth one.
7: Good evening, starting in 5, A921 westbound before Inverkeithing and after Hillend at the B916. You're partially blocked due to a breakdown and lengthy queues. M90 southbound starting before junction 2 Petrievi over the Queensferry crossing, northbound from Queensferry. M8 eastbound, busy from Newbridge through to Hermiston Gate. And good news, earlier delays on the City Bypass westbound have eased off. Still looking a tad slow from Lasswade through to Dreghorn though. Eastbound moving fine, and I'll have more updates for you soon.
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Big piano tune, as you probably know if you listen to the show, but that is Jeff Nice's remix of The Magician and Sunlight. I've got Critical Mass remix and Mary J. Blige very shortly, and Mark McCabe's Maniac playing right now.

I love music. And every time I hear something hot, it makes me want to move. It makes me want to have fun. But it's something about this joint right here. This joint right here, it makes me want to...

0: amazing. I love the fact it was Ian Van Dahl that gave me it, so he probably has no problem with people mashing up his tune, particularly when the quality's that good. Mashed together with Billy Gillies, of course. Critical Mass Remix and Mary J. Blige before that with Just Fine. I'll get some more travel, and then we'll do some Generation GBX Classic.
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9: Starting in Fife at Hill End, A921 westbound, partially blocked due to a breakdown, slight congestion as a result too. That's between the B916 and Inverkeithing. Heading over to Standingstane Road, the A915, you are queuing due to roadworks between Kirkcaldy and Methil. And heading over to the M90 southbound, slow towards Edinburgh from Junction 2 Petrievi over the Queensferry crossing due to some lane restrictions. Northbound, pretty busy from Queensferry. And that is you up to date tonight. Have a good one.
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0: Don't know when I last played that, but it's a tune I'd forgotten about. It. It's DJ Quicksilver and Waterverve. Before that, Paffendorf and Be Cool. And it has now come to the time of the show where we let you get on the mic and do your shout-outs on 0333 2020 400. If you want a shout-out in the show tonight, you want to tell us what you're up to, the lines are open. 0333 2020 400. Call me now.
1: Fourth one.
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0: 3 hours of banging anthems coming up. Calvin Harris is on the way. More of your shout-outs coming soon. And we are updating some news and sport for you at 7 o'clock.
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15: The top stories this hour. Concerns are being raised Edinburgh's visitor levy could damage Scotland's tourism industry. From today, there is a 5% charge on overnight stays in the capital for the first 5 nights. Mark Crothall's the CEO of the Scottish Tourism Alliance. He's worried people will be forced to look elsewhere.
1: International visitors obviously come, and an absolute, you know, must do is visit Edinburgh. But if there are those people who feel that Edinburgh is now just too expensive compared to other destinations around the world, the knock-on effect is other destinations across Scotland will miss out as well.
15: The City Council says the levy could raise £50 million a year. An 85-year-old woman's died days after being hit by a car outside the Royal Infirmary of Edinburgh. She was struck on Little France Crescent on Monday afternoon. An 88-year-old man remains in hospital with serious injuries. Police are appealing for information. An Edinburgh man's among nine who've appeared in court charged with historical child sexual exploitation offences. Mohammed Sheikh Abdul Hanan, who's 54, is accused following an investigation by police in Wales. None entered pleas. A car bomb described as extremely significant has been intercepted by Irish police near the border with Northern Ireland. Two people are being questioned over the device, which officers say was already constructed when it was seized. Andy Burnham's marked the end of his first week as Prime Minister with a new Number 10 North office. He's opened the facility in Manchester, calling it the best day of his life as he plans to push power out of Westminster. And England have won the first gold medal of the Commonwealth Games after Mark Swan took para powerlifting gold. Scotland's Finlay Davidson finished fifth on his Games debut. He says competing in front of family and friends has made it extra special.
3: It was surreal. First medal event, massive crowd, a lot of my fans, a lot of cheering for the only Scot. So had to take it all in.
15: In the swimming, Duncan Scott's due to begin his 200-metre individual medley final shortly.
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15: Cloudy tonight with the chance of a little light rain. Clearer later with isolated showers, lows of 14 Celsius. That's the latest. I'm Paul Riley.
13: Fourth One. This is GBX with George Bowie. Scotland's number one dance show.

We got a couple of bangers to keep things moving on the GBX. Just played you Lost Witness and Torn. Before that, my Ayla sampled remix of Calvin Harrison, Satisfied, with Jazzy doing that vocal. And you guys are on the air with your shout-outs next. If you want to get in touch with me, 0333 2020 400. The phone lines are open right now.

0: thanks for calling through tonight. Let's see what you guys are saying on the phones right now.
1: Hi, George. Could I get a shout-out for all the lovely people on the mystery tour that went to Wigan during the week? They were a fantastic bunch of folks, and I'd like to say thanks for your company.

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13: Fourth One. George Bowie in the mix.

I mean, how good is that tune? It's just perfection. Love it. Love the guys as well. They are Symmetric and Stay, and we are taking your calls tonight on 0333 20 20 400. We're not doing requests, but we are doing loads of shout-outs. So if you want to mention on the show, you want to tell us what you're up to, or say hello to someone, the lines are open for that now.

0: you enjoying the anthems. Plenty more to come. If you want to mention, you can call us up on 0333 20 20 400. Shout-outs only tonight. Let's see what you're saying.
1: Hi, George. Can I get a shout-out for my husband, Robert, and all the staff at the Upper Largo Hotel in Fife? They've been run ragged this week with the Largo Arts Week. Thank you.

0: What kind of club you're doing? You drop that, everyone's singing along. That is Tommy Mac's remix. Before that, Shugs and Seven Colours. The remix he did for Lost Witness, or the collaboration he's done with Lost Witness, because they've just gone back and completely re-recorded that song. And Hannah Ling teaming up with Armin van Buuren. We asked Hannah a couple of weeks ago on the show how that collaboration happened. It turned out her dad was a massive Armin fan. That's how they teamed up. Love that. And stay right there, because I've got some Generation GBS classics kicking off with TTF next.
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Generation GBX mix for you. So we've got the ultimate high to kick it off, and I'll take some more calls on 0333 20 20 400. And while I'm doing that, I'll play Bizarre Ink, Playing With Knives, Poop and Annie, and Cry from System F right now.

0: you haven't got through tonight, maybe you can call us tomorrow as well. But let's see what you guys are saying on the phones right now.
1: Hi, George. Can I please get a shout out for Blair Rascal 2026 Jamboree? Basically, it's an explorer camp where people from all across the world come and camp for 11 days. And we've got Friday Night Anthems currently playing on the radio here.

0: man is a legend. What a tune. Tall Paul rocked the house. Playing with Nice from Bizarre Inc. in there as well. And Poopanani from Africa Bambaataa. Cry from System F and the ultimate high from TTF. A Generation GBX mix. I'll maybe get another one on the air a little bit later. And we're back in with the newer tunes and the mashups next.
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20: 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This is GBX with George Bowie, Scotland's number one dance show.

Martin Garrix remixing Jason Derulo. That works. It's In My Head. And you guys are back on the phones in just a sec. So if you're calling through for a shout out tonight, just bear with us. We'll get you eventually. The number is 0333 2020 400. So save that in your phone. It's a local rate call. Get in touch and we could get you on the air next.

0: of the tunes and the shout-outs tonight on the GBX for a Friday. We're here every Saturday too. Let's see what you guys are saying on the phones, though.
1: Hi, can I have a big shout-out for Alan Sullivan, whose birthday is next week, and he's going to be in the sun with the wife, Lindsay, from Carolyn Mick.

0: Here in My Arms is his new one with that Depeche Mode cover version. I love it. Ewan McVicar smashing it in Ibiza. I was in Ibiza last weekend playing. Ewan's picture is everywhere. He's got his residency on a Friday night in High, and we'll play his big tune, Share the House, next.
1: Yeah. Fourth one.
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such an amazing feeling when you land in Ibiza and you get out of the airport and you look up and there's like pictures of Scottish DJs up there. Last year it was Hannah. This year it's Ewan smashing it over there at the moment. Share the House is the tune. Love Is Gone from David Guetta's coming soon, and Robin's dancing in my own place right now.

0: with the tunes and the shout-outs tonight on the GBX for a Friday. We're here every Saturday too. Let's see what you guys are saying on the phone, so.
1: Hi, George. Can we get a shout-out, please?
2: My name's Macy.
1: My name's Ava Lee.
2: Thanks.

0: dance legend. He had so many big tunes. So Find Yourself is the big one. It's John O'Callaghan. Nothing Compares to You before that. And Love Is Gone from David Guetta. If you are phoning the show, you're not too late. We're going to get some more of your calls on shortly on 0333 2020 400. Just bear with me. It's a local rate number and we'll get you in just a sec. Okay.
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11: The dip on the attack, fish, I can rock the flock around the clock non-stop as I would tell ya.

Generation GBX anthems. We'll get some more of your shout-outs on the air soon. I've got Surrender from Glasgow coming shortly. Just played your Ice MC and Think About the Way. Members of Mayday on the way soon. When did you last hear 10 and 1? Well, you'll be hearing it shortly in the mix, but Ultrabeat and Rebecca Rudd playing right now. Sure feels good.

0: If you haven't got through tonight, maybe you can call us tomorrow as well. But let's see what you guys are saying on the phones right now.
1: Hi, George. Can I get a shout-out for Daniel, with love from his wife, Leanne, and his kids, Rebecca, Connor, and Andrew. Thank you.

0: Sirla's Floor Filler, anthem number 2, rounding off another generation GBX mix. Remember, we've got an hour of the classics tomorrow between 9 and 10, like we always do. We do a generation GBX hour every Saturday night between 9 and 10, but I'd like to get some mixes in too. So they're just played you that and Members of Mayday, Lasgo, Ultrabeat and Ice MC. Not bad. Scott F has got a banging new remix of Wonderful Days on the Go, and we'll play that in the mix next. Hey!
1: Fourth one.
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16: Scotland's number one dance show.

Hope you enjoy the anthems tonight. I'm George Bowie. We're here every weekend. It's Friday and Saturday night with that GBX Scott F's Wonderful Days. Doing Bembecula this weekend. We're doing the EDF Festival, which I've been doing for the past 5 or 6 years. So great to be back up there. And these boys are headlining it tomorrow. They're Skerevon.

0: you're struggling to get through tonight, bear with me. We'll get you eventually. 0333 202400 is the number. Do you want a shout out? Give us a call.
1: Hi, George. Can I get a shout out, please? It's Chrissy Robertson, and he's in Kilmarnock just now. It's just to play anything from like the
2: '90s. All right, George, you boy, can I have a shout out, please, mate? Everybody that's listening tonight, to Charlie and everybody else, to Harry.

0: pushing all my gigs out. Everybody just sings along every time we drop that. It's my favourite mashup. It's Cheating Faces from Mickey Madell. Set Me Free from Armin van Buuren and Scotland's own Sasha doing the vocal on that. And of course, Tidelines Walking on the Waves, our GBX and Outforce remix that we did last summer. Stay there, got more anthems on the way. Got that Like a New Religion track that a lot of people have been asking me about on my socials. It's the mashup of Bebe Rexha, Faithless, and the old Madonna classic. So we'll get that on the air.
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0: Fourth One, Scotland's number one dance show, GBX, with George Bowie.

is Beautiful Now. Love that new remix of it. It's just surfaced. And DJ Mac is a game of kicking and cruising is coming up very, very shortly. And Scottish singer, I should say, Kerr Mercer, on the way. And more of your shout-outs very soon, too, on 0333 20 20 400.

0: you're struggling to get through tonight, bear with me. We'll get you eventually. 0333 2020 400 is the number. Do you want a shout out? Give us a call.
1: Hi there, George. Can I get a big, big, huge shout out for my daughter? She's 13 tomorrow, and we're going to treat her to Fassenders.

0: This guy is just getting bigger and bigger every week. Just released his first EP. He's been on tour with Lewis Capaldi. I mean, that's pretty big, getting to play Hyde Park with him. He is Kerr Mercer out of Scotland. Love You Twice. DJ Macca, Game of Kicking and Cruising in there as well. And Like a New Religion. Stay there, because I got one more mix of tunes coming up and some more of your shout-outs. And when we get one more batch of calls on 0333 20 20 400. So if you're phoning, last chance to be on is next.
1: Fourth one.
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1: Fourth one. George Bowie in the mix.

Ladies and gentlemen, welcome to the disco. Who's ready to groove? Who's ready to boogie? Who's ready to do it?

Was in Ibiza DJing last week, dropped that and it went off. It's such a great remix of such a great song. One More Time from Daft Punk. I'm George Bowie in the mix with the anthems. Get ready for the Praise Cats coming through with a summer anthem, Shined On Me, up next.

0: you haven't got through tonight, maybe you can call us tomorrow as well. But let's see what you guys are saying on the phones right now.
1: Hi, Josh. Can I get a shout-out, please, for Leo, Paige, Dara, Wilma and Liam?
2: Hi, Dodgy Boys. A shout-out for Sophie, Hannah, Denise and Big D.

0: is all we have time for tonight. Thanks so much for tuning in. I hope you've enjoyed it. I've had a blast. We're going to do it all again tomorrow, if that's all right. You can get in touch from 6 o'clock tomorrow night and get your shout-outs on the air, and I'll get some big tunes in the mix. But you don't need to go anywhere, because we are back on with Callum next. He has got the hits party. 3 hours of big anthems and more of your shout-outs coming soon too. So if you want to get in touch with Callum, give him a shout, and you could be on the air next. I will speak to you tomorrow night from 6.
1: Fourth One.
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0: Liam Gallagher. Fourth one.
1: All right, my turn. I'm here to keep the party going for the next 3 hours. I'm mixing up the biggest hits and the biggest throwbacks. And maybe we'll get some big requests. Away we go with this. Joe Corey, Abby Flynn. It's called Phases. I don't give-

love that remix of Destiny's Child, Jumpin' Jumpin' from last year, Beyond Limits. Ballers on In The Mix, and there's Boys Noise, Moving Line. Friday night, it's Callum Gallagher here. We're on WhatsApp now, same number you call us on, 0333 2020 400. Callum, then your message to 61025 on text, and I'm on the socials as well. I know.

0: Alice's heading out this weekend. Sounds like a messy one. Hello to Jade, Greg, and Duguid chilling out the back with a wee wine night.
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1: 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It's party with Callum Gallagher. Fourth one.

0: the original and best. Toka's Miracle on Friday night. Callum Gallagher here, soundtracking yours. Let's get a call on. Who's there?
1: It's Kevin.
0: Kevin, who are we shouting out tonight?
1: My daughter, Grace, my wife, Danielle.
0: You got much on this weekend?
1: Got a wedding. My wife's uncle.
0: Oh, big shout out to your wife's uncle. What's his name?
1: Charlie.
0: Mr. and Mrs.
1: Little John.
0: Mr. and Mrs. Little John. There you go.
1: Cheers, pal.
0: You're welcome.

0: doing that to Andy. Mary's logged in tonight as well. Hi, Callum, Kerry and Nathan here from the top of Scotland. Can we get a shout out? Absolutely. Right, Motorcycle, As the Rush Comes, is ready to play before 11 o'clock tonight, and I'm back in the mix with Koshin and Ferry Corsten. Catch next.
1: This is Hit Party, fourth one.
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0: Rob Belson. It's Friday night here, it's Chris.
1: Oh, how's it going, Callum? You alright?
0: I'm alright, man. What's happening tonight?
1: Oh, no much tonight, just chilling out. A nice wee chilled weekend, listening to yourself on the radio, so.
0: Class. Who's all there then?
1: Me, Amy, Rosie, and Sophia.
0: Nice one, guys. You have a great weekend.

0: Hey everybody, back in the dance, Friday night. It's Callum Gallagher here, soundtracking yours tonight, whatever it is that you're getting up to. We're on WhatsApp now, same number you call us on, 0333 2020 400. Callum, then your message to 61025 on text. And I'm on Facebook and Instagram, so I've got a big shout out to Claire and Jackie. Hello to Diane. It's Diane's 50th this weekend.
1: This is
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0: All right, another end. Time flies when you're having fun. Certainly having a bit of that tonight. It's Callum Gallagher here with 2 hours to go tonight. Back in the mix right now with Prada. It's

0: Star tune, Dave Lee and Make A Move on Friday night. It's Callum Gallagher here. Hello to Abby. Big shout out to BB as well. Big man's looking for a mention for him and Logan and wee Jasmine, who's a cat apparently. Hello.
1: Hello, my name's Hannah.
0: Who are we shouting out, Hannah?
1: My mum and my brother.
0: Your mum's called?
2: Mary.
0: And your brother's called?
1: Woo!
0: You
3: met your ma?
1: Sorry, what was that?
0: I've met your ma.
1: Yep. Wait, I'm giving the book.
0: Okay.
1: Okay,
0: right, have a good one.
1: Thank you.
0: Always alarming when somebody says he's met your ma. Well, let's get to this new one from Ewan McVicker. It's Share the House on Friday night.

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0: end on a Friday night. Got to get you into the weekend the right way. And listen, we got the tunes for you all weekend. I'm back on tomorrow night after the Saturday night GBX. And Gary Spence on Sunday night with the anthems as well. Hello, who's there?
1: Hey, Stephen.
0: Stephen, who are we shouting out tonight?
1: My newborn daughter, Ren.

0: to Helen, Susan, Penny and Morgan listening in tonight. Nice one. Mitchell's looking for a menchie for his brother Bailey, who is 13 this weekend. Have a good one. And hello to Mo and Wee Ads.
1: This is
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0: If there's anything I've learned from going back to DJing at weddings, it's that folk love a bit of Billy Ocean. It's Friday night, Callum Garkett here, and it's Saturday morning. I've got the tunes, the new ones, the old ones, and the in-between ones. Get another call. Who's it?
1: It's Molly.
0: Molly, who would you like to shout out the night?
1: I'll shout out my mum, Donna.
0: Shout out to your mum, Donna. What are you getting up to?
1: We're just driving at the minute. We're just driving home.
0: Up that road.
1: Up that road.
0: Have a good night, all right?
1: You too.

0: Hello to Andrea and Grant listening in this weekend. Mickey's out doing deliveries. Hello to Susan, who says, can you do a shout out for my sister Claire? She is celebrating her 40th on Sunday. Getting in early, nice, that is what we like.
1: This is
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0: Right, an hour to go tonight. It's Callum Gallagher here. I'm going to bang it right up until one Saturday morning. I'll be back on for Saturday night as well into Sunday morning. And if you're not done at that point, Gary Spence will be back on with the Sunday night anthems. Listen, we got you at the weekend. Kicks off with a GBX and ends with a Sunday night anthems and me on in between, just keeping it moving and grooving. We're on WhatsApp now, sitting on the calls on 0333 2020 400. Callum, then your message to 61025 on text, and I'm on Facebook and Instagram as well.

0: You know I'm good for a remix of a remix on this show. Kasim remix and Sean Finn's remix of Disco's Revenge. Whoever did that originally. I've no idea at this point. It's Cal Garcia here, who's there?
1: Hey, it's Darren.
0: Darren, who be shouting out the night, pal?
1: Just myself, that's fine.
0: Just yourself?
1: Aye.
0: That's all you need, man. Have a good night.
2: I said we started like this.

0: Elbow locked in tonight. Hello to the Caldwells who are patiently waiting on our shout out. I'm sorry it took so long, but better late than never, guys. Big shout out to John Cassidy, who's looking for a mention. Stevie is out doing taxis tonight. Anybody needs a lift, Stevie is your man. Right, I'm getting back in the mix. In 3 minutes, I've got Ewan McVicar and Ketma lined up, the Miracle Makers, after that 9 to 5 tune in 3.
1: This is Hits Party. Fourth one.
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0: Friday night, who's there? Who are we shouting out tonight, Martha?
1: My sister, Chloe.
0: Martha and Chloe causing a scene tonight. What are you getting up to?
1: Nothing, I've just come back from Kilmarnock.
0: All right, nice. Have a good night.

Patrick Toppin. I don't know what the original was, but it was definitely sampled on Nelly and Kelly's Dilemma. Want You on Friday night. Callum Gallagher here. On until 1 Saturday morning. Back on for Saturday night into Sunday morning. Right, let's do this. Brand new from Anton Powers. Selkirk.

0: Very tasty. Brand new on Friday night. It's Callum Gallagher here until one. Big shout out to Sani G. Hello to Andy Stee. And Kingy looking for a mention as well.
1: This is
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7: 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Does it make you feel like you want to scream? Why not use Confused.com and feel more? Like a balloon. A balloon in the shape of a person who's no longer weighed down by home insurance. And balloons can't scream. They can't even talk. Home insurance feels better when you've just used Confused.com.
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2: 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Fourth one.

0: That tune. It's Friday night. It's Callum Callicutt here, soundtracking whatever it is that you're getting up to tonight. Tonight and tomorrow, I'm here every Friday and Saturday night, right after the GBX and Gary Spence on Sunday night with the anthems as well. Right, let's do a final call before I'm up the road. Who's there?
1: Hi, it's Laura.
0: Laura, who are we shouting out tonight?
1: I'm shouting out for me, Kelly and John.
0: What are you getting up to?
1: Not a lot. It's Laura. I forgot her birthday the other day and George put us on twice. But I never go to it again.
0: It's Laura that forgot her birthday the other day and George put us on twice and now you've been on my knee.
1: Thank you.
0: Welcome. Right, here's Hannah Lang and Marlon Hofstadt.

0: will forever be one of my favourite tunes. I think it just sounds like somebody's rattling about in the kitchen. Well, the pots and pans and that. It's Format B and Chunky. Right, I'm back on Saturday night to do this all over again. If you're about, I'll be here at 10 after the Saturday night GBX. Big Man is on from 6. Then it's me till 1. Gary spends some of the Sunday night anthems as well. And it's non-stop here until Amber's on at 6. Have a good one.
1: This is Hit Party, 4th One.
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14: Top stories this hour. Andy Burnham's opened his new No. 10 North office and says he wants to get Britain hoping again. The Prime Minister is expected to work out of the centre in Manchester one day a week. He says it'll help put power in every postcode. But Tory leader Kemi Badenoch says it's an interesting gimmick.
15: It's the actual decisions that are being taken that matter, not where you move people here or there. And what I'm really worried about is that we've got a new Prime Minister who should be lifting his sights and talking about how we revolutionise our economy, but he's mostly talking about the little things.
14: Crews are continuing to tackle a huge fire in Essex after an explosion ripped through an industrial unit near Chelmsford. Emergency services were called to South End Road just before 5 p.m. yesterday. A major incident's been declared, with the situation described as hazardous. A 25-year-old law student's been released on bail after police in Ireland intercepted a bomb on the border. Isabella Pierre Sullivan's appeared in court charged with possession of explosives. Irish authorities say the extremely significant device was recovered during an intelligence-led operation in County Monaghan. DUP leader Gavin Robinson's thanked police.
7: It was a successful operation, but it just goes to show that there are still those within our community who are committed to wreaking havoc in Northern Ireland, who don't understand what peace in Northern Ireland means, who don't want to see communities working together.
14: A police boat full of armed officers has crashed into central London's Westminster Bridge. Some on board ended up in the River Thames yesterday. Four are in hospital with serious but not life-threatening injuries. A father who shook his four-week-old baby to death has been jailed for at least 18 years for his murder. Tony Bartlett from Chardon, Somerset, had drank 8 pints on a night out before inflicting catastrophic brain injuries on baby Atticus. And swimmer Duncan Scott has claimed Scotland's first Commonwealth gold at the home games in Glasgow. Scott set a games record on his way to victory with England's Tom Dean in third. From Sky News, I'm Stevie Gillinglaw.